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1: Every word God has spoken over your life will be fulfilled in the name of Jesus Christ. 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In the name of Jesus Christ, every word God has spoken over your life will be fulfilled, and nothing will fail in the name of Jesus Christ.
0: Wake up blessed. 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
1: Child of God, you are blessed. You are going to have such a fantastic day ahead in the name of Jesus Christ. 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So go out and be all that God has called you to be.
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is Boaz Duncan right there starting us off. And yes, indeed, Mungu wetu hafananishwi na kitu kingine ama mtu mwingine jamani. An absolutely beautiful, beautiful jam starting us off this morning and bringing us to exactly 8 minutes past 4 a.m. A very, very good morning to you from wherever you are tuning in from. It is a fantastic and beautiful Friday morning, the 22nd day of May 2026. Definitely a great day that the Lord has made, and we shall rejoice and be glad in it. 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I'm your host, Barbara Koinange, and kama kawaida, I am super excited that we're starting this day together. But most of today, hey, Yamani, it's the end of the week. It's a Friday. But also, we are celebrating today in style because yani imekuwa 365 days since we relaunched. And let me tell you, child of God, it's been amazing to have you every single morning. And you need to stick around. You definitely need to stick around because today we're going to be having an extra special show. We have some goodies to be worn as well. Jamani, today is that day. You need to be here from the beginning of the show all the way to the end of the show. But just before we get into all that great stuff, let's start with a word of prayer. Father Almighty, we thank you so much for this morning. We thank you for your goodness and your mercies. Thank you, Lord, for the gift of life this morning. Lord, we don't take it for granted that we've seen this day. And we know that, Lord, it's taken your hand and your mercies and your grace for us to see this day. We pray that, Lord, as we begin, would you begin with us? Even as we begin the show this morning, as we get to celebrate together your goodness, your mercies, all that you've done for us this 365 days, Lord, we pray that would your presence be here with us. We pray that, mighty God, if there be anyone who has a heavy heart this morning, if there be anyone who is carrying heavy burdens, Lord, today would burdens be lifted right here in your presence. We surrender ourselves to you. We surrender this show to you. Lord, we pray that would you go ahead of us? Would you speak to us? Would you lead us? Would you guide us? Would you give us the fresh instructions for this day? Lord, it is you that we are looking to, and we pray that indeed would we hear you, would we, Lord Jesus, be surrendered to you, would we be able to know and understand the instructions that you are giving us for this day. Lord, we bless you and we magnify you. It's in the name of Jesus Christ we have prayed, trusting and believing. Amen and amen. Child of God, karibu sana to the show this morning. Let me know where you are tuning in from. You can do that across all social media platforms. 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And remember to tag me across all social media platforms, that is at Barbara Koinange, and the hashtag is PraiseBreak on Nation FM. Right about now, I'd love us to get back into the worship music. And after that, we're going to be getting the word of the day. An absolutely amazing word that's going to be coming in just a bit. And remember, in this hour, we also have a good time to pray together and also a good time to make our morning declarations. Today, once again, is going to be a special show because we get to celebrate you in such a beautiful way. Jamani, child of God, 365 days of God's goodness. And you have been such a big part of that. So today we celebrate you. And as I said, there's some goodies for you to win. So you need to tune in. You need to stick around. Check out our social media platforms as well. And you'll get to see how you can win yourself some goodies this morning. Right about now, let's get back into the music. Here is Nathaniel Bassey with Casting Crowns.

0: And that is Cece Winans right there with that absolutely beautiful jam, Goodness of God. And this, I know, is a declaration each of us can make this morning, that we have seen the goodness of God in our lives. And more so, as Nation FM, we have seen the goodness of God, His faithfulness. And child of God, this morning, we are going to be celebrating in style. And I'm super, super excited that you are here with me this very, very early morning. Now, tonight's a celebration this very, very early morning, because indeed we can declare and decree that we have seen the goodness of God in our lives. If you are just tuning in, this is Praise Break on Nation FM with me, Barbara Koinangem. And right about now, I'd love us to get into the word of the day. Once again, an amazing, amazing word that's going to be coming our way this morning, courtesy of the woman of God, Joyce Meyer. Let me tell you, I keep saying this, but Joyce Meyer is the kind of minister you want to listen to when you need a push in your life. When you really need to just get up and do what you need to do, Joyce Meyer is that kind of minister. And she makes it so practical. She makes the word of God so, so practical. And it is my prayer that this week you have been blessed. And today she gets to close this week for us with another amazing word based on faith. So this one definitely is going to be amazing. And after that, we're going to be coming in with a time of prayer. And also, we're going to be coming in with a time of declaration. So child of God, ready your heart. And it is my prayer that you are going to be blessed by this word of the day.
1: Word of the day.
2: I'm going to be teaching today about faith. Actually, I'm going to be teaching on faith for the next 3 days today and then two more days. Because faith is something that is really, really important. And although we may think we know what it is, sometimes we just get a little bit lazy about releasing our faith or using our faith. So I think that this is going to be very beneficial to all of us. I've enjoyed studying for it, and I hope that you enjoy hearing it. I want to start with the scriptures in Romans about Abraham. And his story is really so amazing. I want to make sure that we realize how amazing it actually is. Romans 4, 17 through 21 says, and this is Paul writing this, as it is written, I have made you a father of many nations. Now, this is God speaking to Abraham, and he says, I have made you a father of many nations. Well, the thing that's very interesting about that is that Abraham had no children. And not only did Abraham not have any children, he was too old to have any children. He was 100 years old, and the Bible says that Sarah had a deadened womb. They were both past childbearing years. So what do we do when God speaks something to us or promises us something that sounds absolutely impossible? I'm wondering how many people right now that are watching feel like you have a promise from God that's impossible. You don't see how it could work. But you have to remember that what's impossible with man is possible with God. You know, when I think about even the ministry that I'm in now and where I was at when God spoke to me and what I was like and what my life was like, I mean, I look back and think, there's no way that this is possible except that God did it. The thing that's interesting that I really want you to get and not miss is that God is willing to do a lot of things in our life, but He needs us to agree with Him. You see, we're partners with God. God doesn't just come along and do things. He wants us to pray and ask for things, or if He promises us something, He wants us to believe it. How can two walk together unless they be agreed? So then he goes on. Remember, he says, I have made you the father of many nations. He is our father in the sight of God in whom he believed. Abraham, they believed, was their father. He was the father of faith. In whom he believed the God, now listen to this, who gives life to the dead and calls into being things that were not. Now, other translations say it a little bit differently. The Amplified Bible says, he calls those things that be not as if they already were. I love that. So when God intends to do something, he talks about it as if it's already done. And that's what faith really is. If we're going to be people of faith, then we need to, let's just say that we have a problem. You have a problem. Maybe let's just say you have a child that's unsaved. And so you're praying for that child to be saved. You're trusting God. You believe that's going to happen. Well, then you don't want to go to lunch with your friends and talk about him as if he's not saved and never will be. Now, we don't need to lie or feel like we're misrepresenting things. We can say, look, I know where he's at right now, but I have a promise from God, and I believe he's going to be saved. I'm calling him saved by faith. I believe that God is working right now, even though I don't see it. You see, that's what faith is. Faith believes that God is at work doing things in the unseen that we may not see right now, but we will see later on. You know, when God spoke to me about this ministry, and I use that as an example, but you can apply this to anything. When God spoke to me about this ministry, he gave me the faith to believe what he was saying. Because to be honest, it didn't make any sense at all. I felt that God said, you're going to have a large teaching ministry and you're going to go all over the world and teach the word. Well, I was in my bedroom making my bed when God spoke that to me. And I didn't have any of the qualifications. Now listen to me. I had none of the qualifications to do what I felt God was putting in my heart that I would do. Well, obviously, it didn't just happen the next day. It's developed over a period of 45 years. So faith and patience work together. We believe what we don't see. Faith is the substance of things hoped for, the evidence of things that we do not see, but they're real to us. They're in the spiritual realm, and when we talk about them in a positive way, agreeing with God, it helps bring those things out of the spiritual realm where they cannot be seen into this natural realm where they can be seen. It's amazing to me that Abraham believed God. And you know, that's what made him right with God. He believed God, and it was counted to him as righteousness. Wow. Against all hope, Abraham in hope believed, and so he became the father of many nations, just as it had been said to him, so shall your offspring be. You see, I love that. Verse 17 tells us what God is saying to him, which seems impossible, but verse 18 says it happened. Hope. What is hope? Hope is expecting something wonderful and amazing to happen in your life. And you know what? If the devil can't steal your hope, then he can't defeat you. No matter how long you've had your problem or what's going on in your life right now, don't you stop hoping. And Bible hope is not like a wishy-washy, well, I hope this happens, but I'm not sure that it will. No, hope says something good is going to happen in my life. Hope says God can do the impossible. Hope says what God does is not based on who I am, it's based on who he is. Without weakening in his faith, talking about Abraham again, without weakening in his faith, he faced the fact, and I love this, he didn't ignore the circumstances he was in. Faith doesn't have to ignore the circumstances that it's in. It just has to believe that God is greater. You see, you might have a fact in your life, but truth is God's word, and truth, when we're dealing with spiritual things, is greater than facts. The fact was, Abraham was 100 years old. Sarah's womb was dead. He was impotent. She was past childbearing age. And yet God comes along and says, you're going to be the father of many nations. Well, he believed God. It was something impossible, but God did something impossible in his life because Abraham believed God. And he continued to hope. No matter what things looked like, he wouldn't give up his hope. Against all hope, Abraham in hope believed, and he became the father of many nations. Without weakening in his faith, he faced the fact that his body was as good as dead. See, that's what gets us in trouble, doesn't it? It's like we believe God said this, and then we look at our circumstances. And boy, if you stare at those circumstances too long, God says, I'll meet all your needs according to my riches and glory by Christ. Well, if you stare at your checkbook for too long that has no money in it, Sometimes it gets hard to believe what God says. So we have to be careful about spending more time looking at our circumstances than we do the promises and the Word of God.
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0: And that is Dr. Sarah K right there with that amazing jam. Na kwa kweli tumekuja kusema asante. Thank you to the Lord for his goodness, his mercies, this 365 days of being right here on Nation FM. Jamani, child of God, this God has been good. And I know that you also have your testimonies right there of the goodness of God. And that is why we just declare with Dr. Sarah and the team right there that indeed tumekuja kusema asante. And as Nation FM as well, we are here to say thank you to you, our dear listener. Asante sana for being here every single morning from 4 a.m. Jamani, kurauka si rahisi, and I've kept on saying that throughout this week. Kurauka nayo si rahisi. But child of God, every day you've woken up, you've joined me here on Praise Break. Mungu akubariki sana, sana, sana. So even as we're getting into this time of prayer, child of God, we are getting into this moment with hearts full of thanksgiving. See what the Lord has done. Number one, he's brought us to the end of yet another week. He has been a faithful God. He's carried us through. A child of God, maybe as we were starting off this week, you didn't know how we were going to come to the end. You are wondering, how will you get to the end of this week? But see what the Lord has done. See what he has done in your life. A child of God, I know that he has provided for you. I know that he has shown himself to be faithful. He has shown himself to be faithful in your life. And so this morning, let us just lift up a praise unto the Lord. This day, let us just ask that the Lord will inhabit our praises this morning. Remember, that is the promise that we get in scripture, that God inhabits the praises of his people. And so this morning, just lift up your voice and just say thank you to God in your own way. Just say thank you, Jesus, for your goodness. Thank you for your mercies. Thank you for yet another end of the week. Lord, we don't take it for granted. I don't take it for granted. We say thank you. Thank you that you have been Ebenezer. Thank you that you have been the all-sufficient God. You've been El Shaddai in our lives. You've provided for all that we need, because you, Lord Jesus, you are all-sufficient. And so this day we just lift up our voices in thanksgiving. We say thank you, God. Thank you for your mercies. Thank you for your goodness. Thank you for your grace, Lord. This unmerited favor that we don't deserve. A child of God, just think about it. The grace of God has carried you through seasons. You know, as you look back, as you think about your past, as you look on your journey, I know that you can see markers of God's grace in your life. Moments where you think and you're saying, if it were not for the hand of the Lord, if it were not for the Lord himself, surely speaking, I would not be here right now. And so this morning, just lift up a praise, lift up a praise, and bless the name of the Lord. Lord, we bless you, we magnify you. We say thank you as well for all that you've done and all that you're yet to do. A child of God, I know that maybe situations and seasons right now, they don't look maybe as pretty as you are hoping for them to look like. But I'm here once again also to remind you that this God, number one, he is faithful and true, and he is well able to cause everything to work out together for your good. So in the midst of it, in the midst of the storm this morning, just thank him. Thank him, for he is God. He is God. Nothing catches him by surprise. And so even that very thing that you are trusting him for, he is well able. He is well able, child of God, to turn it around for your good. So thank him in advance. It gets to a point where, child of God, you just begin to thank your heavenly Father in advance, because you know in whom you've believed. You know that he is well able and he is willing to do it for you. So this morning, cash your thanksgiving ahead of time. because you know that this God is going to do it. Either way, He will do it. He is faithful and true. And so if you're trusting God for provision, this day just begin to say, I thank you because I'm already provided for. I thank you because my Father owns cattle on 1,000 hills. Silver and gold belong to Him. Begin to say that you're thanking Him because He will provide. He has already provided, in fact, according to His riches in glory in Christ Jesus. That is where your provision is coming from. It is not from yourself or of yourself. It is because of Him. And so this morning, just begin to cash in your thanksgiving and your praise. Begin to say, thank you, God, I praise you. In fact, if you can even dance a little bit, just begin to dance as you receive that which you've been trusting God for the entire week, the entire year, as we've been, as we began this year. Maybe there are things you've been trusting God for. Today, would we just shift strategies and would we receive in faith and by faith that which we've been trusting God for? You can dance a little bit as you celebrate that which you're trusting God for. Celebrate as if it is already there. Child of God, do you know that that is a weapon? That is a strategy as well in this kingdom, because we know in whom we've believed. We can receive His goodness even ahead of time because we know that He will do it. We know that He has already done it, that victory is already ours. I'm reminded once again of the song of Travis Green, that we've already seen the goodness of God. You know, and he sang this song of praise, of saying, you know what, God has already made a way for me before even the way was there. A child of God, that is how you activate your faith sometimes. Sometimes you just need to praise your way through it. And so this morning, Lord, we say thank you. We receive from your bounty. We say thank you, Lord, for that healing. We say thank you, Lord, for that restoration. We say thank you, Lord, for our children's school fees. We say thank you, Lord, for the food that we need on our tables. Oh, Lord, we say thank you because we know in whom we have believed. Daddy, we bless you. And even as we just continue in this posture of thanksgiving, Lord, we thank you so much for Nation FM. Lord, we bless you for this 365 days that you've given us. Daddy, we know that it's taken your hand. It's taken your hand for us to be able to do this every single day, for our listeners to always be here constantly. Lord, we don't take that for granted as a station, and we say thank you to you, Lord. Thank you, Lord, for the good health, the strength that you've given each one of us, every person who works here at Nation FM. We say thank you, God. Thank you that you've watched over us. You've watched over our going out. You've watched over our coming in. And Lord, we don't take that for granted. We know that it's taken your hand, and we say thank you. Thank you that you have been Ebenezer. For sure we can say that you have been Ebenezer. You have been the rock that has helped us. We have been able to stand on you, knowing that we have our anchor steady and firm in you. So Lord, receive all the praise. Receive all the adoration. Thank you for the journey that we've taken. Thank you for the milestones that we have achieved. Thank you, Lord, for all that you have done for us as a station. We don't take it for granted. Lord, we thank you also for the impact. Thank you for the impact that we've had as well. We thank you, Lord, for every life that has been transformed. We thank you, Lord, for every life that has been touched. We don't take that for granted as well, God. We know that, Lord, it has taken your hand. And this morning we pause to recognize that it's taken your hand, that we can even celebrate this day together. Lord, we know it's taken your hand. And we ask that, Lord, would you take your place? Take your place, mighty God. Be magnified. Take all the glory, Lord.
1: It belongs to you. We pray, Lord, for every listener who has texted a child of God. May the Lord bless you. May the Lord surely bless you. You wake up. You're here from the morning hours all the way to the evening, midnight. You're still here. Lord, I pray over every listener. Every listener who sends in messages. Every listener who calls in. Every listener who is also silently there, but they're there. Lord, I pray today, as we get to celebrate this day, would you remember them? Would you surprise the mighty God with the desires of their heart? That which they've been asking you for, Lord, I pray this morning that would you answer them. I know there's some listeners who have silent prayers. There's some prayers that you just have in your heart. Maybe you've not even articulated. I pray this day that would the Lord hear that? Would the Lord remember that? In fact, I know that the Lord already heard you the very first time that you prayed that prayer, even in your own heart. And I pray that would he answer you? Would he answer you in such a way that you will be able to declare and decree that indeed there is a God in heaven? Lord, we thank you. Thank you for this journey. We dedicate the rest of the journey to you, Lord. You are the one who's already ahead of us. We don't know how the journey ahead looks like. But Lord, we know that we can trust in you. We know that we can trust our, you know, uncertain future, that which we don't know, to a certain God, a God that we know. And so, Lord, we just dedicate ourselves once again to you. We dedicate ourselves as presenters, as producers, as our leaders. In fact, Lord, would you bless our leaders? Bless our leaders, mighty God. Bless our leaders here at NMG, mighty God, as they have kept on, you know, just pushing us, walking with us in this journey, refining us, Lord. I pray that today would you also remember them, strengthen them, mighty God. Strengthen them, Lord, even for the hidden battles that we may not know or understand. Lord, I pray that today, would you back them up? Would you answer their prayers? Would you surprise them with good news? In fact, I pray that would it be that it is good news that we all hear in the name of Jesus Christ? In the name of Jesus. Lord, we bless you. We magnify you. Thank you, Lord. Thank you, Lord. Thank you for your goodness. Thank you for your mercy. Thank you, Lord, for all that you are also yet to do. We bless you. We magnify you. It's in the name of Jesus Christ we have prayed, trusting and believing. Amen and amen. Child of God, we are celebrating God's goodness and we will continue to do so this entire day. We are celebrating all that God has done and we cannot celebrate without you. We cannot, because you are such a big part of us as Nation FM. And so right about now, I'd love us to just make our declarations and we cross over into the next hour. I'd love us to make our declarations. Beautiful declarations this morning.
2: 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Morning declarations.
1: All right. And so this morning, where I'd love us to just begin from is Psalm 65 verse 11. In fact, because of time, we're just going to make this one declaration this morning. And this is a promise that we get to see here. The scripture says, you crown the year with your goodness and your path drips with abundance. You crown the year with your goodness. This is God crowning this year, this 365 days with his goodness. And your path drips with abundance. And so this day, as we're celebrating, declare and decree with me that this 365 days, this 1 year, is crowned with the goodness of God, even for you as our listener, because you've walked with us throughout this journey. This year is crowned with the goodness of God. Your year will be crowned with the goodness of God. I know that we are in May, but child of God, it is a year of celebration. And so receive the goodness of God. Would you see the goodness of God? Declare and decree that I walk in abundance, favor, and overflow. That is the promise. So even as we are moving forward, it is moving forward, seeing the goodness of God, walking in abundance, walking in favor, walking in overflow, in the name of Jesus Christ. Declare this over your life. Declare this over your children as well, that indeed they will walk in abundance, they'll walk in favor, and they will walk in overflow in the name of Jesus Christ.
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And that is Essence of Worship right there with Shangilia. Na kwa kweli leo tunashangilia jamani. We are celebrating the goodness of God. That's an amazing jam bringing us to exactly 11 minutes past 5 a.m. A very, very good morning to you once again. And thank you so, so much for being right here on Praise Break this absolutely beautiful, beautiful Friday. It's the 22nd day of May 2026 and you are right here on Praise Break on Nation FM with me, Barbara Koinange. And today, leo sasa ndio siku ya birthday. Unajua sasa kuna ile siku ya birthday. But sasa kuna ile siku uneka celebration, uneka kapati. Sasa that is today for us as we get to celebrate 365 days of vibes, 365 days of Praise Break, and 365 days of you. Thank you so much, our dear listeners, for always being here every single morning. Jamani, Mungu akubariki sana sana sana. And our prayer still remains that indeed would you be shocked, would the Lord surprise you in ways that you cannot understand for that sacrifice that you give every single day, being right here and just interacting with us. Child of God, we don't take that for granted as Nation FM, and we are here to say thank you and God bless you so, so much. Asante sana once again for being here with me. And as promised, if you have checked out our social media platforms, you've seen me posing with this absolutely beautiful Bible. It's a study Bible, and let me tell you, child of God, you stand a chance to win this today. You actually stand a chance to win this. If you are not joining us live on our social media platforms, you need to do that to see what I'm talking about. It's an absolutely beautiful study Bible, and let me tell you, there's an importance. There's an importance to have a study Bible, and I'm going to show you some reasons why as we continue, but there's a way you can win this this morning as we are celebrating. Jamani, tunataka tukupatie tu zawadi. We just want to give you this amazing gift. And how you can do that this morning is because it's a Friday, number one. And number two, we are celebrating. Itabidi tu pia tukuwe na a bit of fun right here this morning. And so, we are not going to be having a conversation, but today we are going to be singing our conversation. If you can sing this lyrics this morning, then you stand a chance to walk away with this study Bible. How do you do that? All you need to do is call us live. Call me live, rather, on 0719-038-963. That is 0719-038-963. And if you can sing this lyrics, Yamani, if you can sing this lyrics, then you get to walk away with the study Bible.

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1: Hey child of God, did you come umeshika hiyo? 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All you need to do, child of God, is call us live, 0719-038963. And what you need to begin with is 365 days of vibes. Hello? 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
1: 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Wanzi na hello, Praise Break. 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Hello. That is the only criteria. And after that, we jaribu tu. You never know. You never know. And I'm not going to be the only judge. Pia niko na producer Katola apo kwenye studio yake apo, and we're going to be listening in. And you know what? In fact, yeye ndo atakuja patieni zawadi. Yeye ndo atakuja patieni zawadi because anasikiza vizuri vizuri hapo kwenye studio. So once again, give me a call 0719038963. That is the number, and you stand a chance to walk away with the study Bible. Right about now, let's continue to bless the Lord. I have seen some of your song requests. I'm going to be playing that in just a bit, but right about now, here's an absolutely great jam by Ty Trubet.

0: And definitely we are rejoicing with Sinach right there. An absolutely, absolutely beautiful jam, bringing us to exactly 30 minutes to the top of the hour. And child of God, you are right here in the station where we are celebrating 365 days Jamani. Hey, you are right here on Nation FM on Praise Break with me, Barbara Koinange. And if you are joining us live, you can tell that I'm not alone in studio. This very early mornings, let me tell you, Jamani, we don't do this alone. Sifanyangi kaze pekiangu. There's an entire team. And let me tell you, this morning, I am super honored and super excited to be having one of the super producers right here on Nation FM. This is Miss Katola.
1: Yep.
0: Katola, it's good to see you.
1: Good to see you, Barbara.
2: Actually, you're always loud when you're like outside the studio.
0: Yes. But then tunakuanga na kelele. Let me tell you, tukipatana.
1: Guy.
0: Hey.
1: Nani salamu. 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
0: Kupiga kelele.
2: Oh God.
1: Wow. Hey, 365 days of shouting.
0: Of shouting and celebrating and just being, yani. Ah, I thank the Lord for you, Katola. Yeah. You are amazing. Such a super producer, Yemani.
1: Thank
0: super,
1: you.
0: Super honored to have you with me this morning as we get to celebrate. Na judge mwenyewe ndo uyo sasa. Judge amefika.
1: Mimi sasa ndio judge leo.
0: Yeye ndio judge.
1: Ata uimbe kipi vibaya kidogo na kuambia.
0: Please, again, try again.
1: Because
0: call
1: I know
0: again.
1: The lyrics. Hey. 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I know
0: Quisha,
1: the lyrics.
0: Quisha. Hey. Oh my, Katola knows all the lyrics to this jam. Remember that we are singing some lyrics here to win ourselves a study Bible, yeah? So we just want to give this away to you, but tutaka pia kidogo kidogo tu pia to interact na wewe.
1: Yes.
0: And so we just invite you to call in live. Usiseme sijui sauti, we piga. Yeah. Piga na wimbe tu.
1: Atuangali sauti ni.
0: Atuangali sauti.
1: Yeah. Sauti tutaangalia baadaye, but size ni lyrics tunataka.
0: Ni lyrics. Yes. I absolutely love that. Remember, you can call us live 0719-038-963. That is the number you are calling. And this is the jam that you are singing this morning.

0: Germany.
1: Hey,
0: ini mboga.
1: Ini ya Ebeneza. Ndio clue nawapatia. 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
0: Ni ya Ebeneza. Hey, Germany. And that is it. It's as simple as that. If you can sing this lyrics this morning, call us live. 0719-038-963 is the number. And how we want you to begin is 365 Days of Vibes on Nation FM. Hello. That is it. 365 Days of Vibes on Nation FM. Hello. 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
1: Kujaribu simbaya.
0: Sindio? Kujaribu simbaya pia. Just call. Just call in live.
1: And celebrate with us.
0: And celebrate with us.
1: 365 days.
0: Imagine. Hey. Katola, how has it been for you 365 days after the relaunch?
1: Allow me to speak.
0: Yes, please.
1: Give me some mic.
0: Hey, hallelujah. Yes.
1: Glory to God.
0: Hallelujah.
1: So for the 365 days, of course, for praise break, yes. Hey, waking up has been that thing. You people think it's a joke. I wake up at 2:30
0: every,
1: and imagine every day, and then you're like, I have to go because you guys make our
0: imagine.
1: Yani mnafanya tunaamka because we have to be here, minister, and we know that there is a soul listening na anaweza kuwa like anapata word from God through this platform.
0: It's so
1: and
0: true.
1: Yeah, it has been nice. At least nimekuwa an early riser.
0: I love
1: something
0: that.
1: I didn't know.
0: You didn't know that you had that skill in
1: imagine.
0: You.
1: Imagine.
0: Hallelujah.
1: Mimi naamka 2:30.
0: See how the Lord does things. 2:30. Now, tukona some callers. Let's get one of them. Nation FM, good morning. Good morning.
2: Hello.
0: Hello.
2: I'm Lana.
0: Good morning. Jamani, umekosea hapo. Tulikuwa tunasema tunaanza na 365 days of Vibes on Nation FM. Lakini ni sawa. Who are we speaking to this morning? Sorry, we didn't get that.
2: Lina.
0: Okay, ni kama na katika kidogo. Abu, just try to call us again. Nadhani network is not working in your favor. Let's just speak another caller. Nation FM, good morning.
3: 3 days of
0: Aish, correct.
1: Well,
0: correct.
1: A student.
0: Good morning. Who are we speaking to this morning? Hey, Kuisha. I love that.
3: Okay. Nimesema acha nitapiga tu nipaste sauti kwa wale ambao wako na. Niwaambie bado watulie na waweze kusikiza watu.
0: Amen. Yeah. Amen and amen. That's absolutely beautiful, Pia. Asante sana even for just calling us to celebrate with us as well. All right. Have a blessed day. All right. Okay. I love that. Hata tukupiga tu pia uko na ujumbe pia. Ni sawa tu. It's all right. It's all right. Tuna accept. Lakini sasa kama unataka study Bible. If you want the study Bible, then this is what you need to call in and try and sing this morning. Acha kwanza tuweke kidogo ama jikatola.
1: Yes, tuweke.
0: All right. Yes.

0: By the way, if you call and you just think that, ooh, but
1: Nisawa. Do not accept. Now to gonna grace 365. Ah, tunakuonea huruma, tunakuambia tu.
0: I love that. I absolutely love that. So remember, once again, you can give us a call. 0719-038-963 is the number. Once again, that's 0719-038-963. And remember, we are celebrating 365 days of vibes, of God's goodness, of grace. Hey, Yamani, I know it's taken a lot. As Katolo was saying, kwamka 2:30. Wait, that's on another level.
1: Yo.
0: Hey, I remember actually day one. Uh-huh. I remember when we were just starting off the very first show, uh-huh. and we wanted to be here by 3. Do you know the previous night is when it hit me? Things are changing. Things are going to be different from here henceforth. Kawaida hours, and then I was doing the math because I was like, if we want to be here by 3 a.m., then that means a child of God. In fact, I think I woke up at 1:30, the very first show we ever did.
1: And you can imagine the distance, plus oration, plus me, Naisha.
0: Hey, because I don't know, it could be nerves, but we were very early, 1:30, I believe we were up, apo yespia kupiga maombi kidogo, and just the whole thing of those hours, they're not kawaida hours.
1: Weird hours.
0: They're very weird hours. In fact, somebody was telling me, hey, Barbara, you and your Australian time hours, this hour too, we will get in touch
1: when we will like get in touch. To kusema asubuhi na wapewa, tunasema masaa za Barbara.
0: Masaa za Barbara.
1: Tuseme asubuhi, tunasema, nikiamka hizo masaa za Barbara.
0: Oh my, and child of God, this day we are celebrating, and thank you so much for being here. Remember, you can give us a call in studio 0719-038-963. But right about now, I want you to rudi kwenye muziki kidogo, and we'll be back to pick more of your calls. Sasa ini wakati leo weke airtime, eka airtime sasa hivi, and give us a call in just a bit. Hey, apa kwanza kuna song request. I'd forgotten, yeah, official African Bushman. Here is Kathy Kuna with Africa.

And that is a Kathy Kiona right there with that absolutely beautiful, beautiful jam. Praise him with your TT. Hey, your money. Today we are celebrating the Lord for his goodness. This 360 days of vibes right here on Nation FM. Your money. We thank the Lord. And more so, we thank the Lord for you, because we couldn't be here today if it weren't for you as well. Child of God, pahali uko, sijui kama utajipiga makofi, sijui kama nikujugonga kidogo hivi, pat yourself on the back. Ama nikujipigia tu makofi kabisa, because child of God, jamani, I celebrate you. We celebrate you as Nation FM. Thank you so, so much for making this 365 days possible. God bless you. God bless you. Na hapa naona watu nasema hiyo challenge. Hey, jamani, please, Barbara. I am so sorry. But Katola narudi tu hapa sasa hivi, and she'll sing for us. She'll give us a hint on how to do this challenge, because jamani. But thank you so much for being here this morning. I can see quite a number of us here. Auntie Esther, na kuona po nasema happy Friday to you, Sister Barbara, and all team Praise Break members, wishing you all a blessed weekend ahead. Thank you so much. And kama kawaida, umetochi hapo a beautiful portion of scripture, Galatians chapter 6 verse 9, and it says, "And let us not grow weary while doing good." There are other versions that say of doing well or well doing, for in due season we shall reap if we do not lose heart. Absolutely beautiful. Do not get tired of well doing in the name of Jesus Christ. Miss McCandy, play for me, Don't Mind, Let It Rain. Okay, let me see what I can do for you. And you're saying happy 365 days of Praise Break. We don't take it for granted. Amen and amen. Auntie Esther, we celebrate you. Hey, jamani, may I just mention, hey, jamani, kuna listeners, jamani, I need to just mention by name, Auntie Esther being there, number one. Official African Bushman. Kwanza official African Bushman. Tulitoa nambali. Thank you so, so much for being a constant. Yani Mungu wakubariki. Mungu wabariki sana, sana, sana. Jackie Cheriro, God bless you. Ital pia kwa hapo. Scooby, Dennis pia from Nakuru. Hey, jamani, the list is endless. But thank you so, so much for always, always being here every single morning. God bless you. May the Lord give you the desires of your heart. For this sacrifice that you give every day, being here every single morning, Mungu akubariki, sharing Praise Break across. Yani, hey, jamani, hata sijui nitaanze wapi, but may the Lord just bless you. May he do you good in the name of Jesus Christ. And hey, jamani, naona top of watu kwa group wanasema, yes, blessed days of vibes, but definitely hii nini nayo leo imeenda. Antista, nimekuona papi hapo, unasema imeenda. Imeenda. But jamani, this challenge is not ngumu, si ngumu sana. Na tumesema tu watu kupiga, uimbe tu hiyo part ya, ni sawa, ama anguka nayo. Because definitely we are just celebrating God's goodness in style this morning. And this is all you need to sing, imagine. This is it.

0: Inisho 40 man, hinya yembeneza, anduka na Hey jamani, na tumesema hii ni ya Ebenezer because definitely God has been Ebenezer. He has been our rock, he's been our helper, and that is why we are celebrating in style. Remember to call me up in studio. 0719038963 is the number. Once again, that's 0719038963. Give me a call in studio, and definitely we are going to be celebrating together. Imba tu venye tu itatoka imetoka. It is well. No number to official African Bushman. Nasema, hey, jamani. Ato ungetupatia tu Bible trivia tu. Ingetoka tu kwa Biblia. Oh my. I am so sorry, guys. But this morning, I'd absolutely love to just hear your beautiful voice. Once again, that's 0719038963. Remember, we are starting with 365 days of vibes on Nation FM. Hello. Yeah, naona kuna mtu hapa. Wacha tusikia anasema, Jay, good morning. Good morning.
1: I'm back.
0: You are back. Yes, please. Ni kweke kidogo kabit. Okay. Sorry? Apana, unaweza imba to any part, by the way. It is well. But acha nikuweke beat hapo nyuma, iweze kukusaidia kidogo. There we go.
2: Yeah.
0: Makofi kwako. Makofi, umejaribu na kujaribu umejaribu. Yeah. Please tell me your name tafadhali. Sorry?
1: From Meru.
0: From Meru. Asante sana. Thank you so much for giving this a try this morning. Mungu akubariki sana. Sorry?
1: DJ Ricky.
0: Yeah. Ah, amazing. Awesome. Thank you so much. Producer Ameskia. Pukatula, correct. Asante. So stick around to find out if you've won the study Bible, but thank you so much.
1: Okay.
0: All right. Okay. Naona kuna somebody else here. Let's see if they'll get it right. Nation FM, good morning.
3: Good morning, Barbara.
0: Good morning. Who am I speaking with this morning?
3: Yeah, you are talking with Mama Milano.
0: Hi, Mama Milano.
3: Milano.
0: Yes.
3: Yeah. I'm a silent listener. Yeah. Happy first anniversary.
0: Amen. Thank you so much.
3: Yeah, Baba, you're gonna make my days morning good. As I prepare to do 1, 2, 3 for the day, I always listen to you.
0: Oh, wow.
3: You encourage me.
0: Amen.
3: With the scriptures and the prayers, they're doing good.
0: Amen. Oh, that is so encouraging to hear. Oh, wow.
3: I'm calling from actually Bahati Dogoro.
0: Shout out to you.
3: Thank you. I start with you in the morning.
0: Mm-hmm.
3: I come later, I join Nyanduko and Harry.
0: Amazing.
3: Then I finish with Shata.
0: Nice.
3: Yeah.
0: Oh, it is so good to hear that you love Nation FM, Yamani. God bless you. Thank you so much.
3: Yeah.
0: Even for giving us a
3: birthday. Thank God.
0: Mm-hmm.
3: Yeah.
0: Amen and amen. Did you say that today is your birthday?
3: Yeah, today is your birthday.
0: Yamani, happy birthday to you. At alone time, happy birthday to you. Happy birthday to you. Happy birthday, happy birthday. Happy birthday to you. Oh, may the Lord bless you.
3: Amen, Mama.
0: Amen. Thank you so much.
3: Yeah, have a good day.
0: Have a good day too as well. Asante sana. Jamani, we are celebrating together. I absolutely love this. And let me see, there's somebody else who is giving us a call. So you come on, nataka kujaribu the challenge. Let's see. Nation FM, good morning.
4: Morning.
0: Yeah. Who am I speaking to this morning?
4: Yeah.
0: Who am I speaking to? What's your name, please?
4: Yes.
0: Sorry?
2: I want to try it.
0: Okay, you want to try the challenge?
2: Yeah.
0: Okay, let's give it a try.
2: Unaweza
0: beat kwanza. Aya, ndio hii beat sasa.
2: Oh yeah.
4: Yeah.
2: This guy naked embelezo. Ukiwana mbio man utaipoteza.
0: I love it. Jamani, umefanya vizuri. Umefanya vyema. Makofi kwako. Makofi.
2: Kweli.
0: Hey, jamani, enyo hii ni challenge leo. Well, thank you so much for giving it a try.
2: Yes,
0: thank you so much for giving it a try. Please let me know your name once again. Nataka producer akusikie vizuri. Yes, please. Your name again?
2: Sam David from Bungoma.
0: Sam David from Bungoma.
2: Yes.
0: Amazing. Thank you so much for giving it a try this morning. Asante sana. God bless you. All right. Okay. At least go to the auto majaribu jaribu hapo. Let me just pick one more call. Nation FM, good morning. Good morning.
5: Good morning.
0: Good morning. Who am I speaking to this morning?
5: You're speaking with Andrew.
0: Uh-huh.
5: Andrew Manga from Kanunga.
0: Uh-huh.
5: Yes, and I want to try that.
0: Awesome. Aya, acha nikuweke beat hapa kidogo ujaribu. Here we go. All right.
4: Yeah.
0: Okay.
5: Tumezoeana. Tumezoeana. I think I'm good.
0: Amazing. Unasema tumezoeana sana.
5: I want to do that. But
0: anyway, hey, Germany, amazing.
5: Mini Monga from Kanunga.
0: Uh-huh.
5: You're feeling really happy.
0: Amen.
5: I wanted to start with the abstination at 365.
0: Wow, amen.
5: But I've currently listened to you for about one.
0: Mm-hmm. Amazing. Oh my, we celebrate. Thank you so much for the words of kindness. Hapo na pia, thank you for calling us this morning. Bidhu uko maeneo gani?
5: Niko Kiambu Kanunga.
0: Kiambu, amazing.
5: Yes.
0: All right, shout out to you and thank you so much. God bless you.
5: God bless you.
0: Asante. Okay. Hey, Jamani. Naona bado there's somebody else who's trying to call. Maybe I can pick one more. Producer, tafadhali. Sijui kama utaingia tu hapa sasa, sijui tunapatia nani hii zawadi yetu. Ama tuta need kutali. All right. Let me pick this last call this morning. Nation FM, good morning. Good morning. Oh, Jamani. Sijui hapa kumeenda aje. Good morning, Nation FM. Ah, hiyo ni kama imepotea hivyo. Nation FM, good morning.
6: Good morning, Barbara.
0: Good morning. How are you?
6: I'm fine, thank you.
0: Who am I speaking to?
6: You're speaking to the one and only Scooby Asush.
0: Ah, Scooby. Hey, Jamani. Shout out to you. Thank you so much for being here this morning. Kama kawaida.
6: Yeah, mom.
0: Amazing. Unataka kujaribu the challenge?
6: Twende nalo.
0: Aya, ndio yo beat. Okay.
4: Yeah.
0: Ah, yes. 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
0: But thank you, Scooby. Thank you DJ. 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DJ, hapo umeka ka DJ remix. But that was amazing. Yeah. Thank you, Scooby. And thank you. I mean, you're always here every morning. Scooby, God bless you. God bless you, God bless you, God bless you. And whatever it is that you desire for God to do for you, may He do it in the name of Jesus.
6: Amen, amen.
0: Amen. Asante. Thank you. Amazing. I absolutely love that. And that brings us to the end of the show this morning. Hey, jamani katula tukiendelea hapa naona tukikaa another hour. Na fixing the nation, ikotua hapa tu inatuangalia hivi tu. Wakingoja kwa, watu, ikoaje. Some conversations need to be heard this morning. But thank you so much for being here with us from 4 a.m. to this point of the morning. Hata nimeona ni kama tu affirmation yetu imeenda hivyo. Lakini, today, this is the affirmation that we're saying. I celebrate how far I've come and I embrace what is ahead. And that is exactly what we're doing as Nation FM. We're celebrating how far we've come with you, yeah? And we embrace that which God has for us ahead. Today we've been two hosts for this part of the hour. Katona siju tambia watu nini tukienda.
7: 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But thank you so much for supporting us as Nation FM. We have grown in numbers. Mwendele kuita watu. Tutakuwa the best. In fact, we are the best
0: station. We are the best. There we go. Number one.
7: Ita kila mtu. Thank you so much for supporting us. Na tuendele vivyo hivyo. Happy birthday to us.
0: Amen. Yes. I absolutely love that. Thank you so much once again for being here with us right about now. It is time for Fixing the Nation. So watch us see tuende. But sijui ni kama Scooby ndo amewini kitu.
7: Scooby hapo kwa WhatsApp.
0: Scooby hapo kwa WhatsApp. Abu
7: sema mini Scooby.
0: Sawa. Thank you so much. God bless you. Have a fantastic day ahead and have an even fantastic weekend as well. God bless you. And remember, throughout this day, we are going to be celebrating. Join the rest of the crew. Jamani, later on, join Claudia, join Brian Aseli. Remember also to join Harry Nyanduko, Gaza King Pia, Po Shatterboy. Today we are celebrating God's goodness in style.
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0: Hey, Jamani, me decide sasa kuleta affirmation. Watch a 20 to the top of the hour, child of God. 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

0: 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Eh, tunaka kama triplets.
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0: Please, I dare you to say we don't look like triplets.
1: What are we?
0: Exactly.
1: Not triplets.
2: As opposed to.
0: Sisi ni triplets.
1: Fair.
0: To see on anything contrary to that.
1: Yes.
0: Sisi wote tunafanana.
1: If you disagree, buva miwani. 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
0: Ama usafishe miwani. Nojito venye mtu na miango panguza kame.
1: Yes.
0: Fanya ha ha.
1: Good morning.
2: Good morning.
1: Good morning, fixers. Wow. Mm. Good morning, Eric. Good morning, fella.
3: Good morning.
2: Good morning, Mariam.
1: Kwaje.
2: Good morning, Mariam. Kabisa. Kabisa, kabisa.
1: Wana joo kofiti to the entire month.
2: Mimi niliwambia. Until June 1st, kwanza.
1: Yeah.
2: Tukianda tu yo myth, yo 30th, tuanda tuchafanya yo kitu nini. But you know, you can't believe it. Have you seen it's the entire world?
1: Mm-hmm. Yeah.
2: Even the British Prime Minister going into Parliament, and you know, we Arsenal fans are very happy. Mm. You know, kila mutu.
1: Ata stamani wa adhanale.
2: Wow.
1: Wow.
2: I feel like ata mea wa New York.
0: Ai.
2: Amengile yo
1: story. Mamdani amengile story. Akondani. You know, let me say, there's a lot. I'm realizing Arsenal fans were like in the closet. Wengi.
0: Actually, yeah.
1: Wengi. Because there's people who have never seen tweet or post or talk about football, but the last 1 week,
0: wako hapo.
1: Just celebrating sharing. Good times, sharing, happy, dancing, singing.
0: You know, we are the champions. Nikiona, izo ma TikTok, mtu akisema, okay, post moja imetosha. Muna overdo.
1: Muna overdo.
0: But after 22 years.
1: Yeah, I was about to say.
0: Uto overdo.
1: Aki, after 22 years, zinyewe, weji nice. Minasa, that's what I've just said. What wajina? Waji nice.
2: Well, imetosha wewe kuona post moja. Haijatosha mimi kupost.
1: Mimi sijatosha kupost.
2: No. Wewe ambia algorithm ikonyeshe tu post moja.
1: Yeah. Okay. And then
2: ongera Zuckerberg na Elon Musk waambie one post na ule Chinese. Waambie one post.
1: He's Singaporean, Latif.
2: He's Singaporean.
1: He's Singaporean.
2: Yeah, you know, goes, so what do you think about Taiwan? I'm Singaporean.
1: And does China have any influence over TikTok's algorithm? I'm Singaporean. Is this a national security risk to the United States from a Chinese perspective? I'm Singapore. Anyway. I can't legitate sana. You come out only difference. So like you're Asian, you're all Chinese.
0: We'll just band you together.
2: What we know is that TikTok came from China.
1: Yeah.
2: So if now you start becoming Singaporean.
0: You're an historian. Cool story, bro. But China.
1: Hey.
2: Yeah, you know.
1: Wait, Leoni kuna birthday mtu leo.
2: Leoni birthday.
1: Birthday mtu. Anaitwa. Okay, alizaliwa 96.3. Uh-huh. Anaitwa Nation FM. Allah.
0: Happy birthday.
1: Okay, we're celebrating 365 days of good vibes. Nation FM has been around a lot longer than that.
2: Yes.
1: But last year saw an amazing revamp, a new look, a new feel.
0: Yeah.
1: A lot of new presenters from the morning all the way hadi usiku, hadi the weekend.
0: Mm-hmm.
1: And then, of course, some of your favorites staying on.
2: Mm.
1: So, akina Aseli, Wakabi, Mariam, you know, good vibes, good vibes. Eriko.
2: Very nice. Very, very, very nice. And, you know, it's been 1 year of just those good vibes. Like you're saying, it's the good vibes. And so we say, cheers to Nation FM. Everybody who's
0: happy
2: tuning
0: birthday.
2: In and everybody who actually listens to us on Nation FM.
0: Oh yeah.
2: And I know there are many who they start on TV, they go onto Nation FM, and then they go as well onto YouTube. So catching us everywhere.
0: Yeah.
2: Fixing the Nation is a Nation FM product. And so we are marking that 1 year. Tunafurahi sisi.
0: 365.
2: Oh my goodness.
0: Sana keki tutakata.
2: Sisi.
0: No birthday is complete without a cake.
1: Without a cake.
0: Yeah.
1: I agree.
0: Na mushaino.
1: Otherwise.
0: Yeah.
2: Otherwise, what is that now?
1: Tunaduni ni hapa. Sikila mtopa ni mtu mzima. Yeah.
0: Exactly.
4: Sisi watu ni wazima.
1: But a massive, massive happy birthday. This is as much for Nation FM listeners as it is for the people who on and off air make Nation FM what it is.
2: Yes.
1: So, and a happy, happy, happy birthday to you, to the listener. You're the number one. Mm. And to the team that makes it amazing. Katosh is there. Wabere is there. Barbara Metoka Tusahi. Mm-hmm. Claudia and Brian will be coming in, and of course Harry will be coming in with Nyanduko. Alafu tunaendelea tu hivyo vizuri, progress.
0: Yeah.
1: And over the weekends tunawana sporty. Those are the people who essentially make you have a nice smooth ride whenever you're driving, or a nice evening, or feel like it's time to dance, it's time to get this show on the road.
0: Yes. It's time to get it.
2: It's time to get it.
0: Theater of the mind. It really is. It gets you thinking. You can't see these people. So I would imagine the people who get to listen to us like every morning.
2: Yes.
0: They're like, wana imagine tunakaji sa hizi tukisemasini triplets. It's like, just imagine. What are they talking about?
2: What's going on?
0: You know, you build that imagination, and that's a magical radio.
1: That's
0: so happy birthday.
2: Yes, indeed. We're going to have some good conversations today, senior.
1: Very nice ones.
2: Yeah.
1: Mambo ni mengi leo. So let me start with the more serious one, which we mentioned we would talk about yesterday.
2: Yes.
1: There was this Romeo and Juliet ruling. Mm. And I know some people are like, Romeo na Juliet wanaingililia. Wanaingia historia aje. But essentially, it's a term used to refer to like romantic relationships between minors, because Romeo and Juliet walikuwa 16, you know, waki jambia Juliet, how thou art not love me, and so on and so forth. And there was a ruling yesterday about consensual sexual relations between minors.
2: Yes.
1: Essentially, that judgment came in. Yes, Lisa ruling. It's a judgment full on. We're done with the matter. Unless, of course, it's appealed.
2: Yep.
1: But that ruling came in. And
2: judgment.
1: One of the... judgment came in. And we'll be speaking to one of the representatives for the petitioners who also works at the Center for Reproductive Rights. He's an advocate of the High Court of Kenya. And aitwa Martin Onyango. We'll have that conversation at 9. Breaking down this ruling. Judgment, why is it? You know, it's stuck in this judgment and what it means, why it was important to take it to court, the likelihood of appeal, alafu, what does it mean going forward? And then, regulation, we can be two minors. Anyway, those are my questions for Martin.
2: Yeah.
1: But then there's minor 17 and then there's minor 11. You know?
0: Yeah.
1: Kuna
2: and also, it's what is the age bracket here that we're talking about? Because it's about adolescence.
1: Yes.
2: What's the age of adolescence?
0: Mm-hmm.
2: It goes beyond even the 18.
0: Yeah.
2: Now, so where do we stretch this?
1: Right.
2: And the people who are feeling against this decision, what are the reasons that they'd come and Nini about that?
1: Right.
2: How many young people have ended up being incarcerated because of this? And actually, yes, there are many young people who've actually ended up, many of them boys, who've ended up in prison because, you know, they engaged in sexual relations with their age mates.
0: Yeah.
1: Mm-hmm. Mm-hmm. Is that, okay, those are some of the things we'll be asking.
0: Yeah.
1: Are there... You know, I find this so incredibly sensitive because what do you mean, right?
2: Yeah.
1: And then the other really, really big question for me is, what is consensual? Because essentially one of the main tenets of when you're proving defilement is you say that minors cannot consent. So then... Like
0: what does consent
1: what
0: look
1: does
0: like
1: consent
0: for them?
1: Mean? Yeah, I have so many questions.
2: So I think that's the thing. Eh? If two minors cannot consent, but then two minors are engaged in something, has any of them committed a crime?
1: No. But it's so
0: they, it's such
1: confusing.
0: A gray area. And
2: has
0: they
2: any
0: think
2: of them
0: it depends on
2: crime?
0: Where
2: and
0: how
2: that's
0: you
2: that's what
0: look
2: now
0: at
2: the courts
0: it.
2: Were saying. Mm. Let's not punish. I think that the decision that's coming out of the court is do not punish. Don't run to say you're punishing and categorizing it as a sexual offense when there are two people who are at that particular age bracket, where the issues of consent in terms of law can be grey, but in terms of their own agency are not grey.
0: Yeah.
2: All right. And so they've engaged in sex. Okay.
0: Mm.
2: It's not coercive. It's not. It's the two of them who knew
0: what they were getting into.
2: They said, "Let's do this."
0: Mm.
2: So should you condemn them and say that they've broken law, or should you now ensure that this leads into better sex education?
1: Mm-hmm.
2: I see this as, one, it's a big decision on that, but it's also a very big decision on the campaign for access to reproductive health rights.
0: Correct.
2: And sex education.
1: Yeah. Right.
2: This is a sex ed law being introduced from the courts.
0: Yes.
1: Because they need, the court did say we need regulations, proper.
2: Yeah.
1: Yeah.
2: It's a sex ed law, basically. This whole case was basically...
0: That's it.
2: Mm. It's a sex ed... Because we've tried to come up with a sex education bills, and they have failed.
0: Yeah.
2: So now the other side is now, look what's happening.
0: Yeah.
2: Is that these young people are actually engaging in sex. Because that's what it's coming to say.
1: Yes.
2: The young people are engaging in sex. Anyway, let's have those conversations with Wakili and I.
0: Wakili.
2: Yes. Uh-huh.
1: At eight,
2: Flaris.
0: At 8 o'clock, we have... conversation that we ought to be having, which is first, it's Mental Health Awareness Month, the month of May, and mental health encompasses people of all genders, people of all ages, children included. So we'll be looking at the silent crisis that is children's mental health. Are we aware of what is going on with our kids, or are we simply leaving them to their devices just to, consume whatever it is without necessarily taking care of their little minds? And why call it a crisis right now? What justifies for it to be called a crisis? And what are the interventions that we are proposing through our education systems? Is it the law? With parents and caregivers, what does that look like? What are the signs that we ought to be looking out for? And what are the solutions that we are putting in place, or frameworks we're putting in place, to make sure that our kids' minds are well taken care of, and it's a situation that is addressed before it becomes a big thing.
2: Mm-hmm.
0: So we'll be having that conversation with Ivana Wawero, who's a child psychologist. That's from 8 o'clock.
2: Okay. And then at 7, we shall have another conversation around mental health, this time from the addiction side. So there are very many people who are battling addiction, going through rehabilitation. What are the rehabilitation centers that we have in the country? What kind of communities do we have? There's one time when we hosted Jim Watt and a group of other musicians, and they were talking about, they kept mentioning C12.
1: Mm-hmm.
2: So C12 is a place in a city park in Nairobi, one of those old Kanjo homes. So one of the homes was called C12, house was a C12.
0: Mm-hmm.
2: So at that C12, the people who are involved in rehabilitation from substance abuse have been using this facility as an office and also as a center where people come and interact and meet. And one of the people who've been running this is Boniface Ndirango, who calls himself an addictions recovery systems fixer. He'll be joining us at 7 a.m. to talk about, first of all, the success story of C12 and other places, but then also look at NACADA and the work that NACADA is doing, and whether NACADA is actually primed towards fixing and getting impact.
1: True.
2: Are we seeing the efforts of government translating to impact on the ground in terms of addiction, controlling substance abuse, helping the people who are battling addiction to come out of it?
0: Yeah.
2: Is there impact? Boniface joins us at 7. Today is a quote.
0: Today's quote is courtesy of a gentleman who was a novelist and a short story writer, essayist, called Flannery O'Connor. And the quote is, "The truth does not change according to our ability to stomach it." The truth does not change according to our ability to stomach it.
2: Aye, aye, aye, aye.
0: No.
2: Aye, aye, aye, aye.
0: No.
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2: Very wise.
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1: No such thing.
0: Akuja tu ananipikia kidogo.
1: No such thing.
0: Siku nyingine fulani hivi anakuja tu ananitengenezea kitanda.
1: No
0: such thing. Nakusafisha tu kwa nyumba.
2: No such thing.
1: No such thing.
0: Usiulize kwa ubaya. 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
1: Usiulize hata kwa uzuri.
2: Unajua ni nini hapa? Audacity.
1: Yeah.
2: Why?
1: Audacity.
2: He actually thought about it.
0: You know, he thought... I can actually imagine if you just think it, if he even took time to think, how do I ask this question?
1: Mm-hmm.
0: He had thought through it.
1: Mm-hmm.
0: He's really suffered. He's like, how do I raise this child?
2: Mm.
0: I cannot ask to donate my child to you.
1: Yeah, right.
0: So one other way of asking is, could you donate your wife to me?
1: Wow.
0: You know.
2: It's easier for you to donate your wife.
0: It's an easier approach.
1: I really think the other one is easier, but okay.
0: Like muda unayoma. 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
2: Every day.
0: Just we've got to discuss big things.
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0: Haya, 6:30, let's take a quick break, we'll be back shortly.
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1: 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Wonderful, wonderful. Our number is 0769-590-762. 0769-590-762. Let us know who you are, where you are, and what you're doing to fix the nation. I'm also just realizing, Where could it be?
2: Where are those buses boarded at? I see them. I see buses going towards Western.
1: Yeah.
2: Many times using Globe roundabout into Kipande. So that means they're coming from that side of town.
1: Uh-huh.
2: One of the places that I'm actually thinking of, and people would confirm, is bus station. Na hizo places are called chini chini. Lakini buses kama hizi zingine kina easy coach that go to also parts of Nini.
1: Easy coach, I think railways. You know what, things have clicked. Easy coach, railways.
3: Railways,
1: yes.
3: What about huko karibu Gikomba?
2: Hiyo ndio hiyo bus station.
3: Hiyo ndio, aha. Yes. So that's part of bus station.
2: Bus station, okay. Hiyo ni bus station.
3: Masaku bus station.
2: Yes. Haya. Kuna mafixers online hapa wengi. Kiprono Richard, now Kiprono Rotich, anasema, hi fixers, now we know Arsenal won and congrats, but wait, this is too much. Hata Baba is dancing in heaven. Even Ketonga Gwandaru says, apana, apana, it's too much. Hata pumua jamani.
1: Hey.
2: Sasa, why? Just pumua.
1: Mm.
2: Pumua tu hewa ya Arsenali. Job Jiro, oh, how you splendid dress codes adorn the screens with elegance. In this circumstance, I could only imagine from a distance your fragrance.
3: Aye.
2: You're all radiant presenters of substance.
3: Muradi muemuno. Oh, now etaguo.
2: Jiki Mando, good morning, fixers. We meamua leo ni Arsenal Day. Itakuwaje mkichukua UCL. Godspeed weekend, folks. Santa sana. James Kamau and Sama, I had thought you'd have worn Aston Villa t-shirts since they won the European Cup, not a local one.
1: Nisawa.
2: We are catching strays from everybody. Yes, congratulations to Aston Villa. Now, what I can say is that the manager for Aston Villa is the immediate former manager for Arsenal.
3: Arsenal.
2: Are we together?
3: Yeah.
2: The captain for Aston Villa was an immediate former player for
3: Arsenal.
2: You see, Arsenal is just winning everywhere.
3: Yeah.
2: Tunashinda direct and indirect. You know.
1: I miss when football was simpler. Nilikuwa nasema tulikuwa tunadhani when we were kids, Arsene Wenger ndio
2: Arsenal. Agri Mumanyi, the consent discussion is a cool fire. You look Arsenal-holic. Arsenal-holic. I love it. Colin Sokech, with all due respect, you're overdoing this this Arsenal thing. Anyway, Manu forever. Yeah. Manu will be forever.
3: Yeah.
2: At number 13.
1: Guys.
2: Still Mike the One. Good morning, fellow fixers. Proverbs 3:5-6. Trust in the Lord with all your heart and lean not on your own understanding. In all your ways, submit to him, and he'll make your paths straight.
3: Mm.
2: Still Mike the One. I'm a more squeeze as a Bible verse every day.
3: Yeah.
2: Beautiful ones every day.
1: Mm-hmm.
2: Yeah. Jiki Mando comes back and says, why is the president and government engaging transport operators about fuel hikes? It's Kenyans who'll absorb the cost, right? But where are we Kenyans too busy in one-term and two-term distractions?
1: Mm-hmm.
2: Sigh.
1: Mm-hmm. Couldn't have put it better.
2: Yeah. Mm-hmm. Jeremy, good morning, fixers, and not Arsenal fans. Sawa, Jeremy, amesalimia everybody else.
3: Mm-hmm.
2: James Kamau, Wandai, for the 9 million litres consumed every day in Kenya, IPRA charges 75 cents, translating to 12 million shillings per day, which is 360 million shillings per month. What exactly does IPRA do? Okay.
1: They set the price of fuel on the 14th. Yeah.
2: Mm-hmm. And they enforce standards and regulations across the country. Otieno Jermaine Jackson, good morning, TGIF. Staki Mapepe, good morning, wana Arsenali wenzangu. Ndiyo tumeanza kusherekea ushindi wa Arsenal. But hata ndiyo tuta warm up. Sawa.
1: The weekend ndiyo inaanza sasa ya ukweli.
2: Yeah. 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
1: Hey, na najua Sunday ndiyo mna lift trophy.
2: Yes.
1: Wait. So going to be a long weekend.
2: Waombe tusishinde Champions League maana ulimwengu utatii.
4: Hey.
2: 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I can't wait for next season. Samuel Chala, let's pray for Kihara Gachagua, who was wrongly incarcerated due to their own family wealth. For Gachagua, the politician, it will not go well with him. So there was a case in court yesterday,
1: yes.
2: Where Kihara Gachagua, the court allowed him to go to an undisclosed place and get some evidence that he'll bring to court.
1: Mm.
2: All right?
1: Mm-hmm.
2: Don Sabua, the finance bill is coming. There's a lot of distractions with a lot of noise that we are not minding. Watch it. In Malawi, with a lot of, we say, Ndi zambiriza.
1: Mm.
2: Mariam, let's go.
1: Ndi zambiriza. A lot of.
2: Yeah.
1: Ndi zambiriza.
2: With a lot
1: with
2: of.
1: With a lot of.
3: A lot of.
2: Felaris Pierre Omeko Koyo mix.
3: Ndi zambiriza.
2: Very good. Mm. Very good.
3: Ndi zambiriza. Distractions.
2: Mm.
1: Distractions everywhere.
2: Yeah. Alafu kuna heta mwine hapa naito Wilson Komu anauliza. Is Arsenal paying NTV presenters today?
3: Tafakari hayo labda.
2: Umekunyo brufen.
3: Tuangalie business daily haraka. Moi X80 kule gets billions in state deals. This is in matters infrastructure. Former AD to the late President Daniel Arap Moi has emerged as a shareholder in a firm linked to multi-billion shillings public infrastructure projects as the Kenya Kwanza administration races to deliver flagship programs. Now, records at the Register of Companies show that Joshua Kulei, who rose from a prison warder to become one of Mr. Moi's closest confidants during his 24-year rule, is among the beneficial owners of Lyason Capital Limited, a subsidiary of financial giant Lyason Group. And that story continues on page 2.
2: Mm.
3: In the live section,
2: So you look at, Kulei is one of the beneficial owners of Lyason Capital Limited. What is Lyason Capital Limited? Does it have the capacity? It won the 42 billion shilling Talanta Sports City deal.
3: Mm.
2: Yeah. So is it the company that won the deal or is it Kulei that won the deal?
3: Good question.
2: Because you know how we angle it. It's like,
3: yes. Is it right. He who won the deal or?
2: Yeah. Does the company have the capacity to deliver on such a project? Does it have, you know, proper experience and expertise to deliver the project?
1: Yes. What has Lyason Capital done that gives you faith that they could be able to put up a 42 billion shilling Talanta Sports City and a 415 billion military housing program? My lord.
3: In the live section, we have Wandia Gishuru, who's the founder of Vivo Fashion Group, celebrating 15 years. And that's an incredible story of, the rise of this fashion empire.
2: Mm.
3: And that's on page 19.
2: Nice.
3: Ticker headlines, NCBA profit up to 6 billion shillings on higher net interest income. NCBA Group net profit for 3 months ended March 2026 rose by 8.8% to 5.96 billion, helped by a rise in net interest income as cost of funds fell. That's on page 5. On matters spirits, that's page 6. Court reinstates 3 billion tax claim on London distillers. The High Court has reinstated 3 billion shillings tax demand against spirits manufacturer London distillers, overturning a decision by the tax appeals tribunal that had quashed the assessment issued by KRA.
1: 3 billion.
3: Yes. And on matters, the Securities Exchange, more than three quarters of listed stocks on the Nairobi Bourse has seen a decline in share prices over the past month, erasing a market that had been the top performing asset in 2024 and the previous year. And that's a story that's on page 14. On BozTalk today, we have the Kenya Mortgage Refinance Company CEO. His name is Johnston Oltetia. And he's the one headlining the BozTalk segment today. So if you want to get to know a little bit more about him, unafungua pale page 3 of the Business Daily. Amongst other beautiful stories and stories on the Business Daily.
2: Cool beans.
1: We also have a contrary opinion, Napa, to yesterday's conversation with Kwame Owino from the Institute of Economic Affairs. Anyway, so this is now Intelligence with Jendi Kisero saying, the clamor to dismantle the G2G fuel purchase deal is reckless. Recall the economic abyss Kenya stood over in late 2022. Kila mtu na views.
2: Yeah, the views.
3: Everybody got a view.
1: Okay, very quickly, we'll just go through the Daily Nation and some of the stories that aired last night. Knife thugs terror. Now, a dangerous trend is coming up where stabbings are increasingly becoming a nightmare in the country, with a government report highlighting worrying assaults in at least 22 counties, including Nairobi, that recorded the most attacks by knife-wielding assailants between January 2025 and March 2026, drawing attention to the growing threat. The state agency has cautioned that the increased frequency of the crime raises early red flags. I think for me, the thing that comes to mind, the country that comes to mind, is the UK, which has quite a big problem with knife crime. And if we don't let it, if we don't handle it quickly, violent robberies, crimes of passion, and domestic disputes are among the leading causes of attacks. So motives here for knife crimes start with crimes of passion. Then there's...
2: It's the weapon in the house.
1: Yes, essentially. Then where the motive is not known, robbery with violence, domestic disputes, gang violence, disagreements, organ harvesting, land disputes, jilted love, election-related violence, mental instability, serial killers, political violence, sexual assault, and leadership wrangles. Hard not to tie this into what we're currently seeing. With another spike in femicide, general increasing rate of insecurity, you can't separate them from each other. The fact is, we are in incredibly hard economic times. We're also living through a mental health crisis as a nation. So this is not a surprising headline. Ruto flies into raging fuel storm and convenes crisis talks. We talked about that on the Taifa Leo. There's a picture of President Ruto in Kinango in Kwale County, flagging off a rural electrification program targeting 400 households. The head of state flew back to the country early yesterday, landing in Mombasa for a week-long tour. However, he'll be most keen to avert the resumption of the crippling matatu strike over high fuel prices. Another look at some other stories. Why Orengo's state security was withdrawn. Seaya Governor James Orengo blames his criticism of President Ruto's administration and his role in Linda Monanchi movement for the move. So he's in the headlines for a lot. Well, casual sexism and now also
2: security withdrawn.
1: Yeah.
2: Where do we play such games? I mean, so if somebody is entitled to security and they get security, where then do we withdraw it? I have very many questions about why so many people get police protection.
3: Yeah.
2: And that's one thing I'll come and raise. Why do we have like to give a police officer to every MP and such other nonsensical things? But if they're already getting, why withdraw from some and not from all?
1: Yes.
2: And periodically like that, it's just matters of intimidation using state machinery.
3: Correct.
2: It's wrong.
1: Very true. And then, yeah, there's the motherhood penalty. That's on The Voice today, the DNT pullout. And in an arson pullout, a Ghanaian man recounts how goons torched his car during the fuel protests. A video of a black Mazda CX-5 burning in Guthurai on Monday during protests against high fuel prices sparked outrage. The owner now recalls the incident. So I think that was the first, it took everybody by surprise. And now mwenyewe ndio huyu ana recount exactly what happened.
2: This knife thugs terror could be linked to a story that also aired last night. It's just violence in the country. Mm-hmm. There's violence in the country. There's violence about what's happened, for example, in Busia, where Monday, Tuesday, Wednesday, Busia town was a battleground marked by dangerous confrontations between local gangs and police officers. Mm-hmm. The gangs, which are locally known as Jobless, are from the Marachi area of Busia town. They have been spreading fear among residents and visitors alike, leaving many unable to go to work, conduct business, or even leave their homes. So there's some people who spoke, some residents, you know, who spoke in this particular story. Meshack Otieno, who's a resident of Marachi, Elder Eustella Omondi, a vendor in Busia, Frederick Ohonjo, who's also a resident, Ahmed Abdile, Charles Ochieng. They were just talking about what's been going on, you know, with these gangs. Because now there's a confrontation between gang and police are now dealing with the gang. Everybody else is nyasi kumia.
1: Oh, gosh.
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7: Following the arrest, youth almost numbering almost 200 stormed the police station, hurling stones and other metal bars. Some goons started looting from the business community.
8: Sisi tuko na uzuni na tuko na uchungu mingi na tumeamua kenye kinakuwa kikue.
9: Hey,
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1: Mm-hmm. So I just really worrying developments there when you look at what's happening around the country as far as violence, whether it's gang violence, whether it's person to person, whether it's police on civilians. Like, I don't know. Right? And then for the residents of Busia now essentially living in fear, being held hostage. How long is that sustainable? And what does it do for police-civilian relations long term?
2: And what does the crime intelligence unit of the DCI do? You should be able to know who are they actually the leaders in this, and would you be able to arrest them, take them to court with evidence?
1: You would hope so. Another story that aired last night was an update on the murder of a woman who had a tattoo of President William Ruto. Her name is Rachel Wandeto, was Rachel Wandeto. Now, for days, the brutal killing of the woman who had tattooed President Ruto's image on her shoulder has been viewed through the lens of political intolerance, amplified by outrage online, condemnation from leaders, and even remarks from the president himself. But in court today, as the prime suspect in the murder was arraigned, investigators revealed they are pursuing much more than just the political angle. From missing CCTV footage to phone records, money trails, and people close to the victim, detectives are now appearing to see a widening scope for the investigation. So, was Rachel targeted because of her politics, or are there deeper personal and financial motives behind her killing? David Mudhoka did this story, and we'll listen to the investigating officer, Wakili as well as the resident magistrate in Makadara when hearing this case, and President William Ruto's remarks on this, as well as some family members of Rachel, including her uncle and her brother, Isaiah Wandeto. Let's listen in.
11: My Honor, I'm seeking a custody order for Josiah Jirojiro to be detained in Kirimani Police Station for 21 days.
12: I want to believe, Mr. Wanjohi, you are an experienced investigator. I've just seen your rank as a chief inspector, correct?
11: Yes, ma'am.
12: In your line of investigation, do you need the suspect to assist you in your investigation to recover exhibits? Do you?
13: The applicant has made a compelling case, especially on two grounds. To conduct forensic analysis of the response DNA samples and to retrieve cameras, CCTV cameras, and identify more evidence or witnesses in the case. However, I do find that the 21 days requested by the applicants are too many for such investigations. I order that the respondent be detained for 10 days at Kilimani Police Station.
9: The life of Rachel Wandeto will not go unanswered. You who call others traitors, you mwenye mnawaita wa Kenya wengine wasaliti, mpaka mama Rachel Wandeto amewawa kwa sababu ya chuki yenu, kwa sababu ya ukabila yenu, kwa sababu ya profiling ambayo umefanya wa Kenya wengine eti ni wasaliti. Siku moja, mutajibu.
2: So one of the things that is happening in that case, basically the police officer, investigating officer, went to court and said, you know, we are still gathering evidence against this suspect that we brought before court, mm-hmm. and we'd like to hold him for 21 days. Mm-hmm. And the defense was like, why do you need this guy for 21 days?
1: Yeah.
2: The magistrate, my honor.
1: Mm-hmm. Your honor, my
2: said,
1: honor.
2: I see no reason why you should need to hold this person for 21 days if all you want is to get his DNA and also to recover CCTV footage.
1: Yeah.
2: Said, hold him for 10 days. Mm. I still have an issue with even the 10 days.
1: The 10 days, so, yeah.
2: And I think the judiciary will have at one point to explain. Mm. Why do you allow the police to just hold somebody?
3: Hold someone. Mm-hmm.
2: Police just come say, and you want to hold this person for 21 days. Well, now let's.
3: Investigation.
2: So the magistrate says not 21, holding for 2 weeks. 14 days. That's a long time.
1: It's a really long time.
2: If he's a breadwinner in his family, and he's not even been charged.
1: Yeah.
2: Hey, buona. Mm.
1: It is, and you've asked this question many times, Eric, because do you investigate, then arrest, or arrest, then investigate? Here we do the latter. And it, it's very problematic.
3: Yeah.
1: Because ideally you should build a case against someone. Mm. I understand in some cases it, you know, they are either a risk to others or themselves.
2: Yep.
1: That makes perfect sense.
2: Yeah. Mm.
1: Or you, if they are a flight risk,
2: it
1: makes sense.
2: Yep.
1: But other than that, I don't know.
2: No, makes absolutely no sense.
3: You know,
2: at all.
3: I just have a question.
1: I'm not to defend anyway, but I think people have the ability to.
2: Yeah, that's the magistrate is there and they have discretion.
1: Yeah.
2: Listen to the arguments, listen to the reasons being fronted here by the investigating officers and say, I don't see a reason.
3: Correct. I just wanted to add on Rachel Wandeto's story. Even as we're investigating, I'm very curious to see whether the politicians that insinuated and dropped some names or hinted at some names to being connected to this incident, whether or not they're going to be brought in for questioning. Because you don't leave things hanging like that.
1: Uh-huh.
3: If you're going to investigate, investigate everybody that claims to know something about this. Don't investigate citizens, the people that were there, and then leave out the political class that are politicizing this situation and a woman died.
1: Yes.
3: A woman was killed. People have been very quick to go put things on X, Twitter, say things, insinuate the involvement of other politicians. Let them also be questioned.
2: Yep.
1: Agreed.
2: It's a minute to 7 a.m. In our next hour, we're going to have a conversation around addiction and support for people battling addiction, alcohol and substance abuse. We'll be back shortly. It's 7 a.m.
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0: Welcome to the second hour of Fixing the Nation. We are live on many platforms. 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We're live on NTV, we're live on YouTube, we're live on X, and we are live on Nation FM 96.3. Today celebrating 365 days of absolutely amazing vibes. It's been, like I said, Nation FM has been around for a hot minute, but the last year has been one of growth, of reinvention, of rebirth, of a new energy, you know, coming into Nation FM. Yeah. And it is amazing to celebrate 365 days. So happy birthday to you, Nation FM listeners. And of course, to the team that makes everything possible, starting all the way from Asubui na Barbara.
1: Yep.
0: Claudia na Seli, Fixers Hapa, Alafu Hari na Nyanduko, Gaza King Shatter Boy, nisisahau watu wa weekend akina Ukabi. Like, it's a massive, massive village that makes this this station come alive. Yeah. So happy birthday. And behind those people, there's the production team. We have Katosh, we have Wabere, you have Ted, you have so many young people who are just making sure that you get amazing music and great vibes. You have Winnie, head of Radio Pale, and then in a trickle down effect.
1: Yeah.
0: So it's a massive team. Happy birthday. You're doing amazing. Here's to another 365 and another and another and another and another. Hadim retire. I'll see you.
1: Yes.
2: As you're saying, and another, I was thinking about DJ Khaled. Another one.
0: Another one.
2: And another one. Well, onto a second news fix for this hour. We have this story coming from Baringo that is very concerning. Residents of Olkokwe area in Kisanana Ward, Mogoshio, Baringo County, are living in fear following the emergence of a strange and alarming phenomenon where water is continuously oozing from the ground, now spreading rapidly across farms and homesteads and threatening to form what experts could say could become a new lake. More than 60 families are at risk of displacement, with at least two families already forced to abandon their homes after flood waters inundated their compounds. Now, over 250 acres of land have reportedly been submerged by the mysterious water. Now, we have bites from this story from the assistant chief, and we also have a couple of sentiments from the residents there who have raised their concerns, including one who was saying, was she asleep? And, you know, she just reached water out just and just felt water.
1: Water just in a
2: very, very scary.
1: So experts from the Geothermal Development Company have also, and Ministry of Water and Baringo County have also come here, and we're also going to hear from one of them, Elizabeth Akinyi Olo, who is the lead geologist, who says, you know, the initial findings are actually suggesting that both underground water and surface water systems may have reached saturation levels. So hii maji iko juu na ile maji iko chini zimejaa. Sasa zinaanza kuja. Let's listen to them.
3: Tulikuwa tumelala usiku, machi katokelesea jini. 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
6: There are a lot of fault lines, and these fault lines, when it rains, water seepage occurs, and when water seepage occurs, it enters through the ground And when it enters the ground, it will find its way through into the river channels, and eventually it will drain into the lake. And over time, this has been happening for years. So it is not just even in Lake Baringo, Lake Nakuru. The water is rising in our oceans, our seas, our lakes, our rivers.
1: But now this is just on dry land. It's not seas, lakes, or rivers.
0: I was about to say, she's explaining it will drain into the lake. It's draining into my house.
2: It's in the house.
1: Imagine.
2: Like, what do we do now?
0: Yeah.
2: And what measures are we putting in place, man, to take care of these families? 60 families is not...
1: It's not a joke.
2: It's not a joke.
1: Yeah. Mm. And this is where they live. This is everything. Their livelihoods. Crop in their farm, their livestock, their homes. Mm. They have nowhere to go. I mean, and this is just one side of Baringo. Then the other side of Baringo is those ones who are being displaced by the expanding lake waters.
2: Yes.
1: Mm. Lake Baringo on one side, Lake Bogori on the other side.
2: Yeah.
1: Schools have been submerged. As in, Baringo is just an entire disaster zone at present. But like in the city, no get mambo ingine. Kenya to get more. Tuna focus on mambo ingine. Wewe ambayo unaleta chuki.
2: No kabila. Meanwhile, there's people in this country who are living a very different reality.
1: Hajui leo. Mali analala leo. You know?
2: Insane.
1: And let's also now talk about, you know, the very many people who are battling addiction in the country. And we have the NACADA, National Authority for the Campaign Against Alcohol and Drug Abuse.
2: Mm-hmm.
1: That's the full name of NACADA.
2: Mm.
1: And then we also have the Ministry of Interior.
2: Mm-hmm.
1: And government efforts all the time at addressing alcohol and alcohol abuse and substance abuse.
2: Mm.
1: But then do they talk about those who are already addicted?
2: Yeah.
1: What kind of support are they getting? And is it sufficient?
2: Mm-hmm.
1: Boniface Dirango is a fixer. He says, you know what, when it comes to issues of addiction and just dealing with rehabilitation, I am a fix on that side. He's our guest. Boniface, good morning.
7: Good morning, Eric, and thanks for having me.
1: Karibu sana.
2: Karibu sana.
0: Nice to meet you.
7: And Waboy.
2: Nice to see you.
0: Nice to see you. Thank you. Karibu sana.
1: Karibu, Waboy is going to give you the day's quote.
2: Yes.
7: Okay.
2: Today's quote is courtesy of Flannery O'Connor, who was a novelist, a short story writer, and an essayist. And the quote says, "The truth does not change according to our ability to stomach it." The truth does not change according to our ability to stomach it. How does that speak to you this morning?
7: I think I'm just going to speak that today.
2: Yeah.
1: The truth. Whether we stomach it or not,
7: shaurienu.
1: Mukimeza, mukitema, shaurienu. Let's start with your own journey into what brought you into the journey of dealing with addiction and rehabilitation.
7: Yes, by the way, thanks, Eric, for that question, because I haven't dealt with it for a long time. I'm clean now for 23 years. Mm.
1: 23 years?
7: Yes.
1: Wow. Clean of what?
7: Clean from heroin addiction. By the way, when I got clean, it was just about the time we had Kibaki. Remember, there was a hopeful space of time where Kenya was called the most hopeful nation in the world.
2: Yes.
7: I saw these guys celebrate Kibaki's win, like the whole country came together, and that time things were really bad. I used to live in the streets of Nairobi. I mean, I used to sleep in these corridors of Tao. I was a heroin addict. I had been chased away from home. My wife had left. My school friends, I was scamming them here and there, you know, borrowing from Tao. Then all of a sudden, I could tell these guys were so happy. I had even gone to scam people from that
0: From the sweating in.
7: You know, fortunately, I was not. Yes, they were good. They were very friendly during that period.
2: Mm.
7: And something in me told me, this, if Kenya can change, I can too. And since then, three weeks later, I got my first day clean, 2003. And since then, I've been clean. And I really try to help a lot of people get the same. And for us, because we are a very little recovery community in Alcoholic Anonymous, Narcotics Anonymous meetings, I started taking people for those meetings. And when I took them to the meetings, the sad part was after, because now I was staying at home and clean. I didn't have anywhere to take them. I would leave them in Tao and tell them, you know, there's another meeting tomorrow. Let me come for you. When I come, the guy's not there. So I started thinking of starting a space and a house, and started As my recovery progressed, I started reading about it more because fortunately I had been to school. There's a lot of literature about addictions and recovery. And that is when it really occurred to me that this is something I enjoy doing, just uplifting people, changing lives, supporting people change and being with them through the process. It is not like a one thing like happens so all of a sudden. Yes. It is a process. And so we have built a community now, 23 years down the line. Mm-hmm. Next week, I used to go for meetings, we had only four. Next week we have an East African convention in Mombasa. Mm-hmm. Yeah, people in recovery, go quiet, we're anonymous, we don't speak about it, but we support one another, we help each other through a value system that's probably unknown to those politicians you're talking about. A value system that rebuts us, gives us meaning out of life, and gives us a purpose to live and a new way of life. And all over the world, this is a system that that started in 1935, you know, of way before even Kenya was born, or United Nations. Addicts figured out that, hey, if we are to get help, we have to band together and support each other and create a community among ourselves that understands and that has established a systemic way to help each other get better and support each other get better.
1: Okay. So that rehabilitation journey, there are very many facets to it.
7: Yes.
1: The people who go into a rehab, the people who go for those meetings, the Alcoholics Anonymous, the Narcotics Anonymous, and then there are also people who just meet in various other places. Your name came up on this show sometime, was it last year, Mariam?
0: It was last year, yes.
1: Yeah. We hosted the musician, Jim Watt.
7: Yeah.
1: And then we also had another baraza where he came with other artists as well. And they kept saying, C12.
7: C12.
1: And they said, Boniface Dirango, C12. What is C12?
7: Now, see, actually, that's why you had a 12-stepper. So a 12-stepper, the 12th step is about service. After going through 1, 2, 3, 4, 5, 6, 7, up until 12, it's about service. So C stands for community service. So this is what really gave birth to the idea. After a while of picking people and taking them to rehab, because you have to, you know, the process of addiction, the first few days are really medical and biological and mental health and really stabilizing someone.
0: Right.
7: And that takes between 5 to 7 days, depending on the extent of use, or even 14 days. But once that has the extent of use, or even 14 days, but once that has been stabilized, we move into psychosocial

0: within our area, mm-hmm. I could move these guys into something called a tertiary house where they can start working, supporting each other as mm-hmm. they move out. Mm-hmm. So I used to walk around City Park, and City Park was very unsafe at that time. Mm. In 2015, 2014, there's quite a number of people who get raped. There are many homeless people in City Park. There are many, you know. And there was this house that had been abandoned for like 5 years. 5 years. That's what C12 was. Mm-hmm. The house was dilapidated. There was no one who wanted that house. It's a duty house for environment in Nairobi. Mm-hmm. And originally that house actually belonged to the colonial person who was called Peter, mm-hmm. who designed and set up City Park mm-hmm. in the 1950s. By the way, even the Queen herself, Queen Elizabeth, has been there. Mm-hmm. Yeah, but this house was abandoned. Yeah. City Park it was almost like Karura before Karura came, the CFA, Friends of Karura came in. Mm-hmm. So yes, I had been a little bit around and visited a few places in California where I saw how communities can build from block to block and start afresh, you know. Mm-hmm. So I convinced my co-director that I could take one bed and pay for this house, reconstruct it, and then we can now have a community space that can be used for community good and common good. So interestingly, that is why we started meeting people like Kalamashaka Group, this guy who wrote the Nairobi Half-Life. He was there. We have helped some people. Even NTV has helped us save that house before. There was a time Sonko tried to get us out. Mm-hmm. NTV at the time was Seth Olale. Mm-hmm. Seth Olale came and traced the whole process. Sonko was quick to step back mm-hmm. and even support us get mm-hmm. back the house. Mm-hmm. Yeah, we were paying rent, sub-rented, and that was a problem. So from then on, we started now writing to the government to allow us to use that space. Mm-hmm. After constructing it for about 2.4 million, after building a community around certain key issues. One, family support systems. If you have an alcohol, drug problem, addiction, mental health issue, we have partnered with a group called Camille that provide mental health services for free. Mm-hmm. We have a bunch of creatives that can sing. We had developed a studio there, mm-hmm. and a creative artist group. We had an environmental group that actually cleans up the graves. You know, we digitized all the graves at City Park. The first digital, I am the one who collected those records from City to just pick out which grave belongs to what, reconstruct the graves, clean them up. In fact,
1: I didn't know there were graves at City Park.
0: Oh, yes, there are. Mm-hmm. Serious people there. Murumbi is buried there. Murumbi is the second president.
1: Uh-huh. Oh, I thought, I know Murumbi because it's marked.
0: Yes.
1: Mm. Is there a side that is unmarked?
0: Yes, there are a few unmarked graves. In fact, that is where my story was leading.
1: Okay, cool.
0: So there was this Pio Gama Pinto. Pio Gama Pinto was the first person assassinated by this guy.
1: Yes, yeah? Yes.
0: So these graves, for us, stood for a story, that especially the unmarked graves, mm-hmm. we could imagine what their lives were like, apart mm-hmm. from helping other people find their history and their... We could now start stories. And we had this guy who would play Nyatiti. He's called Kake Wakake. And there's a storyteller. Mm-hmm. But the purpose of this storytelling, mm-hmm. in fact, Netflix even came to figure out whether they could cover the stories from the graves, is to really input on the value systems that I talked about earlier that help us get better, mm-hmm. get a meaning out of life, mm-hmm. and help. Now that is the purpose, especially dealing with young people. So we'd have young people, children come and play. Mm-hmm. You know, people these days, there's no space in this parkland.
1: Yeah,
0: there's no space. There's no green spaces. And where there are green spaces, they are so dangerous. Mm-hmm. So making it safe, making it purposeful, mm-hmm. and adding coaching and environment work, because it's an environment area. Mm-hmm. In fact, we planted and saved with street homeless people the 60th anniversary of

0: United Environment, UNEP. Mm-hmm. UNEP is based here. Mm-hmm. So we are the ones who saved those streets to grow, because every country in UNEP had come to. Sasa tulitolewa huko.
1: Before Tofiki Apo, sorry, I think it's quite amazing what you've been able to do, and we'll come back to that, nani aliwatoa, even the political wrangles and all of that. I wanted to stick just a little bit on how addiction begins and manifests, and I wanted to use your story as an example. We know how, you know, 2002 was a changing moment for you, but before that, there was the other change, which was the addiction. How did that happen? And 23 years clean is, by the way, no mean feat, so congratulations.
0: Yeah.
1: What has, you know, what were your greatest learnings from the beginning phase of getting clean? But just tell us exactly how you got to the heroin addiction.
0: Oh, yeah. Nice one. But I looked at your uniform and I thought, oh, yeah, where did this get started? Eric, there's such a serious correlation between sports and addictions. Eh?
1: There is.
0: Yes, very serious correlation. A lot. Both from the players and from the fans. Mm-hmm. Yeah, if you look, there's a serious industry there.
1: Gambling?
0: There's gambling, there is the adrenaline, the fun. You can see when Eric's looking much happier this week.
2: Mental health. It's like a new...
0: Generally, I'm not saying sports generally, or the whole, is perhaps one of the most protective factors for young people in protecting them from... substance abuse, but on the other end of it, if it goes unchecked, there are a few things that can happen that bring about that. And for me, although you might not believe it, I was playing for the national team at 19, soccer team. I was
1: for Harambee Stars.
0: Yes, Harambee Stars. Mm-hmm. At the time, we had an under 23 one because the Harambee Stars itself was not in. Mm-hmm. We were playing with many. And I have now over time seen the correlation between me developing asthma, because I started smoking cigarettes. I couldn't play anymore. In fact, at one time I was expelled from the team because of the parties that happened after a match.
2: You were the lead in parties.
0: I was. It's a cup problem. It started showing.
2: Minister of enjoyment.
0: So you see, even in sports itself, though it is a protective factor, but it's also
2: creates an environment.
0: Yes, and especially if you look among the stars when they stop playing, they can't get that rush they get from physical exercise. Identity you get from walking somewhere and everyone turns around to recognize you. All of a sudden you can't play, you can't enjoy, you can't have the fun. You know, you see how these guys look when they score goals.
1: It looks like a dopamine high.
0: So it's not that they should stop playing, but we should have programs around how people manage that. And for me, not being able to play really started making me search for the same high, but now from drinking, from then onset of asthma, then I can't play anymore, then, you know, need for money, you know. And by the end of 2-3 years, a person close to me passed on because I was developing depression. That's how her heroin came into the picture. On the day she died, and she was like my mom, because my mom died when I was very young. The day she died, it's the first day I took heroin. I was told, this will help you numb the pain. It's a painkiller. Now that is a whole different now area of addiction, because opiates are serious addictions.
1: They are.
0: Pain-based, they are relievers of pain, but eventually they substitute your system of managing pain, and you become dependent on the drug to manage that pain. So that's how I got addicted, and started losing stuff. You know, addiction is characterized by three major things. An obsession of the mind, a compulsion to do, to act, despite all negative impact of it. Mm-hmm. Mm-hmm. So that loop is what addiction is.
1: Sorry, obsession, compulsion?
0: And despite consequences. Mm. Despite consequences. Mm. Yeah.
1: Thank you for threading that for us. We are about to take a really short break, but I quite like that you've threaded it with this, you know, the dopamine and the high that you got from playing.
0: Yes.
1: And then needing, you know, a substitute, and then losing someone very close to you, and someone suggesting, you know, something to numb the pain. It's good because it walks us through. I think a lot of people have this idea of addiction as something that happens either very quickly or that is a show of weakness, quote unquote, you know, or, you know, lack of self-control. That's how people think about it. Yeah. And if you don't talk to people who have actually gone through it, you're very likely to think like that. Yeah. But when we come back, let's talk about these three, like you said, obsession, compulsion, you know, the need to act despite, you know, worst case scenario and all of that, how they manifest, and then getting clean and what work that requires realistically, and our success rates.
0: Okay.
1: We'll talk about all of that. Our hashtag is Fixing the Nation NTV. We'll be back with Boniface Ndirangu in just a minute.
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1: That's a wonderful WhatsApp Nation video. I love, I wanted to know, cash crop ya Busia ni gani? I'm wondering, what do we grow in Busia? But I love the work you're doing as an agripreneur. And of course, you've mentioned exactly who you're targeting with this: young people, young women, persons with disabilities, everybody, the person who are people, sorry, who are not getting opportunities as much as they should be. And it's wonderful that you're making sure that they're at the front line of your biashara. Send us your WhatsApp Nation video. Sasa siongei na Rachel. Sasa naongea na we. Na wewe. And of course, let us know who you are, where you are, what you're doing to fix the nation. Our number is 0769-590-762. You'll see it at the bottom of your screen right now. 0769-590-762.
2: And also, you can share your, you know, stories about what you see in a community, about addiction, about rehabilitation, about recovery, about people and communities that maybe have come up together in your community. Let us know how they are and how people are coping. Job has sent a message. He says, for a whopping 10 years, I struggled to quit mirror addiction until Jesus appeared in my bedroom during the wee hours one fine morning. No words, just eye contact. I'm 15 years sober now. He says, his beautiful appearance striked my spirit free. I was so pale and haggard. Guys, that's why I'm always fond of appreciating beauty and appearance. He's the one who keeps sending us messages of how good you're looking every morning.
1: Yeah.
2: He says, substance addiction is very strong, but God is stronger. Omondi says, thank you, Bonnie, for actively championing mental health and addiction recovery. Keep sending your comments.
1: And it's so nice to hear, to know the why behind Job's message. I mean, you know, we always say thank you. And it's lovely to hear. To know the why?
3: Yeah,
1: that's beautiful.
3: It even makes it just a bit more special.
1: Right?
2: Yes.
3: I don't know.
2: Indeed.
3: Deep appreciation for that. I think when we're having discussions on matters, addiction and eventually rehab, we often box whatever it is, the substances. So we say alcohol is what needs to be addressed. I'm a bangi. But we often miss out on so many other things. So from, in terms of circumstances and prevalence of the use of these things, NACADA reports most commonly abused substances is alcohol, of course, cannabis, prescription drugs like tramadol, diazepam, then we have heroin and increasingly synthetic drugs. And the numbers being reported is around over 1.3 million who actively require rehab in Kenya. And the stats also drill down to the cost of rehab, which is around 50 billion annually, and we'll get to the cost. But I wanted to ask, in terms of the person that shows up, the journey of someone showing up at a rehab door and saying, I need help, what do you encounter? Who are the people that bring them? Mtu jileta ye mwenyewe, ama they're brought by family? At what point does someone clock, enyewe I need rehab?
4: Thank you. Yeah, by the way, you know that the disease of addiction is a disease of denial.
5: The number one thing.
4: The number one thing. It's the only disease that you have that you, tells you to say, I don't have it. Ni kama wale wanasemaga wako madhari, wanasema misi wazimu. Hapo sasa ndio unaingizwa ndani. So denial and addiction is, and denial is really a deep psychological thing where we try to block our mind to live with ourselves and to continue with our habit. So most of the calls I get usually from families, loved ones, sisters. You know, sisters are really, we forget to, brothers forget to celebrate their sisters. But personally, I think sisters, I think we should have a sister's day in this world.
1: Right.
4: Yeah, they... My sisters. Kuoga tusituaibishe huko nje, vaa nguo, mmoja anapiga pasi, mwingine anipikia chai. Nikishapata chapa, hata hiyo chai zitakunywa. I'm out. Yes, and mothers, of course, and the stats are damning, but I have seen them firsthand. Yeah, recently I went to pick somebody in those vitongojis of Nakuru. Now those are like the previous vitongojis of Nairobi, before affordable housing. Yeah. So I met these people and I can see the problem. You know, I have a trained eye on addiction, so I can see through the people walking around. We have a serious problem. We need to identify those people by name, not by numbers.
1: Yeah.
4: There was a time I was that statistic. Look at me now.
1: Mm.
4: Yeah, I'm a solutions provider. Mm. I'm a fixer.
1: You are.
4: Yeah.
1: Mm-hmm.
2: Yeah. So it's not by numbers, it's by name.
4: We should know them the way we know the people who died in June 25th or the way we know. We should know them, and they have the capacity. Mm. By the way, in this government of Ruto, early on in the first 2 years, they had a serious attempt at helping people who are very vulnerable. It's a program that was being led by the Office of the Deputy President, and there were some serious attempts at mapping out the deeply addicted people and figuring out how they are going to access help.
1: Mm-hmm.
4: You know?
1: Mm-hmm.
4: What I've seen with NACADA over the years is to use a lot of research and statistics that is essentially not impactful. It's just to highlight, get headlines, and that's it.
2: Mm. What do you mean?
4: We need,
1: 83% of Nairobi youth addicted to bang. And then?
2: Yeah, but that's a good baseline, best to start with.
4: Yes, it's always, but if you've been there for 20 years, Eric, you are talking about the basics and finding out new ways to highlight things without programs or without plans, without action, without impact. In fact, that is why this year they have changed after the president's speech on the 31st, which has also gone. Yeah?
2: It went quiet, actually.
4: It went quiet.
2: We talked about it here.
4: Yeah.
2: Yeah, the president's New Year speech was
4: powerful.
2: Going to deal with addiction and
4: And I think he means it when he talks about that. But I've been around him. I was even for the meeting on the 7th with all the top people. Mm. And he asked me to say something, but when you're surrounded by guns and serious, find it difficult to critique. Mm. So maybe I can critique here.
1: Mm-hmm.
4: I'm a little safer here, isn't it?
2: Yeah, you're safe. You're very safe. You're protected by the people.
4: Mr. President. Yes, Mr. President, you know about addictions better than a lot of the people you've hired to work for you.
1: Mm.
4: I think you are familiar with the problem. I have brought a professor of addictions who helped more than 55 countries to you. So you're familiar that addiction is not necessarily how it's being handled by NACADA. I think you know that. Mm. Only problem is that he has allowed other people to, appointing your own pastor to lead NACADA. You know, the church has always been there since time immemorial. The church from the days of Jesus, the addiction problem has continuously progressed, you know?
1: Mm-hmm.
4: Yeah?
1: Mm-hmm.
4: Governments have been there and armies have been there.
1: Mm-hmm.
4: The Ministry of Interior runs police stations, runs prisons. They can't even control alcohol and drug abuse within their own compounds, within among themselves.
2: Mm-hmm.
4: How do you expect them to be the leader of solutions around addictions?
1: Mm-hmm.
4: Yeah? Mm-hmm. I have met police officers, junior police officers, that really struggle with addictions.
1: Mm-hmm.
4: Yeah? Mm-hmm. And if you look, these days even people prefer not to take anyone to jail because jail is where you'll find it. Mm-hmm. It's a trade. Yeah. It is a tool of trade for the junior officers and for the people who run the prisons.
1: Mm-hmm.
4: In 1994, narcotics and psychotropic drugs was set up with a rehabilitation fund component of it. Mm-hmm. I have highlighted this to the president.
1: Mm-hmm.
4: Yeah? I have highlighted this to the minister. I've even spoken to Monica Juma about it. She's now the UNODC person. Rehabilitation fund. Where does the money go for all those people?
1: Mm-hmm.
4: All those people.
1: Mm-hmm.
4: The other day we had somebody had been.
1: Finish your address. What do you want the president to do differently?
4: What we want? Yeah, set up that rehabilitation fund.
1: Mm.
4: Yeah. That rehabilitation fund has a component on how opiate addictions, that's opiate. Separating opiate addictions from alcohol abuse is a whole different ballgame. Yeah? Mm. So opiate addictions must be dealt with according to the narcotics and psychotropic drugs. And the rehabilitation fund of the narcotics and psychotropic drugs, page 30, page 31, page 32, is very clear on how to deal with addictions using the court process, using law enforcement, and funding rehabilitation for people who are really
5: genuinely addicted and cannot get themselves out without government intervention.
2: Boniface.
5: Yes.
2: Does the law establish a rehabilitation fund?
5: Yes, it does. Very clear.
2: Has it been operationalized?
5: Never. And you know why, Eric?
2: I don't know why.
5: Let me tell you.
2: I can't even imagine.
5: Let me tell you. That money disappears among them. There is a lot of properties of people like Akasha, drug dealers who are followed by Interpol, who buy things here and then they run away. You will see those homes. I live in Diani. I see a lot of places where these resources were meant for back into addiction treatment, you know, through the court process.
2: So the source of the rehabilitation fund, among others, is recovered money recovered from
5: asset recovery from
1: drug busts, trafficking. Yeah.
5: Yes,
2: goes into this kitty.
5: Yes,
2: that's one.
5: Yes, second, an introduction of a percentage tax on products that are psychoactive that goes to treatment would be an awesome addition to this.
2: Mm-hmm.
5: So that. There is a lot of funding across the world for things to do with narcotics because we have had a war against narcotics for long, and there's a lot of funding that come with that rehabilitation fund that could help that process that's run through the court process.
2: Okay.
5: That is just opiates. Now we're talking about opiates.
2: Yep.
5: I think one of the biggest problems he had with this year's statement was he tried to rope in alcohol into this process of narcotics, and according to the law, that is that alcohol is treated separately. It's legal.
3: It's different.
5: It's legal.
2: Alcohol is legal.
5: Legal. So
2: the narcotics are illegal.
5: Yes. Yes. Well, his speech really roped in alcohol to this process of the Narcotics Psychotropic Drugs Act, and somehow legally there are many people within who are interested parties, because you know these resources are what they aim at. Is if it wanagawanaga. Wanagawana. Me in 2004, I was only 1 year clean when the cost of cocaine. There was a ship in Mombasa that was found with about 10 tons. BBC even came here to interview. The cost of coke had really shot down, you know. There was a worry that what could be happening. Why would the price of coke in the streets become so low?
1: Yeah.
5: Yeah, we figured out that this 10 tons has started finding its way in the market.
1: Yeah. Yeah.
5: Yeah.
1: Yeah.
5: Mm-hmm. Yeah. Mm-hmm. Think about recently Mamangara. Alishikwa na 13 million. Where does that money go? Where do you, is there anyone who is able to trace it?
1: Mm-hmm.
5: Yeah.
1: Mm-hmm.
5: In fact, those could be their very good statements. Since 1994.
1: Mm-hmm.
5: How much has been recovered from those resources? And what has been used?
1: What has been done with it?
5: Yes.
1: Mm-hmm.
5: Yeah, and if you look, you know, before Safaricom and before quite a number of these new companies that are doing very well now, there was a time this country depended on three major companies, KBL, to fund their KBL, BAT, and which was this other one, major company, Kenya Power, to fund almost 80% of them. So in effect, the government, most governments have really rolled their expenses with money from from substance abuse, alcoholism.
1: Yeah.
5: Yes, the county government of Nairobi, the one Sakaja now removed us from C12, he has the Nairobi Liquor Licensing Board Act that charges a certain amount of money to every bar license, and 15% of that is supposed to go to, that is their law.
1: It's supposed
5: from
1: to go to
5: 2014.
1: The rehabilitation fund.
5: Yes.
3: Mm-hmm. Is this across all 47 counties or just Nairobi County?
5: Most, by the way, most now have followed suit. There is a template that was formed.
3: Okay.
5: Yeah.
1: Nani aliwatoa C12?
5: Takada himself, personally. Mm-hmm. Yeah, he said he has better use for it. And you know, we have heard that at Uhuru Park, he was trying to set up a bar or something.
1: Mm.
5: So City Park was something. He even sent surveyors there.
1: Mm.
5: Yeah. Now he's stuck.
1: The agreement you had with the county was a written one, right?
5: Yes, I was paying rent.
1: Yes.
5: Yes. And they have even sent their whole teams of the liquor licensing board for me to, you know, help them figure out how to do. Mm-hmm. They even set up a rehab in Sinai. I think it was closed down and became a maternity. Mm-hmm. Yeah. So essentially, as we speak, that that rehab at Sinai has been closed down for maternity. Mm-hmm. And C12, which was really... just helping without asking money from the government, has also been shut down, and there's no one.
1: So the county said vacate the premises. They broke your lease essentially.
5: To this day, they have all the things they took from that house, the studio equipment, the office. Hata picha ya Ruto ile tu watu wangu ukuta wako nayo.
3: What is the reason you're giving for this? Because I'm still trying to find the heart of the reason. Is it shutting down because we do not consider this to be a legally set up operation? Or is it just someone who's decided today I'm in the mood for impunity, go shut down because it doesn't benefit me? You people are not contributing towards anything. What is the reason they've given?
5: It was actually a bigger fight than we are. You know, we are nuanced to what could be going on there. Mm-hmm. There's a big fight between Kenya Forest Association and Nairobi County Government. In fact, they really had a serious war about it.
3: So they're just caught in the middle?
5: Yes, I would say that. But Nairobi County now government is back in charge. Mm. Yeah? Now, those are big wars I can't fight. Mm-hmm. But they... What I know is what we stand for and what we do. Mm. And whether it's KFS or whether it's Nairobi County Government now back in charge, because KFS have been removed. Well, maybe the biggest mistake we had done at the time is to have KFS in our servants' quarter to provide security. That was our...
6: So you aligned yourself with one side.
5: Yes, yes.
6: Being in our enemy.
5: Yes.
1: You were paying rent to Nairobi County?
5: Yes, I'd be...
1: Yes, and then, but you had KFS in your SQs. Mm. Okay.
5: Yeah, no, Nairobi County. Mm. When Sonko removed us, he wanted to give us a place back, but he was removed before then. Huh? Uh-huh. We used to pay, we were subrented. Mm. Now, subrenting is illegal. Mm. Yeah? I used to pay 5 times more the cost that guy was paying. Mm-hmm. Yeah? That guy is still working for Nairobi County Government. Mm-hmm. Yeah? Mm-hmm. So that was an issue, and Sakaja knew about it because in 2022 Sakaja was a guest of honor in that place, as when we were hosting community, this community volunteers, 500 of them. So that is how C12, you know, just came to an end. Now there's no one there. The things that we built are falling down. The gazebo's gone down. And that's really sad. You know, that's poor.
1: Yeah.
3: And so what happens since you shut down C12? Yeah. I'm curious about the people that were benefiting from this program, because it did shut down when you were still operational. Mm. Where are they now? Were you able to feed them into other rehab centers, or was it a case of this unfortunately has come to an end, therefore we have nowhere else to take you?
5: One of them is a thespian. Okay. I took him to Diani. We have a center in Diani that has also had some issues. We had taken in about 65 addicts, drug addicts, in our Diani center. I just closed it down this week. Yesterday, actually, I was handing over that house back. Mm-hmm. Now I'm Mark Mbogo. He's a really serious thespian, but has mental health issues. Now he's the only one I have to deal with, because that house also in Diani, we hosted 65 addicts from the government. To this day, we have not been paid. Mm. Yeah, by the national government, our office of the deputy president. Okay. Yeah. Heroin addicts who are now doing so well, we have formed that. Next week we're having a convention. I'm telling you, I'm getting calls from the people we helped during that time. But because there was, during the Gen Z riots, some offices were closed. Office of the deputy of the first lady, office of the second lady. Mm-hmm. But you know, those are the other things that are beyond us. As we are giving people to work with, we have not been paid for the services, though it was only 20% of the services, the cost of the services we provide. Mm. Yeah.
1: Mm-hmm. So there's that means there's 66 people. What? You've talked about the one.
5: Yes.
1: There's 65 others in Mombasa. Mm. If you shut down yesterday, where do they go as well?
5: Oh, they left in November 13th. November 13th is when we had to really kind of close it down.
1: Okay.
5: We are renovating it. Now we are handing it back to the owner.
1: Mm-hmm.
5: Sadly so, but the majority of the other people are doing well. Mm-hmm. I can count about 22 who are still clean and sober,
1: mm-hmm.
5: and we are meeting next week somewhere.
1: Mm-hmm.
5: They go for NA meetings, AA meetings, some are out of the country.
1: Mm-hmm.
5: And these are down like me, like mm-hmm. I was
2: mm-hmm.
5: Heroin addicts of Mombasa
2: mm-hmm.
5: for like 20, 30 years.
2: Wow.
5: Yeah?
2: Wow.
5: Mm-hmm.
2: Some comment here.
5: Yeah.
2: The Slade says, I struggled with alcohol for 16 years, now 4 years, 11 months, 20 days sober,
1: mm-hmm.
2: and I founded Tumaini Action CBO, where I help struggling alcoholics.
1: Yeah.
2: And it continues to say, recovery needs unmatched resilience. I'm glad to walk the journey with other struggling alcoholics in my community.
1: Mm.
2: Still, Mike, the one says, I was bound by Muguka for almost 5 years, but on March 9th, 2019, I decided, with all due respect, enough is enough. I've never been so proud of myself like this. Personally, any drug-free life is awesome.
1: Mm-hmm.
2: Many people talking about that and talking about, you know, now even we are getting a lot more into weed. Peter Nirango is saying, actually now cannabis use.
5: Especially among young girls.
2: Especially yeah. among, that's what he's saying.
1: Yeah. Mm-hmm.
2: Among
1: yeah.
2: the young ladies
5: mm-hmm.
2: is rising.
5: Yes.
2: Yeah. Is it a thing of concern for you?
5: Yeah. Yeah. Weed is there's a serious correlation between mental health issues and weed.
1: Yeah.
5: Mm-hmm. Yeah, very, very serious. Now, if you noticed, yeah.
2: Nini fanya mademo butebangi? Ninini? Ni lifestyle, ni peer pressure, ni nini?
5: One, I think, to be honest, around the world there's a major campaign since 2016 after the United Nations General Assembly on Drugs. The strategy shifted from blocking people from using substances, because if you block them from weed, they'll combine grass with something and another thing, and they'll make something that can get them high, you know.
1: Yeah,
5: yeah. so yo mambo ya kuban vitu inafaiishe, yani hata kwanza kuban weed, it's just not clever. Ken Okoth, before he died, Ken Okoth,
2: yes,
5: he was an MP for Kibra.
2: Mm.
5: He had really developed a good program around how we could, just join. Yes, legalize, not necessarily decriminalize it, kwanza, you know.
1: Mm.
5: I mean, how much do we waste on people at Timeshiko na Bangi? It's nonsense, to be honest. It's way past, I don't know where. I mean, people smoke pot for some people to treat themselves.
1: Mm-hmm.
5: Yeah?
2: Mm-hmm.
5: Yeah, it's a medicine.
1: Yeah.
5: Yeah.
1: So is the conversation, and I think Ken Okoth really did try to have that conversation very soberly.
3: Mm.
1: Then the conversation, and I think for most places, the conversation starts around medical marijuana before recreational.
5: Yes.
1: And
5: yes.
1: then moves.
5: That's for sure.
0: It's your one last minute where we take a break and check in with ourselves.
7: 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That was your Wellness Minute with Claudia Naisabwa.
0: Let's keep it balanced. Let's keep it real.
5: So how do we deal with it? How do we deal with the people who have a problem? Mm. The problem is not the substance.
1: Mm.
5: Yeah? If you think about it, the problem now is even on the internet, those phones you're looking at.
1: Mm.
5: Yeah?
2: Mm-hmm.
5: Yeah, I notice it. I have a daughter now who is in second term, and I notice a big difference the moment I give her her phone when she comes home, and how she's like when she's without the phone.
2: Mm.
5: A big difference, like
3: dopamine.
5: She just shuts down on me, yani, like it's like I'm, it's like, hey, and before,
4: And before, like if I go and visit her, hey, she has stories about what's going on. I didn't know she can talk like that. She has a lot of things going on. We bond, we talk. But the moment I give her a phone, she takes like a side look, kidogo, and she walks away from me.
6: That's it.
4: And getting her from her room, I have to shut down the internet. And then she'll come and say, Dad, have you paid?
1: I like that you mentioned that 2016 change of tact around how we approach drugs and alcohol. I can't remember. I think it's either a DW documentary or something I was watching that spoke about the country, some of the countries in the world that have been able to deal with addiction in the best way possible. And for a lot of them, it was decriminalizing even hard drugs, which seems like a very radical approach.
3: Yes.
1: But it's changing tact from to what you're describing.
4: These are the ones that have worked. I mean, we have had it for 30 years, the war against drugs. It has not worked.
1: Yes.
4: Yeah, I've just mentioned something simple.
1: It's a war against addicts, not a war against drugs.
3: Not against it.
1: Yeah.
4: Can they even control their own police stations, their own prisons, interior ministry? Can they even control that fast for them? I mean, keep it drug free, even for a few days, we see.
6: Tuone.
4: Tuone, eh. Kabla waanze kushika watu. Unajua hiyo hata hizo ma declarations kama za independence on New Year's Eve. They're just giving our law enforcement opportunities to extort.
1: It's very true.
4: And I was in that meeting where the majority is now the opportunity for them to ask for cars for sijui nini. Nothing about the addicted person, nothing. Even me, I haven't been paid and I'm in that meeting.
6: But it's about everything else. Thank you. Kikombe concludes the conversation for us. He says, I like the gentleman's thinking. Legalize it, tax it, economic booms. The Kikombe is a teacher in Thailand. He says Thailand has done it and the economy shot up after 2021. Oneni.
1: I think South Africa has seen the same.
3: Yeah.
1: Yeah, let's I mean, I like this idea of if it's a war on drugs, can it be an actual war on drugs?
3: On
1: not
3: the
1: a
3: drugs
1: war on
3: itself,
1: addicts.
3: On
1: not
4: yes, not a war on the problem, it's a disease.
6: Yes.
4: Yeah.
1: Let's end the conversation there. But Boniface Ndirangu is an addiction recovery fixer, proper one. And he's been doing this work for a long time, clean for 23 years. A massive congrats.
4: Thank you.
1: And helping so many others.
4: And with the help of others.
1: Yes.
6: And helping others
1: and with the help of others. I love that. Hashtag is Fixing the Nation NTV. We'll be right back.

0: pot that's always moving fast, one thing remains constant. 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
1: 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When decisions are discussed together, people feel included and respected. It doesn't mean each person decides everything, but it does mean every voice matters.
0: That's it for today's edition of Family Fast. Remember, family isn't just about where we come from. It's also about the deep connections we create along the way.
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1: Turning a year old today, a fresh new Nation FM turning a year old today on 96.3 Nation FM. Ewan Mabidi insist. We're also live on YouTube, on X, and across all other social media platforms. Mm-hmm. Let's get into our news fix for the hour. Now, Wycliffe Oparanya has called for increased investment in grassroots economic programs. Speaking before the Departmental Committee on Trade, Industry and Cooperatives on May 21st, 2026, Oparanya said government initiatives must deliver real benefits to ordinary Kenyans. How? They need extra funding. The discussion was part of deliberations on the 2026-2027 financial year budget estimates.
2: So, well, he and his PSs and senior government officials were appearing before this committee. Basically, they are going to tear their budgets, right? And that's what they're saying. They need more investment for grassroots economic programs. Among them is Nyota Fund, Uwezo Fund, to be given some money so they can roll out some Nyota-like funds for targeting women.
1: Okay.
2: And then the cabinet secretary himself said, you know, in my own office now, at a ministry, ministry yongezwe pesa, my own office also need a bit of allocation because sometimes my office, I run out of money. And he was telling in peace, sometimes I go out there, I'm in a meeting, and I get stranded. I have no fuel to come back. And I have to beg the PS to get to send me some money. It was not really clear what exactly Oparanya was asking for. Because I was actually debating and asking myself, is Oparanya saying that he wants money and to be the accounting officer for that money? Because I don't see anything wrong with asking the PS, who's the accounting officer, for, you know, to release some money to finance the operations if the operations are in the budget. Or is he saying increase the vote of CS's office?
3: This might be pointing at an operational issue within that ministry, that it coming from the CS, by the way, just points at poor leadership. Because you who sits at the top, people are looking up to you for guidance. And you can't be complaining about the same things we are complaining about. And it takes me back to when Murkomen was asking for people to fuel police cars. It's like too much kidogo ya fuel. Like, we really cannot have you sat at the top asking for people for, you know, to be supported in this kind of way. But on this other side is this. He could actually be speaking to an actual issue that he has.
2: Now, if you decide to overspend budget yako ya transport, cut down on your chakula.
3: We are working off the assumption that budget ili tu umwe.
2: Budget ilikuwa. He's not complaining that there was no money from the treasury. He's saying he's having to beg the PS and buy the travel as much as the CS. It's just Oparanya is not new in government. This man has been a minister, has been a governor for two terms. He's an FCPA. I do not understand exactly what he was asking. Maybe the MPs in that committee understood him.
1: Una defend budget yako ya next year. You have to come up with something better than that. Legit. You have to, again, I always do the household analogy. You want to ask for more pocket money next term than you got this term. Okay. Do you just go and say, ulikuwa umepewa pesa ya transport, ukamaliza, now you need more for transport? Or do you say, wameongeza fare, therefore I need, you know, anyway.
2: Hi. A second news fix. Today, Friday the 22nd of May 2026 is a public holiday across the world, but officially in South Sudan. Across the world is a public holiday into the weekend, but officially the Ministry of Labour of South Sudan has declared today, Friday, a public holiday to celebrate Arsenal's trophy victory.
3: Wow.
2: The announcement was issued by the Ministry's Office of the Undersecretary in in Juba. This holiday will apply to civil service institutions, to diplomatic missions, NGOs, private sector institutions, and the general public. Normal government operations will resume on Monday, 25th of May. The ministry congratulated Arsenal fans in South Sudan for their loyalty and support throughout the season.
3: I have questions, guys. Is it that the majority of people in South Sudan are Arsenal fans?
1: Yes, they are.
3: Oh, good.
1: Yes.
3: Question answered.
1: Yeah, yeah. See, that data.
2: Or the government of South Sudan but has its ear to the ground.
3: On the ground.
2: It can what hear what people are saying. Kipchumba Murkomen.
1: It's giving, it's just giving DCP.
2: Sikileza ground. Sikileza ground.
1: Ah, yeah.
2: Let's talk about children and children's mental health. We've just talked about mental health in the other hour, where it leads into substance use, abuse, addiction, and a huge struggle to recover from that. Now, children also suffer mental health issues. I mean, we know that the mental health crisis in Kenya is big. Ivana Wawero is a child psychologist, and she's here to talk to us about that, about what she deals with on a daily basis, and how she's helping children. Good morning, Ivana.
4: Good morning, Eric.
2: Karibu sana.
4: Asante sana.
2: Hapa tuna fixination.
4: Yes.
2: One conversation at a time mission.
4: Unafanya kazi mzuri sana.
2: Asante. Flannery is going to give you the day's quote.
3: Yeah. Karibu sana. Today's quote is courtesy of Flannery O'Connor, who was a novelist, a short story writer, and an essayist. And the quote says, "The truth does not change according to our ability to stomach it." The truth does not change according to our ability to stomach it. Unaifilaji.
4: That's an interesting one. I feel many people believe their truth is the absolute truth. And it's very important for everyone to realize that truth you have is not everyone's truth. And you need to consider other people's point of view. And yeah, it's not easy sometimes because you think, oh, I'm right. My way of life is right. The way I think is right. But the same way, the simple analogy of 6 and 9, if you're looking at a 6 from the other side, you'll see a 9. And from one side, it's a 6. So I think everyone should be able to accommodate and stomach the truth of every other person around them. And be considerate to it and be open to it. Yeah.
3: I like that. If you look at a 6, from one side it's a 6 and from one side it's a 9. Different points of view, different perspectives, and the ability to be tolerant of that. I like that.
1: Same. Child psychology is a field not too many of us are familiar with. Unfortunately. How does one become a child psychologist? And who is defined as a child for the purposes of this conversation?
4: So for me, I've become a child psychologist by studying counseling psychology and then just specializing in children. So I've worked with children for the last, I've been in counseling psychology for the last 10 years and I've worked with children for most of that. And so that's how I've specialized in that. I also say that, so there's the child, the normal child who is under 18, but there's also the inner child in every one of us. So I also do therapy for adults, but I always say I'm addressing the inner child. So we all have an inner child, but of course for the standard of the child that we're describing is under 18.
1: Okay.
4: Yeah.
2: So other people say, you know, toa utoto apa. You say, leta utoto apa.
4: Leta utoto apa. You actually, bring it on.
3: Okay. How many of you are there? Because we've seen specialization, looking to address adults majorly, because then you are of sound mind at that time. Even children are of sound mind,
1: allegedly.
3: By the way.
1: I'm going to say allegedly. You're of sound mind.
3: You know, to either figure you have a problem, go seek the services of a psychiatrist or, you know, just mental health expert. But how many of you are there that are specific to kids?
4: Not so many. I wouldn't give a definite number, I would lie, but there are very few because many people prefer working with adults. They don't want to go to, you know, when you're working with children, you have to go down to their level. Most people don't want to do that. They want to sit high, mighty, you know, pretty, look nice, not deal with all this child. You know, children are very messy. So you also have to get into the mess. And even as you deal with inner children of adults, it's messy. Yeah, so I think, yeah, not many of us, definitely not the majority of psychologists are working with children, no. Mm-hmm. So we are few, but we try. Mm-hmm. We try our best.
1: Mm-hmm. I like that.
4: Mm-hmm. Yeah.
1: Before we get into the meat of the work you do, mm-hmm. your learnings from working with children, because like you've said, yeah, mm-hmm. you have to get down to their level.
4: Yeah.
1: It gives you an insight into how their minds work, into mm-hmm. how they view the world. Mm-hmm. What are your biggest learnings and, yeah, takeaways?
4: I think my biggest learnings, also as a parent, I'm also a parent, mm-hmm. I have an 11-year-old boy, mm-hmm. and one of the things I've realized about children is you have to learn who they are. Like, you can't help a child based on what you know and your knowledge and just assume you know everything. Mm-hmm. You have to understand the child from their point of view and then support them from their point of view, you know? And so I think that's the most humbling point of psychology, because you realize, no, I don't know everything. Uh-huh. I have to go down, understand this person, how does their mind work, what are their challenges, mm-hmm. what resources do they have, you know, like what you were saying about the truth we can stomach.
1: Yes.
4: Yeah, you have to stomach that child's truth, yeah. and be like, yeah, mm-hmm. and let's work with what you have, mm-hmm. as opposed to what I know.
1: Ah, yeah. With what we have, not what I know.
4: Yeah.
1: I like that. Mm-hmm. I think I like what you said, and it mm-hmm. doesn't sound like much, but you're like, well, you know, mm-hmm. how does this person's mind work? No, this person. Yeah. Mm-hmm. I don't know. I'm usually just like the realization. Mm-hmm. A lot of African societies don't view children as people. Nasiko bias. It's just
5: that
1: the truth.
5: Is true.
1: So it's mm-hmm. like
5: one in total.
1: Yeah.
5: And
1: yeah.
5: in this case, when we say children, what is the age bracket we are looking at? Mm-hmm. Do they fall under? Because then there's infants, there's toddlers, and then there's that age before they get to be adolescents, mm-hmm. and then now they have young adults. So who in this case are we putting in this basket of children?
4: As I said before, it could be everyone, mm-hmm. but just for the purposes
5: in terms of your practice.
4: Yeah. Mm. For me, it could be everyone, mm-hmm. but just for the purposes
5: in terms of your practice.
4: Yeah. Mm. For me, it's everyone. Because mm. uh-huh. everyone comes and they

0: So I wouldn't want to define it as a, you know, a textbook answer and say, okay, oh, it's 0 to 17.
1: Yeah.
0: Children are diverse, yes, sometimes even just because they're not able to be independent. Mm. Someone, they have to rely on someone else. So, yeah, but I would say, that, again, 0 to 18, but then there are categories, of course.
1: Mm. We're all children, in short. Children. We're all children.
0: Yeah.
1: Let's get into the mental health of children.
0: Yeah.
1: One, how does their mind develop? Mm-hmm. And then do you see what you would say are symptoms of like either a mental health issue somewhere and mm-hmm. things like that? When does that begin to manifest? Mm-hmm. And how does it differ from adults? I think we've gone through the conversation as big people. It's mm-hmm. like, you know, if you're unable to do this or function or da-da-da, if you're na-na-na, function is very different for kids. Mm-hmm. But yeah, I know it's a broad question, but yeah, mm-hmm. let's tackle it. How do their minds develop? Yeah.
0: Yeah. So I think I'd say from when they're born to a point where they're like 2, and even up to 5, they are understanding their world through their parents and their caregivers. So they do rely heavily on their caregivers and their parents. And then as they grow up, especially 7, 8, 9, they start discovering themselves mm-hmm. and they start discovering themselves in relation to school, their classmates, their teachers, the people around them. Mm. So they kind of move away from the caregiver mm-hmm. to now to the outside world. Okay. They start understanding themselves in context to that. Around 9 to 12, what we'd call the preteen, you know, pre-adolescence, they ask a lot of questions about themselves. So they go back to themselves and they're like, okay, why am I like this? Mm-hmm. It seems like I'm different. Why am I different? And many parents and people who deal with children shy away from those questions. And it's really important at that age to just answer every question that comes in, mm-hmm. even if you don't know how to answer it, be simplistic, say something, yeah. you know, as long as you're not hurting them or even giving them extra information that is beyond their age.
1: Okay.
0: Yeah. Mm-hmm. So then again, I think now from 13, mm-hmm. now the unfortunate thing that happens 12 to 13 is that all your trauma, all the pain, all the unanswered questions just kind of come out because
2: yeah.
0: of the hormones. You know, there's mm-hmm. now the hormonal aspect of teenagehood.
1: Yes. Mm-hmm.
0: So that's where all the things that happened to you in your childhood, where you managed to suppress because, yeah, as you said, Africans, we teach our children to, you know, sit mm-hmm. tight and, you know, mm-hmm. this is tough love.
1: Yeah, kangumu.
0: So, yeah, mm-hmm. but now on a kangumu, then at 13 and 12, around there, you're wondering, who is this child? Mm-hmm. Why are they behaving like this?
1: Right.
0: Mm-hmm. Yeah, but it's what mm-hmm. happened to them. Those mm. questions you didn't answer, now it's acting out.
1: Right.
0: So, again, of course, gender plays a role sometimes in how they express their pain. Mm. So it's expressing their pain, but most of us will be like, this is bad behavior, mm. behavioral issues. Mm. Oh, this one is too emotional. Mm. They're rebellious. They're rude. So that's when everything comes out, and teenagehood is more of that. Just them expressing their pain, expressing what they didn't express. Mm-hmm. Some of them continue to suppress, unfortunately, yeah. but then now become imbalanced adults. Mm. So, of course, there's that play around when we are doing child therapy, trying to make sure you can make sure the next step they go in with balance, as
1: right.
0: opposed to suppression of pain. Mm. Yeah, so I think that's, I don't know if that's...
1: No, it does. It answers it so beautifully.
0: Yeah.
1: You know,
0: yeah.
1: my people perish for lack of knowledge. The way adolescence is painted mm-hmm. is you're essentially a hormone monster just mm. raging. Mm. and that's it. You know, like blame the hormones.
0: Mm.
1: Now I'm coming to the understanding that yeah. it's essentially the things that you have suppressed from
0: childhood,
1: from birth all the way to this point,
0: mm.
1: being fueled by the hormones,
0: mm.
1: not just you're just like, yeah, a hormone monster on the rampage.
0: Yeah.
1: Thank you. That's incredibly insightful.
3: Mm.
1: I'm going to sit with that
3: push
1: for
3: back a
1: second.
3: A little bit. I think it's both. The hormone monster is there.
1: Mm.
3: And this is the age where the hormones start coming in. And there's a lot of awareness. You're at an age where you're now taking in a lot more information. You're at an age where even in school, in education, you are taking in a lot more. Previously, before education came in, this is the age where you're starting to, you know, come to your senses. You're starting to get expectations from the society.
1: Yeah.
3: You know, you're a young lady, you're a young man, you're starting to, you know, join the

0: the armies of your community. You're a young girl, you're already starting to get married, you know, this is something that is happening, and there's a lot that's happening at that age at the same time. Now there may be some elements of, you know, things that may have been may not have been addressed and all, but I'm just, my pushback here is I am not sure what I'm hearing here is that if you you'd be able to sufficiently address questions of a growing mind in the single digit years that would sufficiently suppress, you know, this the hormonal expressions in the teenage years, you know, like and because there's no textbook there's no textbook that tells you, you know, tick this book, tick this
1: not
0: book. By the time we went to MFICA 9 and as a adolescent at 10 at you have done you have covered 98% so you've dealt with your traumas so then at 13
2: they'll be okay,
3: you'll be cruising they'll be cruising. But the truth is you can and one thing I'll say, of course there may not be a textbook answer, as I've said, every child is different, so their needs are different, but if you go to their level and understand their needs and you meet them at their level of their needs, then yes, you will help them overcome any trauma that might happen beyond your control. But again, as a parent, you need to realize you are part of the trauma that might happen to your child because of your own trauma. And so there's a way, of course, there's personal healing, your own personal healing, but also just meeting your child where they are. I don't think any child is in a place where they'll be traumatized just because their parents did ABCD. No, it's the failure to acknowledge them, to acknowledge their feelings, to help them through things, to create a safe space, you know. So there are a few things definitely that might not be textbook answers, but definitely are a perfect cookbook to ensure your child, even if they are traumatized by anything in school, hospital, you know, things happen, even like maandamano, whatever. But you're there. You're there. You're listening. You're seeing where they're at. You're allowing them to explore. Because any unexplored issues, now that's what makes the monster bigger. The monster you're saying is, of course, there. And you see, we can't say hormones are a monster because you can imagine, like, now women are dealing with hormones every other month. So it's not a monster, but it's how we don't handle or the way we handle it.
1: Manage them. But that would require a degree of awareness from the parents,
3: for
1: is what I'm hearing. Like, if you're going to be able to deal with this child, you yourself, you need to be aware of the fact that these are things they could be potentially dealing with. You don't necessarily need to have the language, but that awareness. So there's an awareness gap.
3: Just awareness, for sure.
0: Okay.
3: And awareness of yourself and of the child.
1: Of the child.
0: As you study psychology, are you taught this? Right? Like, are you taught this is the psychology of a young child, you know, going with ages, put them even in age bands, 0 to 5, 6 to 10, so on and so forth. Are you taught that?
3: Yes.
0: So what is it that, tell us, what are you taught of a child at 6 to 10?
3: So these are,
0: what are these things? Because what I'm hearing from you, Ivana, is you're talking about a lot about trauma, this trauma, the other, and I'm like, are you sure that in psychology school there's a, you know, a topic here, children traumas?
3: Maybe not. It's not
0: and good parenting.
1: And every child is traumatized.
0: Yeah, and every child is traumatized. And if you don't address this, then the trauma amplifies.
3: No, I think there is one called the Erikson stages of development. Yeah. Okay. So the way a child develops is categorized according to age, as you've said. And so there are things that at every stage, if they're not able to achieve that, then what happens if they don't achieve this? For example, autonomy, exploring their emotions, body image. There are a few things there. I won't give them in detail, but now they give you the actual thing they're supposed to be working on. If you can support them through this, they're successful to go to the next stage. If they don't, they stagnate. And if they don't, also sometimes they regress back to the previous stage. Yeah, so there's all that. So it's there, it's proven. It's just that sometimes it's also not it's not helpful for other people. Layman language is important. Because you see, if I keep saying, okay, this is what we were taught, this, we won't understand. Parents will also feel like, okay, you're dropping all these words, and then what?
0: So what do you want me to do?
3: Yeah.
0: Our teachers taught this.
1: Oh.
0: In teacher training. Because teachers are the ones who are dealing with the mass of these children as they develop, as they grow, and they're spending their days with them. Our teachers taught this.
3: So they have a unit in psychology. Teachers do have a unit in

fuel consumption, while some have reduced working days. Our priority as government has therefore been twofold. First, to ensure that Kenya continues receiving stable fuel supplies across the country. And secondly, to cushion Kenyans as much as possible from the full impact of this global crisis. Kenya imports all its fuel from the Gulf region. Therefore, when global oil prices rise, the impact inevitably reaches us here at home. The current fuel prices reflect the global reality. We recognize that these increases are painful and carry serious consequences for transport costs, food production, business operations, and the overall cost of living. I know that for many Kenyans, rising fuel prices are not just numbers at the pump. They reflect everyday life. They mean higher matatu fares, a farmer paying more for transport of their produce to the market, a border rider worried about their daily earnings, a parent struggling to stretch their family budget, and a business fighting to remain afloat while protecting jobs. The government of Kenya has not stood by. We have undertaken several consequential interventions. First, through forward planning, using the Petroleum Development Levy and Fund, we have built strategic financial reserves to help stabilize the market during times such as this, without disrupting the broader economy as has happened in the past. To cushion consumers from the sharp rise in global oil prices, the government has used the Petroleum Development Fund to stabilize fuel prices. In the last two pricing cycles alone, that is April, May, and May, June 2026, the government has utilized 13.7 billion to cushion consumers. Secondly, working with Parliament, we have reduced VAT on petroleum products from 16% to 8%, foregoing Kenya shillings 14.4 billion in tax revenue in order to reduce pressure on Kenyan families and businesses. In the April-May 2026 pricing cycle, the government utilized Kenya shillings 6 billion in fuel stabilization and also forwent 6.41 billion in VAT revenue. In total, the government spent 12.45 billion on stabilizing during that cycle. That is April, May. We have spent a total of 12.45 billion to stabilize fuel prices. Because of this intervention, super petrol prices were reduced by 19 shillings and 67 cents, diesel reduced by Kenya shillings 40.25 per litre, and kerosene was reduced by Kenya shillings 115 per litre. Similarly, during the May-June 2026 pricing cycle, the government utilized another 7.7 billion for stabilization and forwent 8 billion shillings in VAT revenue. In total, during the current cycle, the government has spent 15.72 billion on stabilization for this month of May, June. As a result, super petrol prices were reduced by 15.87 shillings per litre, diesel reduced by 44.89 shillings per litre, and kerosene reduced by 78 shillings per litre.

0: Just for context, without government intervention during this cycle, Super Petrol would today have retailed at Kenya shillings 230 shillings per litre instead of the 214. Diesel would be retailing at 277.75 shillings per litre instead of the current 232.86 shillings per litre. And kerosene would have retailed at 270 shillings per litre instead of the current 191 shillings per litre. Taken together, across April, May, and May, June 2026 pricing cycles, the government has spent a total of 28.19 billion on fuel price support through direct stabilization measures and tax relief interventions. These interventions have protected millions of Kenyans from even more severe economic hardship. I have further directed, after consultations with the leaders present here from the transport sector, and we had many hours of consultations with them yesterday, I have directed that in the pricing cycle, next pricing cycle, we are going to further reduce the price of diesel by a further 10 shillings for the June-July cycle to help stabilize pump prices and provide additional relief to consumers. Thirdly, through the government-to-government fuel supply framework, we have secured guaranteed fuel supplies despite global supply chain disruptions, ensuring uninterrupted fuel supply availability across the country. The arrangement has stabilized fuel pricing compared to the old spot market system, where prices fluctuated sharply every month. Before the G2G arrangement was introduced in 2023, oil importers faced intense pressure to secure US dollars within short timelines, driving rapid depreciation of the Kenya shilling and threatening fuel supply stability. By easing pressure on foreign exchange demand and ensuring predictable supply terms, the framework has protected the economy during the crisis as the one we have now. Without it, the country's situation, I tell you, would be much worse. And I want you people to talk to oil marketers. They will explain to you the kind of situation that was there in 2022 when we had a crisis like the one we have. Without a guaranteed supply, without the framework we have built, there would be a major crisis of foreign currency, and there would be a major crisis of supply. The G2G arrangement has guaranteed supply, even when we have disruptions, and has also made it possible for us to pay on terms that does not put pressure on our dollar reserves. I know there are those who are trying to turn this global crisis into politics. People seeking to exploit public pain for political gain, making reckless claims and pretending there are easy options. But leadership requires honesty, not political opportunism or playing populist politics. The reality is that no country can completely escape the global oil shock of this magnitude. Even advanced economies with far greater financial resources than Kenya are facing similar challenges. There are those asking government to remove all taxes and levies on fuel immediately. But we must ask ourselves honestly, if we stop collecting these revenues entirely, what public services shall we stop funding? Do we go back to the spectacle of stalled road projects that had become a hallmark across our country? Do we stop the fertilizer subsidy that is enhancing food security? Do we cut the security budget that helps us secure our borders, combat criminal gangs, and protect citizens? Surely, our hospitals and schools must continue to function, and we must continue to fund them. These are not easy decisions. Leadership requires us to make responsible decisions, not only for today, but also for the long-term stability of our economy and our country. Because we do not know how long this crisis will continue, or whether prices may even rise further in the months ahead, we must act with care, responsibility, and sustainability in our mind. Fellow citizens, every nation facing this crisis is being forced to make sacrifices. Kenya, too, is making sacrifices. But they must be fair, responsible, and sustainable. Our responsibility as government is to solve today's problem without creating a bigger problem tomorrow. Our duty is to protect Kenyan families today while ensuring long-term stability of our economy. That is why government continues to review every possible measure to reduce pressure on citizens while safeguarding the economic stability of our country. We are engaging stakeholders across the transport sector, agriculture, industry, and business community to develop practical interventions aimed at reducing the impact on livelihoods and economic activity. This crisis is also a reminder that Kenya must never remain permanently vulnerable to external oil shocks and conflicts happening thousands of kilometers away from our borders. Therefore, the government of Kenya, working together with our East African partner states and the private sector, is determined to bring into production our oil reserves and resources in Turkana and across the East African region, alongside the development of a regional refinery to reduce our vulnerability to disruptions beyond our control. And that is why I have, in the last 6 months, engaged my colleagues in the East African region to bring all our efforts together so that we can use the resources that we have in our region to industrialize our region, but also to build the necessary resilience by having our own refinery in this region. That is work in progress, and I will be briefing the country as we move along. Equally, we are accelerating investments in renewable energy, electric mobility, modern public transport, and energy security infrastructure so that future generations of Kenyans are less exposed to global fuel instability. We must embrace electric vehicles as a first step, and the government has already ordered 3,000 electric vehicles through the Ministry of Interior for use by our security and administration officials. I am also making a declaration that the first 100,000 electric vehicles to be imported into Kenya, whether for public service or private use, will be duty-free, even as we continue to work with private sector for investors in the electric vehicle manufacturing to establish production facilities in Kenya. This is not only about overcoming the current crisis, but also about building a more self-reliant, resilient, and economically secure Kenya for generations ahead. I, however, wish to assure the country that there is no fuel shortage in Kenya. Through the government-to-government framework, under which international oil suppliers are contractually obligated to maintain consistent supply, the government is taking all necessary measures to ensure continued, uninterrupted supply and stability in the market. Fellow citizens, this situation is not permanent. We have overcome many challenges before, including droughts, floods, terrorism, and the COVID-19 pandemic, including other global shocks. Each time, we prevailed because we stood together as one people. I therefore ask all Kenyans to remain calm, patient, and united. To every mother worried about tomorrow's food prices, every worker wondering how they will afford transport to work, every trader struggling to keep a small business alive, and every young person anxious about the future, I want you to know that the government of Kenya, your government, sees your struggle and stands with you. To our transport operators, drivers, and logistics workers, some of them represented by the leadership here, we hear your concerns. We respect the important role that you play in keeping our economy moving, and we will continue engaging you to find practical solutions. No Kenyan should feel abandoned at this point in time. And so, after extensive consultations with stakeholders across the transport sector, a number of critical concerns and proposals were raised regarding livelihoods, operations, and sustainability of the industry. Consequently, the government has agreed on the following measures. The Ministry of Transport will engage financial institutions and the banking sector to provide a platform for transport operators to address the financial challenges arising from the current crisis, including the possibility of temporary relief on lending terms within the sector. Many of the good people standing behind me have vehicles, transport vehicles, on loan from some of the financial institutions. The government of Kenya, through the ministry, is going to engage those financial institutions so that we can seek some relief for our transport sector as we all face the crisis ahead of us. Number two, the Ministry of Transport will work together with Insurance Regulatory Authority to engage stakeholders and address concerns relating to insurance claims affecting public transport operators. There is a big issue about transport operators, despite having insurance covers for their vehicles and passengers, end up paying bills when accidents occur and insurance companies go scot-free. This is a concern we must address so that an insurance cover has to mean something when it is paid for by our transporters. I have further directed that an immediate review of both the Insurance Act and the Auctioneers Act be undertaken to conclude within the next 3 months in order to establish a more responsive and fair framework for players within the sector. The Ministry of Transport, through the National Transport and Safety Authority, will engage transport network companies and drivers operating under the digital taxi platforms with a view to immediately implementing regulations on a minimum taxi fare and resolving the long-running disputes affecting the ride-hailing sector. The people in that space sometimes work for 16 hours to be able to make ends meet. There is need for urgent regulations that have already been developed, and I have instructed the ministry to work with the stakeholders to make sure that those regulations are implemented so that we can streamline the whole digital taxi platform. Recognizing the important role of creativity and self-expression within our transport culture, I have also directed the NTSA to facilitate an enabling environment for matatu operators to continue utilizing artwork and graffiti on their vehicles in a manner that upholds safety and respect for other road users. The industry is telling me that they have been told they must remove all graffiti from their matatus. And I'm asking myself why. The government will continue engaging stakeholders across the transport sector to develop practical and sustainable solutions that protect livelihoods and support economic activity. I therefore ask all Kenyans to remain calm, patient, and united. Let us reject division, fear, and misinformation. While every citizen has a right to express their concerns, collectively, we must reject hooliganism and all forms of violence that lead to the loss of lives, property, disrupting livelihoods, and undermining our economy. Let us use fuel responsibly, support one another, and protect our economy during this period. We will continue keeping the nation informed and doing everything possible to protect Kenyan families, businesses, and jobs. We must confront this challenge in the same spirit of unity, resilience, and national resolve that has carried Kenya through difficult moments before. Ladies and gentlemen, I know together, united, we shall overcome. May God bless you, and may God bless the Republic of Kenya. Asante sana. 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I want to thank the leadership here of the transport sector for their patriotism and believe that when we meet together, we can always find solutions for the challenges that we face as a nation. And therefore, thank you very much to all you guys, to the ministers who are here, who have engaged on this matter. And as I have said, we will continue to inform the country as we take steps. We're also pursuing dialogue and diplomatic means in the international community to try and bring this whole situation to a stop so that we can continue our lives. And we are hopeful that the days to come are going to be better than where we are today. So asanteni sana. Sijui kama ndugu zetu, somebody wants to say something.
1: Thank you very much, Your Excellency. Ours is to say that I would like to first start by apologizing to the country for the time that we went on strike. Ours, we said the vehicles stay at home, but we realized goons infiltrated and some maybe political interests came in, and people lost their vehicles, people lost schools were vandalized and other institutions. That was not us, and that's why we saw it best to go for negotiations. And as a result of the negotiations, His Excellency has been kind enough to give us what we've cried for since independence, the review of the insurance. So I will not dwell to what the Excellency talked about. The auctioneers, everybody who has a vehicle knows what is happening to us. We've lost more than enough. People have died because of stress and pressure. Na to yetu ni kushukuru kwa sababu we've moved a step in the best direction as an industry. Lastly, there were many things that we discussed. We've been given CS for transport so that we go and complete all the other pending issues. We've maybe he did not have enough time to talk about it, His Excellency, but we've, the buses were being disturbed, and we've been they have been waived from going to Weybridges. Okay. And many other things. So ours is to say that we go to work and we hope that by the next cycle we will get even better than the 10 shillings. So thank you very much, Your Excellency.
2: Thank you, His Excellency the President of the Republic of Kenya. As the transport sector, we are happy with what you've come up with. And we are going to support the government. The government belongs to us. We want to thank the governor of Nairobi because we know that the county of Nairobi lost a lot of money, and we agreed with him that we have to work together to make sure that everything is going to work. So we want to thank the government. We want to thank the president. We know he has sorted out a lot of our issues, which has been pending for long. The issue of 14-seater within Nairobi and Mombasa, he has sorted it out. We know very well within Mombasa we do not have new vehicles. We have old vehicles. We know what has been happening. Our people have been taking vehicles from Somali and Tanzania, the old vehicles, to bring them here. They are not paying duty. So we welcome that, His Excellency. We are going to work with your government. We, all of us, we are Kenyans. We want peace in this country, and we want to be united so that we can move forward. When the president talk about Singapore, to me, I've seen it's a reality. So let's put politics aside. Politics will come 2027. Let's build our country. Thank you. Anybody else? Okay, sorry. We want to say something. We've called off the strike. We had suspended the strike, but we've called it off. So we will not have strike next week. We are going to work. Thank you.
3: Your Excellency, ours is to say thank you. My name is Edwin Smukabana, Chairman of Federation of Public Transport. Mine today is very little, is to announce to all our members, especially our investors and drivers and conductors, that after these good deliberations we have had with His Excellency, we are saying that the strike that we had suspended has been called off fully, and we are hoping that this will take immediate effect. Everybody to return the vehicles on the road, and for the entire country to understand that I think there is an economy here to save.
4: That's Irene Mukamada Mukabana, who is the chair of the Transport Federation, but he's back.
3: And we came up with very many resolutions. It is very good that today you have spoken to it. We further would like to thank you very much on your statement on auctioneering and insurance vehicle and insurance. This is fantastic for us. That is all I would like to say today. For Wananchi, please bear with us. I think the economy comes first. Thank you very much.
5: Okay.
6: Thank you.
5: Okay, gentlemen. Asanteni sana. So, ile tulikubaliana na
4: So that's the president and the leadership of the transport sector unions and federations in the country, basically saying that they had a meeting yesterday and a further meeting this morning, where the president has come to talk about the various issues that the way the government has been handling the fuel issue. He has enumerated it. We know the story. Okay. But the bigger thing here is he has said, further to the current measures that have been taken, in the next fuel pricing cycle, which is from the 15th of June. Diesel will reduce by a further 10 shillings. They'll put in measures to reduce diesel by a further 10 shillings. He did not mention super petrol, neither did he mention
7: kerosene.
4: So not sure whether he says that only diesel will reduce by a further 10 bob, or diesel specifically will reduce by a further 10 bob, and then others will also be addressed, right? And then after that, I mean, he's talked about the various other things that they discussed with the transport sector operators.
7: Yeah.
4: And they had their own concerns.
7: They had a number of concerns, which, by the way, it's good when you have the avenue to have your concerns addressed, bring everything to the table, amongst them, of course, being a review of the Insurance Act and the Auctioneers Act, because, I mean, matatu operators clearly have had an issue when it comes to these things, financial institutions, loans, a number of these things that we'd really want to get into, because here you're looking to act as a bridge between government and the banking sector, which has private entities, that then how much can they extend? Would this hurt the matatu operators even further? And what kind of shift would that look like when it comes to loans and access to credit? And, you know, also the ask to citizens to be like, listen, guys, we are all in this together. Solidarity. Don't ask what your country can do for you, but what you can do for your country. It is.
8: Case of being
4: so he's asking us to stomach it, to tighten our belts.
7: Kill a
4: for our country.
7: Yes.
4: Okay. And what can the government do for us? Lower the price of diesel the
8: by,
4: next
8: 10,
4: month,
8: by 10 shillings.
4: In addition to what they've done
8: so far. Foregoing
4: tax revenues.
7: Okay. And
8: up to 24 billion.
7: What were petrol is, you know, if you want petrol prices to be addressed, do you then also decide to go and strike and put a placard and say, as we're protesting for petrol and not diesel? And then what for kerosene, Pia Watoka, so maybe even ask as a protesting for kerosene. I don't know. It's just one of those things I'd seek clarity on.
8: And what are we talking about? PSVs, what are we the cost. So anyway, we'll see what happens the next week. The cost will likely be passed on to consumers because, again, still a massive increase in the cost of petrol, except this, well, diesel will go down by a further 10 shillings in the next cycle.
4: Yeah.
8: But yeah, what we're meditating.
7: Yeah.
8: relief on loans so that they can have a little bit of breathing room. Insurance claims coming through much faster, hopefully. Reforms on the Insurance Act, minimum taxi fares for those in ride hailing, graffiti being allowed to stay on the matatus. It seems, I think there was, I saw this online and it was someone coming to the realization that it was not at the apparently aikuwa yetu sisi wote, like strike aikuwa yetu sisi wote. Well,
6: it was for them.
8: I think it began as for them. At some point it felt like it was all of us. Now it's back to them.
6: No, I think it's all of us. And listen, if fuel prices drop at any point, it's everybody who
8: wins,
6: gets that, right? There are some issues that, of course, that are specific to the transport sector operators, but there are some that may be cut across. What I'd like to remind the people who are in that meeting is the promises that have been made here, especially addressing their issues. The transport ministry to engage with the financial institutions and the local banking sector so that they see how they can make it easier for banks, for transport sector operators who have ongoing loan facilities on how they can cushion them. That's not a promise on anything.
7: No, it is not.
6: The Minister for Transport, Davis Chirchir, cannot order Abdi Mohamed of APSA to do anything.
7: No.
8: Ati wapee reprieve, wasilipe interest.
6: It's not an instruction to the banking sector.
8: The next 3 months, wakuna lipa principal peke yake.
7: Even down to e-Storia insurance claims, we all know how rogue and notorious those Mathris are. They cause accidents, and then you want to tell an insurer who's put a risk on this, just even by giving you insurance, that no, now we have to pay out claims. I'm sorry, but we have to address the systemic issues that are within the transport sector. And the thing that I've asked since this entire thing began was, what were the government demands or negotiations? Because these guys came back.
6: Call off the strike.
7: It was just one thing.
6: The government demand is clear. Call off the strike.
7: This is such a wasted opportunity, guys, because this was the opportunity at which they would have come in to really look at how can we address this sector? How can we make sure that Kamani Michuki, he came in and put clear rules that protected our safety and the operations within that sector. I really would have wanted to see.
6: Let me tell
7: you. I'm asking for a lot.
6: And
8: who had the power?
6: Wrong opportunity. The leverage
8: who had
6: was
8: the power?
6: With the transport sector. If you try and come and muddy the waters, they'll tell you, strike continues.
8: Exactly.
6: So then when you wait for another opportunity, this time,
7: to come at them.
6: What I want is you guys to
8: get
6: call
8: back
6: off the strike.
8: The
6: you know, calling off the strike signals a lot for the economy. So that is a major thing, call off the strike. Now, what do I give you in return? Okay.
7: You have to do these things.
6: We can send Chirichiri to go and talk to the bankers. We can send Chirichiri to go and talk to the insurance regulatory authority, which will then talk to the insurance companies. I am directing. That is directing. So this is directing a review of the Insurance Act and the Auctioneers Act. This is a review. This has to be a proposal, a drafting. It goes to Parliament. It goes to Parliament. It's debated in Parliament within the next 3 months. Forget it. There's a whole legislative process being directed to have but in the next 3 months without anything specific. NTSA to engage the digital taxi operators and start implementing minimum taxi fares immediately. So now you're telling Kina, Bolt and Uber and the others, Kina Farasi and all, now come with the minimum taxi fare. There's been that whole conversation around it. Roll it out.
8: Was it charged to 180?
6: How soon can that happen? NTSA to engage with the sector to facilitate how they can continue using graffiti. There's a case in court. So what are you saying? Are we withdrawing the case in court? Are we saying let's withdraw the case in court? Graffiti is in NDLA or it is in NDLA? So what have the Matatu guys come out of that meeting with? That's the issue.
8: Diesel will go
6: down
8: by 10 bob.
6: Promise.
8: In the next cycle. That is the only solid thing. The rest, like you said, ni words of affirmation and future promises.
7: Vibes, inshallah.
6: Words of affirmation. You guys are very good. You really are doing a good job.
8: Yeah. NDLA ni ivo.
6: NDLA ni ivo.
8: Hey, let's take a short break, guys. It's just kia mengi, to be honest. It's kia mengi, but it's just kia mengi. Unfortunately, we had to pause the conversation with Ivana Waweru, who is a child psychologist, but we have agreed next week, because there's still so much that's left unsaid. Next week, she'll be back and we'll continue this conversation around child psychology. Penyetutulipin conversation. Thank you so much, Ivana.
9: Thank you.
8: We'll have you back for certain. But in the next hour, let's talk about Romeo and Juliet. And we had alluded to that earlier. A judgment from the courts on what is considered consensual sexual relations between minors. And the sad thing is, my question kwa kubwa hapa is I had to ask Ivana about that as we go into this conversation. Tamuliza off air. We'll be right back after this.

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0: 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Join Eric Latif, Valeris Wambui, and Mariam Bishar as they tackle Kenya's biggest issues on fixing the nation, right here on Nation FM. 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
5: And her belongings were bundled onto waiting lorries by police. Now she says she's been making land reads to the corporation without fail, and her lawyer says no notice was issued nor the reason for eviction. Her son says the family has not received any help from the police. We have some bites for the lady speaking and her lawyer. Let's take a listen.
6: The personnel, the police came from my house where I've lived for the last 4 years. From 1992, 25th of March, that's when we moved in. Then they told me they are coming to evict me. So they stoned the policemen, arranged the people who are going to go in and take the things. So they arranged the things, they arranged the people who are going to do it. They went inside and they started cutting things and putting them outside.
7: They have not served them a notice. They have a valid lease that has not been declared illegal by any court or even by the ones who gave the lease. They have also been paying their rates and their rent to date. Now, she has resided there as a good citizen of the Republic of Kenya. And the people who are evicting her are saying the orders have come from above. They are also saying that they cannot do anything about it.
8: This is not the country that we're supposed to be living in. So, especially for a lady here, see, this lady is 8 years old, 80. Mnakuja mnamtoa kama mnyama kwake. Hiyo ni hatia sana. And those Kenya Railways people, kama unasikia, come out and tell us. Come, I can give you my number if you want. Come out and tell us. Mnataka nini?
5: You know, it's so unfortunate having to deal with situations like this that we always resort to a show of might and power and strength when some of these things can be dealt with amicably. No one can convince me there was no better way of handling this situation. And whatever justification there is to evict her from that house, it is something that you can sit down and talk. I don't know at what point we lost our humanity. It's very heartbreaking.
9: Some people should be very ashamed of themselves.
5: Yeah.
9: Even... it doesn't matter who was in that house. Yeah. They're there legally. Yeah. They have been paying rent rates, They have a lease. And you, your big self, unakuja kuevict shosho. Who raised you? Man, anyway, it's quite a shame.
10: At the same time, I'd like to hear, to get the entire chronology of this particular story.
9: Event.
10: Yeah, by the time we're getting here, how many things have happened? You know, over what period of time, what kind of conversation and engagement has taken place by the time we are getting here? Because then that will tell us how much information did each party have?
9: Yeah.
10: How much information did each party share?
9: Our last news fix for the hour, very quickly. An Ebola hospital has been burnt in the DRC amid rising outbreak fears. Protesters set an Ebola treatment hospital on fire in the Democratic Republic of Congo as tensions grew over the latest Ebola outbreak. The unrest began after a family rejected claims that Ebola caused the death of their relative and demanded custody of the body. Clashes erupted between residents and authorities during the dispute, and health officials warned that the outbreak is not small and called for urgent collective action to contain the disease. Authorities are also fearing that violence could disrupt ongoing Ebola response efforts and worsen the spread of infections. So this is incredibly worrying. I think it speaks to a communication problem, yeah. Because people are not clearly aware. By the time people are still in denial that Ebola caused the death of their loved ones, and that there's no protocol, even with burying them with, you know, this and that, you're in denial, then you burn down something that is essentially serving a whole community, a full hospital. Then you make the situation worse in a country that's already bearing the brunt. So it speaks to the government of the Democratic Republic of Congo and the health ministries there and the health efforts there. What are you doing to sensitize people on how bad this disease is, what it looks like, what should happen when, if and when your loved one has it, and unfortunately if they pass on? And also, are you destigmatizing it? Because by the time you're in denial about Ebola being the cause of death, it means there's a certain stigma. Right?
10: Indeed. Many comments on social media with regards to the president's address to the nation after the meeting of the transport sector operators and some reactions to this. Just a reminder, the president says that in the next fuel review cycle, that's from the 14th of June, diesel will come down by a further 10 shillings between now and then. No changes, apart from what was announced by IPRA the other day. And also that he says, look, we have done so much as government, and let's speak the truth to each other. If we go further than this, we will not be able to sustain it. Now, that's going to, of course, elicit a lot of debate throughout the day today. But let's wait for that. Other fixers are even sending us videos. There is a fixer who has actually been watching us this morning, and he has sent a message to all of us who are fixing the nation this morning. Let's play it, Jackson.
4: 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We have the best station called NTV with a special program, Fixing the Nation. Today, it colored and it gives Arsenal supporters and fans the happiest moment of their time by them coming up in Arsenal colors this morning. We celebrate together, Latif. We celebrate together with your team, and you are leading the nation in celebration of Arsenal's win after 22 years. You are not alone, my brother. You are not alone with my two young daughters. We support you. We love you. We love NTV. We love the program. We, Arsenal supporters, love you people. We'll celebrate together. I invite you to celebrate with me on Sunday. You are great. You are great.
3: You're great.
10: What does he say? What does he say?
11: We are great.
10: Court of Secretary General Francis Atwoli, thank you very much for that message. And yes, thank you for also following Fixing the Nation and all the conversations each and every morning. We have a wide community of fixers. Our next conversation is going to be about something that actually has been brewing and bubbling under. Conversations in the society for a while now, ever since we saw the introduction of the Sexual Offences Act and the implementation of it, and the further implementation of that, debates started emerging. And a case was taken to court, and the High Court, through a petition that was filed last year, has actually released a judgment protecting adolescents engaged in consensual, non-coercive, and non-exploitative peer sexual relationship from arrest and prosecution. Again, adolescent, number one, engaged in consensual, non-coercive, and non-exploitative peer sexual relations, being protected from arrest and prosecution. What exactly does that mean? One of the advocates who was involved very much in this particular petition is Martin Ojango, and he joins us in the studio now. Martin, good morning.
12: Good morning, Latif.
10: Asante sana for joining us.
12: Thank you. It's a pleasure joining you for this conversation.
10: You are great.
12: We are all great.
10: Hilaris is going to welcome you with today's quote.
5: Yeah, absolutely. Karibu sana. So today's quote is by Flannery O'Connor, and it says, "The truth does not change according to our ability to stomach it. The truth does not change according to ability to stomach it." How do you process that quote?
11: I mean, the truth is the truth. So whether you're ready to accept it as it is or you're not ready, that does not change the fact. Mm-hmm. And I think this really aligns with the conversation we are to have this morning, mm-hmm. that it is what it is. We really need to accept it as it is. Mm-hmm. And we just need to, as we say, fix the nation. Let us do the things we've been avoiding to do, mm-hmm. over the period. And the court has just called us to wake up, that mm-hmm. you can never pass the ball to other people.
10: Very good.
11: All of us must do the right thing.
10: Very good. Martin, we have a very short time. We have like about 20 minutes, imagine, yes. for this conversation, sadly. So let's get straight into it.
11: Yes.
10: What is this case? What was this petition and why?
11: Mm-hmm. So this petition was around an issue that has been in this country for a long time. We all acknowledge that our largest population is adolescent. That is the largest population in this country.
3: Yes.
11: But the adolescent is faced by a myriad of issues. It is an important developmental stage. It is a stage where they set the foundation for either good health or bad health, but also education and prosperity for the future. But this is also the time when puberty sets in, normal relations set in, including sexual relations, mm-hmm. among peers. Mm-hmm. But also we acknowledge that coercion and exploitation mm-hmm. happens during this period. Mm-hmm. So the case that went to court involved three children. I want to specifically use the word children. Mm-hmm. Adolescence is a period between 10 to 19. Mm-hmm. Those who fall from 10 to 18 are children.
9: Yeah.
11: So these children, there were two boys mm-hmm. and one girl. Mm-hmm. The two boys had been charged in two separate cases mm-hmm. before the magistrate court in Kakamega. Mm-hmm. The first boy had a girlfriend, mm-hmm. and they were the boys from a poor background. The girl is equally from a poor background. Mm-hmm. And they lived in the same neighborhood. And the boy and the girl became friends. The girl was facing a bit of challenges with the guardian. And they developed a friendship where they kept supporting each other, including on when we have a meal at our house, we can share. Mm-hmm. And at one point, when the girl found it difficult to continue living in their house, mm-hmm. the girl left, and they left with the boy. The boy actually told the girl that my mother lives somewhere. My mother can provide us a protective space. Okay. And they moved in their boyfriend-girlfriend. Mm-hmm. The mother or the guardian to the girl reported mm-hmm. Disappearance, and the boy was subsequently traced and arrested together with the girl, taken to a police station, and the boy was charged with defilement mm-hmm. before the lower court in Makadara. Mm-hmm. The second boy, again living in the same locality with the girlfriend. The girlfriend is in a boarding school. He is in a day school. The boyfriend gets arrested because the stepfather to the girl is not happy that he is the boyfriend to the daughter. Mm-hmm. And he is taken to court. He is then forced to leave school. He is in custody for a period of time, gets released on bail. The girl drops out of school. The two of them now become a young family. But the boy is still undergoing prosecution before the magistrate's court in Makadara. Mm-hmm. And this is the case we then now took before the High Court.
9: Right.
11: That where there is no crime, here you have two young people mm-hmm. below the age of 18 mm-hmm. in a consensual, in a non-exploitative, mm-hmm. in a non-coercive relationship where there is no power imbalance mm-hmm. and they're being then processed as criminals. And what that does is that, one, there is no going to school. Two, there is no supportive framework in the family. Three, because you are being treated as a criminal, you can no longer approach the health system mm-hmm. and say, I am a young person, I am engaging in a sexual relationship, how do I protect myself? How do we keep safe? Mm-hmm. You are no longer able to present yourself before a healthcare provider because you know when you show up, you will then be charged.
9: Yeah.
11: And predominantly, you see, like in these cases, the boy gets charged. Mm-hmm. In the second case, the girlfriend was also dragged to court as a witness against the boyfriend.
9: Mm-hmm.
11: And then in the course of trial, after being in court for about 2 years, the prosecutor realizes that we charged these people, but at the time we were charging them, they were children. Mm-hmm. So they bring in guidelines around diversion, that we now take them away from the criminal justice system. They decided to withdraw the charges. Mm-hmm. But at this time, they were withdrawing the charges when now the case has been brought before the Constitutional Court, because what is happening, in essence, is a violation of the same rights that the Constitution has agreed, has guaranteed to all of us, whether we are children or we are adults, the right to privacy, the right to dignity, the right to equal treatment and protection under the law, the right to access healthcare services. So that in the absence of what makes your conduct a crime, you should not be turned into a criminal.
9: I like, that's a really good contextualization. Let me begin by asking, what was the age gap between the children in both of these cases?
11: For the first case, the boy was 17 years, the girl was 17.
9: Okay.
11: In the second case, the girl was older. The girl was 17 and the boy was 16. But in both cases, it is the boys who are charged.
9: Right.
11: Yes.
9: And when they're charged.
11: But you also realize that there is a power dynamics.
10: Yeah.
11: That in both situations, it is the boy who was from the less financially endowed family. And that also becomes a conversation that. Against whom are the criminal complaints always lodged?
10: Yeah.
11: And who then suffers the injustice by the inconsistent application of the law? That it is predominantly the poor person who then gets subjected to the criminal justice system.
9: When they are charged with defilement, what is... why is
11: criminal justice system.
9: When they are charged with defilement, what is... why is the charge preferred on the boys? What

0: does not lay a heavier burden on the boy. It is just its application that has been incorrect. But you also remember that retired Justice Maraga at one point said Kenya must have a conversation about its young men languishing in prisons simply because they engage in a consensual relationship with their peers, that we must address this problem. And so in the entire framework, there has been an acknowledgement that there is a problem we need to fix. There has just never been, one, an opportunity for the courts to address the specific issues causing the challenge. But also, two, then now our lawmakers have also not taken up the challenge to deal with a problem that arises out of the implementation of a genuine provision of the law, the sexual offences law, that was meant to protect. So rather than protecting, it is putting a large population at a disadvantage. It is failing to protect the same people it was meant to protect.
1: I know Eric and Phalaris have a lot of questions. My just my last one. What is the threshold for proving defilement under the law?
0: If you look at Section 8 on the offence of defilement under the Sexual Offences Act, 9 on attempted defilement, and 11 on an indecent act with a child. For defilement, you only need to prove that there was a penetration. On attempted defilement, you only need to prove that there was an attempt to have that penetration. On indecent act with a child, you only need to establish that, well, though there was no penetration, there was an act that is indecent with a child. So you realize that these offenses, the law already sets a very high bar that if a penetration or attempted penetration can be evidenced, you are automatically guilty, irrespective of the circumstances when that arose. And that is what now the High Court has clarified, that in the absence of coercion, in the absence of
2: exploitation.
0: When the two are of close age and when they both agree, you cannot subject them to the criminal justice system. But there's something that is significant, and to me that is where Kenyans have been avoiding what we need to fix. What the court says is that, one, those who are responsible for education, those who are responsible for health, those who are responsible for child protection, we must now develop policies around sexuality education. We must develop policies around access to health, including for adolescents. We cannot have the largest population having no dedicated health services and information for their needs. And two, those who are responsible for protection of children. That one, where we have failed to provide them with education, where we have failed to provide them with healthcare services that they deserve, can we then put them in a protective environment where they can now get these services and then fulfill or grow to realize their full potential? That we cannot keep escaping our responsibilities as parents, as schools, as religious instructors, and leave it to the police and say, deal with them with the criminal justice system. The court is saying, no, we must take our responsibility.
2: We must address it head on.
0: We must address it head on. Equip young people with information, equip them with skills, equip them with the necessary relevant healthcare services, but also the department, the public department responsible for child protection, must also be equipped that those who have failed to get that in their bringing, in their locality, must then get that safety net where they would still then be protected and access these services. We cannot leave it to courts, we cannot leave it to the police, we cannot leave it to the director of public prosecution.
2: It can't be in the criminal justice system, basically. It says before that in the community something has to happen. This is a win for the very big proponents of sexual education in the country, right? And I think this is a vehicle that is a perfect vehicle. It has come, it has landed nicely.

0: on our lap. Let's drive it, right?
1: We should drive it. But also, it's a wake-up call to those who oppose sexuality education.
0: But that's the thing now, okay? So it has brought in these two conversations at the same time.
2: Yeah.
0: Is there a danger of one overpowering the other or one watering down the other? Many people have been opponents of anything to do with introduction of sex education and reproductive health rights to children in any fair way, shape, or form, okay? Now you've come in and said, here is a court judgment, okay? And here is what is happening in this particular... Can you see injustice? Can you see injustice? And mixing them all together. I say congratulations to actually the ones who drove it. But it's going to bring an issue.
1: I think it's not going to bring an issue. It is what the court has done is a wake-up call. What we have been running away from, the 2026 economic survey is actually telling us that teen pregnancies among children has gone up by 10,000 from last year to this year. What is happening? At that time, there was no judgment from the court. And it has been increasing over the years. And there has been no judgment. The law on sexual offenses has been there. So the reality is that there is something we have avoided doing over the years that we must do. But also, too, that we cannot moralize the question of health. We cannot moralize the question of education. Let us focus on building the moral fabric, but also at the same time build a strong education and health systems to enable children grow into responsible adults. And that is what we've been avoiding. We all agree we all have the rights to information, the rights to health, but how to avail that to children has been a challenge. So we keep passing the buck. So the court is saying that you are not going to pass the buck to the criminal justice system. You must deal with it. Whether it is through religious instructions, whether it is through education, you must inform or build the capacity of children to understand what is happening as they develop from puberty, adolescence to adulthood. And you must put in place the enabling health system environment to enable them access healthcare that they need without fearing that if I show up as a child, I need contraception, I will be charged or I will be treated as a criminal. That is what the court is saying, that we must have that difficult conversation that we have been avoiding for years. If we avoid it, we cannot turn these children into criminals and now present them before judges and magistrates, asking them to resolve a problem we know very well we need to deal with outside the justice system.
2: Very true.
3: I want us to look at the law.
2: Now, members of parliament have to amend the Sexual Offences Act, correct? And for this to have any kind of legislative backing, are we looking at a risk of when we floor matters, teenage pregnancies on the floor of parliament and it getting politicized, what would we be taking away from this conversation? Because we are looking at a house that has some members that have been accused of sexual offenses. Now we're taking this back to them and saying we need to amend the Sexual Offenses Act. There's a political angle in this. What is the risk we are running here, even before we now get to the very implementation of the ruling has happened? Two teenagers have been taken to a police station in their locality. The police there to effect this kind of ruling.
1: Thank you. Let's be clear that the court has not left adults off the hook. Adults are prohibited from engaging in any sexual relation with children. The court, as that barrier, that protective barrier has not been lifted. And the protection
0: technically, it has added a year.
1: And
0: 18 and 19 are adolescents.
1: Yes.
0: 18 and 19 are adults.
1: So what the court has done, and if you look at the judge's analysis, the judges acknowledged that that is a relevant conversation, but it was not placed before the judge under these circumstances, because those who went before the judge found themselves all below 18. But if you logically carry that argument, the reasoning in the court, before the court, in a subsequent case, the judges may still agree that if if you are you've turned 18 and your girlfriend is still 17, the court may still find that permissible. But in this instant, that has not been the case. But back to your question, adults are prohibited from engaging in any kind of sexual relations with children, and you will be a direct subject to the harsh penalties under the Sexual Offences Act. Two, the court has not even asked Parliament to change anything, because what the court is saying is that the law as it is not problematic. It is the application of the law to instances when it should not apply. That is the problem, the effect of application of that law. That is what the court has found to be unconstitutional. And that is why the court is calling on the Director of Public Prosecution. You cannot prosecute these people. The police. The moment you have a complaint and you start investigating and realize that these were children of close age, they were in a consensual, non-coercive sexual relation, you must abandon the criminal justice process. Right. So what the court is doing is actually asking administrative and policy organs to do the right thing. Both the police, the Directorate of Criminal Prosecution, the agencies responsible for education, health, and children protection. Because the framework is there. It is its application. So the court is not saying go back to Parliament. Because the framework Parliament developed in itself has no problem.
2: Solid. Okay. How so there's no need to amend
1: the Sexual Offences Act.
2: Okay.
1: But there is absolute need to apply that Sexual Offences Act in line with the constitutional protection of children.
2: Okay.
3: Understood.
2: I like that.
3: I was going to ask this to Ivana Waweru, who's a child psychologist. We just had her on.
1: Yes.
3: The basis of the law, and when there's cases of defilement, it's a minor cannot consent, essentially. I could be wrong, but that is the basis of upon which people are tried, especially as an adult, engaging in any form of anything sexual with a minor, it's they are not in a position to consent in an informed way. So then now when we have this Romeo-Juliet situations, what's the threshold for consent? I can understand coercion, I can understand
4: exploitation.
3: Yeah. Consent? How do we... we already said you can't consent, but now it's like, okay, can you? Yeah, just trying to understand.
1: I think what the court has demystified is the conception that children have no ability to agree to certain things. If they are in an environment where they are of the same age, of the same predisposition, there is no coercion, there is no exploitation, there is no power imbalance. The court is actually dismantling that. And if you look at the provisions of the Sexual Offences Act that were presented before the court, it included sections 8, 9, 11, and 43. Section 43 of the Sexual Offences Act now describe circumstances when there can be consent or when there is no consent, applying both to adults and children. And remember, and this is a conversation that Kenyans must accept, that the fundamental rights and freedoms in our constitution do not belong to adults only. They are rights of all people, children and adults. And what the court is actually making us to be alive to, that we cannot use those provisions of the Sexual Offences Act to take away the rights of children and assume that they are not people with rights until they become 18. The court is saying that under the right circumstances, under the right environment, children have ability to make decisions about their welfare. And the court talked about what we call evolving capacity.
3: Right.
1: Do we know that actually a child can testify against you and you are sent to prison for life? What capacity are they using to provide that evidence? It is that they understand what happened. They are clear on what happened. They have not been coerced or intimidated to say what they are saying.
2: Okay. I want to throw a spanner in the works. Matters consent. Consent can be withdrawn at any one point in the act and say, I don't feel like this. Is that looked at as, you know, well, determining consent and non-exploitative, all of these things that have been set as conditions? Do we look at the point at which where this minor in the middle of this act, or, you know, says yes, then says, actually, I don't go through with it, and the act still proceeds. How then do we determine this consent?
1: When consent disappears.
2: Yes. Mm-hmm. At what point do we withdraw consent?
1: Mm-hmm. I think there is no different application for children and adults. Mm-hmm. Okay. The same application of when there is and when there was no consent, okay, for adults and children. When consent is withdrawn, it has been withdrawn, okay, irrespective of the age of whoever had consented. Okay. And that should apply. And that is why the court was also very clear that every situation must then, every case must then be handled based on its unique facts. And that is why the guidance, the policy guidance, for example, by the Director of Public Prosecution to prosecutors is very necessary so that they have the tools to make that determination. Mm-hmm. The same applies to the police. But remember, setting the environment starts from education, information, access to healthcare services. Mm-hmm. And that is why the court did not leave out the education sector, the health sector, and also the children services. Yeah. So that you just don't say, let the DPP expand his guidelines or the Attorney General expand policies on, but it must also come down to the health sector, to the education sector, and to the Children's Protection Department.
3: Right. I think this could be used, if the right people, you know, take this judgment, we could see it do something very fundamental, because you're absolutely right. I think across the world, the countries with the most robust sex education have, for example, the highest age of sexual debut, meaning people engage in sex at a, you know, past their mid-teens, 17, 18, 19, as opposed to here where we're dealing with a teenage pregnancy crisis and so many other things, right? But then I want to just have one last question. What happens when the age difference is bigger? This 16, 17, 17, 16, easy. Seems very, you know, cut and dry. Yeah. Let's do 5-year age differences.
0: And let me actually, because I also had the same, let me paint a picture of this difference, all right? So economy is also a big issue in some of these countries where sex ed is introduced earlier. There's also the economic factor. Yeah. The economic factor, you can see in these particular two cases, the economic situation is actually having a big factor to play. Now, let's go into those communities where the social status is poor. You get a child, by the time they are turning 10, they are actually adults in their family, all right? If it's a girl, this is a girl who's already the firstborn. She's cooking for the children. She's, you know, she's the mother. She's the deputy mother of the house. And in some cases, she's the mother.
4: She's
0: the present mother. Yeah. A boy of the same age, in very many cases, he is the present father, present big brother. Let's take this to a 19-year-old boy. That's an adolescent, right? He's an adult with an ID, but he's an adolescent. This is a guy who has been out of school for 6 years. In a community, he dropped out of school because of the social status, has been out of school, has been working at Boda Boda, has, you know, done something, hamejenga kanyumba, he's starting himself out. And this is a girl who is 14, dropping out of Form 2, okay? In many cases, in these communities, you'll find they're dropping out of standard 8 at 14, right? Mm. But they are an adult in their home. These are two adolescents. One, there's an imbalance of power. Yeah. One has some level of economic power than the other, but they're both children. Then there's one who is an adult in law, but also an adolescent in law, all right? Now, if there's a complaint that's brought by the parents of the girl, that this 19-year-old has coerced our girl into engaging in sexual act, and in fact even living together, how would this case be handled?
1: Thank you. And I would put a disclaimer that the 18, 19-year-old has been excluded deliberately by this decision, by the judge pointing out that he knows this is relevant, but it was not the question before the court. Where there is a power imbalance, we are then talking about exploitation. Mm-hmm. We are talking about coercion. Mm-hmm. There is no equality in the engagement. Mm-hmm. And remember, the conditions that the court has set, and these conditions already exist in the Sexual Offences Act. Mm-hmm. They are not. It is not one of them. We are looking at a set of those conditions existing in every circumstance. If there is exploitation while they with consent, it's a criminal conduct. If there is coercion to agree, it's a criminal conduct. So the court is saying, and two, if the age is not close, and let's treat all of them together, that if the age disparity is big, already on the face of it, there is power imbalance. Unless you can demonstrate that actually it is the youngest that had the highest bargaining power in that conversation, and therefore should be treated as having the same predisposition in the bargain. Mm-hmm. And so the court is saying, one, let the two be of close age. Mm-hmm. Mm-hmm. And close age is relative, the circumstance. And then two, let there be no exploitation. Mm-hmm. And then let there be no coercion. Mm-hmm. And let there be consent.
0: Mm-hmm. Some of these things, Wakili, are subjective.
1: They are indeed subjective to each and every circumstance.
0: There is somebody who will go to court and just say, because this young boy who is 18 has a boda, dropped school in standard 6, has been working in mtu mkubwa, and he has a big body, he is exploiting this 16-year-old from 3 girl. And that may not necessarily be the case.
3: You know, the way I usually, and we have to end the conversation, but I realize the issue, the law has to draw the line somewhere. Right? So the line, unfortunately, there's nothing that magically happens when you turn 18. Yeah. It's not you become Creva all of a sudden, you're qualified to vote on your 18th birthday, suddenly you can drive. Mm. But the law has to draw the line somewhere. Yeah. So then the question becomes how we interpret that to not exploit young people, and it's a big question.
0: And not unjustly
1: criminalize those who should not be criminalized, but also how we invest from the right time in providing the right education, the right information, and the right health care, so that we forestall. Actually, what the decision calls upon the whole country is, let us prevent occurrence of a problem before it happens. Yeah. Let us put in place the necessary framework to ensure that children grow up in a protective, supportive environment that enables them to thrive in education, in health, and in their pursuit of success in the society.
2: Mm, absolutely. We'll definitely be having more of this conversation, because it's really unearthed a lot of things, matters, education and every other thing that we need to do, individual, collective responsibility, communities and all of that. Thank you so much. And I want to wrap up by today's quote. The truth does not change according to your ability to stomach it.
0: Yeah.
2: Tafakari hayo.
0: Kwanza watu wa Manu. The truth does not change according to your ability to stomach it. Salamu zingine zimekuja hapa, another fixer. Kanini Kega, MP East Africa. Community.
3: To Salimika. And of course to Abdullahi, our fixer from Garissa. Asante sana. Thank you so much for the jerseys. We really do appreciate
0: His name is Lenga.
3: Abdullahi Lenga.
0: Yeah. Lenga, chairman ya Vijana Garissa.
2: Habari ndio hiyo. Until Monday, it's been real. Felari Somboy, Eric Latif, Mariam Bishar, bringing this to a close. Up next is Brian Aseli and Claude Naisabwa on Nation FM. As they turn a year old, happy birthday, guys. And your world, leo mambo ni entertainment. Tunaona kuna ringtone in the house, kuna DJ Kuli, what? Kulister. I'm trying to get his name, okay. Yes. Leo mambo ni entertainment, Kulita. There we have it. Take care of yourselves.

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1: I don't really know that she could dance like this. 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
2: I'm the down, man.
0: Fresh talk. 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
2: After review, West Ham number 19 commits a foul on the goalkeeper. Final decision is direct free kick.
3: It's disallowed.

0: after review, West Ham number 19 commits a foul on the goalkeeper. Final decision is direct free kick.
1: It's disallowed.

0: an absolute banger to kickstart the first year, 365 days of vibes. Officially, we were the first show to kill it big right here on the best station, 96.3 Nation FM. Such an honor to work with Claudia Naisabo. Good morning.
1: Good morning, Brian Asili.
0: Upo salama.
1: I'm fantastic.
0: Ken Biard. 365 days, my friend. How are you?
2: I am good.
0: Yes.
2: Yes, woke up on the right side of the bed. The current song playing,
0: yes,
2: is a song that actually matches my mood song. It's called Unbeatable by Nigel Boy.
0: Yes.
2: And I've played the sample to the sample. So I've played Lil Mama Lip Gloss. I've played Clips Grinding.
0: Yeah.
2: Which this song has sampled.
0: Mm-hmm.
2: Yes, man. We won the league. Everyone else has got a chance to talk about it on air.
0: Send a big shout out to another Clyde. Do not your Clyde.
2: Hey, wacha mambo hata ya Clyde. Kuna reason nimeanza hiyo set vile nimeanza.
0: Yes.
2: Mm. Yes, after review.
0: Yes.
2: Yeah?
0: Mm-hmm.
2: The referee has decided.
0: Yes.
2: West Ham number 19 attack on the goalkeeper is considered an offense.
0: Can I tell you?
2: And the goal has been overruled to a free kick.
0: Exactly.
2: I've seen people have tattoos of this.
0: Yes.
2: I've seen people print jerseys on this.
0: Uh-huh.
2: Ni mimi peke tu sikuwa nimetoa maoni yangu on air.
0: Oh, and then those who are saying at your set piece, kwani it's not part of football.
2: We still have the most.
0: Isn't it part of football?
2: We still have the most goals from open play in this season.
0: Nonsense.
2: And then the funniest bit about it,
0: yes,
2: and the best part about it, tunashinda hizo game zote 1-0.
0: Hapo sawa.
2: So you have to wait until dakika 90 plus.
0: Yes.
2: E kuona, hey, our two, what equalize? No, we are winning the whole thing.
0: Hapo sawa. A good day seen in the morning. Of course, it's sunny in the skies of Nairobi. I don't know about Mombasa, Kisumu, LD, Meru, Nyeri, Embu, and of course Nakuru. We love you this morning, and of course we appreciate you. You can use the hashtag VibeShift on Nation FM to say happy 365 days of vibes, okay?
1: Yeah.
0: Mambo ni kama haya. Claudia, what do we have for the show today?
1: Well, on the show there's a lot to talk about. First of all, I love that right now we are using content for the right purposes. Mm-hmm. I can see there's a school in Embu,
0: yes,
1: that's doing really amazing, and 8 to attend these schools.
0: Mm-hmm.
1: That teacher needs to be given a raise, and
0: yes,
1: the kids as well. I am so invested in whatever they're doing,
0: yeah,
1: and they are still in school,
0: yes,
1: and I'm loving it so much. Also, we need to talk about a docu-series of course, the legend who is Michael Jackson,
0: mm-hmm,
1: that's to be produced by Netflix.
0: Yeah.
1: And one of our favorite, apart from that, one of our favorite East African artists has a court case.
0: Mm-hmm.
1: And child support, pesa analipa utashtuka sana.
0: We're crazy, crazy, crazy, crazy. We're going to make sure that you also get to be entertained. On the second hour, we have question of the day. It touches on matters friendship. And of course, as we do that, you've been our friends. We've been doing great. And we definitely have one really big question for you. So you're in the second hour. Third hour, we're going to be talking about some crazy, crazy topics. Get to find out which Kenyan missed a chance that could have definitely taken Kenya to the next level. Also, what to advise, kuna kitu mnashinanga mmesema, but kuna kitu mtuambi, so there's detail in that. And of course, consent for adolescents, that is a serious court case, not even court case, the court has made a major decision on the same. Get to find out about that. And of course, in Uganda, there's someone who's beefing with CNN. Get to find out who he is, and of course, we'll get the details of that. Finally,
1: there's only one person. Yeah. Finally,
0: yes,
1: the third hour,
0: yeah,
1: yes, 12:30 mesau tunapika.
0: Tuko na
1: guest pia.
0: Tumesema tuko na mgeni.
1: Tusha post on social media.
0: Hapo sawa
1: kabisa. The one and only wild
0: wow,
1: Willis.
0: Wow, Willis.
1: Willis Rabur will be joining us in studio.
0: Wow, baby.
1: From 12 to 2 p.m.
0: Yes.
1: And of course, the fourth and final hour niongee kutoke.
0: Mm-hmm.
1: Leo tuna rant about what made your life get better after you stopped it.
0: Mm.
1: So my life got better after I stopped.
0: Mm.
1: Dash. I know. Kuna watu li cut off. Kuna vitu liacha ku indulge in. Izo. What made your life get better? That's what you're ranting about today.
0: Ulihama biat.
2: Nani?
0: Si umesema MCA.
1: And also, tutakuwa na DJ mwingine na here PS studio, but Biat is still here with us.
0: Yes.
1: Scratchy the DJ.
2: Scrappy
1: the DJ,
0: uh-huh,
1: will be with us.
0: Uh-huh.
1: Kama kawaida, but leo natakata before ningia kwa court. Kuna mtu alinibeba leo asubuhi.
0: Yes.
1: Na ni cab driver alinitoa nyumbani akanileta all the way to work.
0: Mm-hmm.
1: Na alikuwa anasikiza Nation FM.
0: Yes.
1: He's an MVP, and Asema, that's his favorite station.
0: Yes.
1: Big shout out to, of course, Bethwel Njoroge. Big shout out to you.
2: I don't like to shout out a driver. There's a driver who surprised me on Tuesday mm-hmm. evening. Mm. And he didn't know that I even work for Nation because unajua masaya wezi kidogo lazima ukae kama mhuni pia. But Alan Ocheng, wherever you're at, hey. I know you're tuned in. Shout out to wherever you're at.
0: Mm.
2: Yeah, alinibeba usiku wa manane.
1: Na watu wote wanatusikizanga. Today we're celebrating 365 days.
2: We're celebrating you guys for listening to us for a whole year.
0: Apo sawa kabisa. And that year has been nothing but greatness. Right now we get back into the music. But as we get back into the music, we also want to make sure that you get an opportunity to interact with us even more. Yes. We have to kickstart the day with the quote of the day.
1: Quote inasema leo, your talent only got you here. Only a business plan can get you further. Your talent only got you here. Only a business plan can get you further.
0: Back into the music. And we'll be back with more great conversation. You better stand by for that as well.

0: You know what they say about a good day, it's seen in the morning. Rahma Esther Luambi anauliza Ken Biat, kwani uko na ubaya na sisi?
1: Bado, ndio tumeingia sasa.
0: It's going to be a good day, my people. And of course, great conversation, great, great music as we continue with this. Hashtag is Vibe Shift on Nation FM. And of course, 365 days of vibe. Sasa,
2: yes,
0: that's the other hashtag we're using. And of course, it's 1 year since we started working together with this amazing team. It's also 1 year after our revamp as Nation FM. Mm. And we really celebrate you for holding us down. Right now, we get into stories making the headlines. And of course, not even that. They made the headlines, but we were captivated by them. So let's see what story we have. Claudia.
2: Yes, sir.
0: Tuambie.
2: Wajasa ni kuambia, silly. Something has been happening, and I've mentioned our East African artist who was just in Kenya the other day, performed at the Big Africa Forward Le Concert.
0: Le Concert.
2: I'm talking about the man who made everyone get up on their feet, Jose Chameleone.
0: Yeah.
2: We love his music.
0: I love his voice.
2: Hey.
0: Yeah.
2: Chameleone ataka tubonge.
0: Hey. Chameleone ataka tubonge.
2: So,
0: gospel time now.
3: Before Mick Mill was the first person. Before Mick Mill and Davido,
0: yeah,
3: was the first person to shout at us in his songs.
0: Yeah.
1: Unaniumiza sana.
2: Nateseka.
0: Nani moyo? Moyo unauma.
3: Sorry,
0: I got to go kangende.
3: Swishie.
0: Unaniumiza.
2: So, Chameleone has found himself in a little bit of a legal issue with his former partner, who's called Daniela.
0: Mm-hmm.
2: And they were a couple, but finally they agreed to separate. Mm-hmm. And he has...
0: She actually moved to the U.S., right?
2: She did move to the U.S. And they've been living apart for 5 years.
0: Mm.
2: Now, since she left settling in the U.S., there have been mediation proceedings being handled by a certain justice in the anti-corruption court.
0: Mm-hmm.
2: And there's an agreement that's been put out, and Chameleone is set to pay $2,000 monthly for child support.
0: $2,000. How much is that, Ken Biat?
3: 256,000 Kenyan shillings.
2: Now, that is just what he's supposed to pay.
0: Mm-hmm.
2: This is not inclusive of the sharings of the couple's properties.
0: Mm-hmm.
2: And it's reported that the properties acquired during their marriage is to be determined later by the family division of the High Court.
0: Okay.
2: So, umeingia kwa relationship na mtu.
0: Yes.
2: Mmeachana.
0: Mm-hmm.
2: You build something together.
0: Yes.
2: You have properties and all that.
0: Mm-hmm.
2: So there's a court that will come. I think it's so sad that nafikanga point baka tuna involve the court.
0: Yeah.
2: Na tuwezi resolve between the two of us.
0: Yeah, kwa mambo yetu ya wili. Yani tukikutana tukakatiana.
2: Tulijenga pamoja. So now, apart from him paying child support, ata your properties walipata wote wawili while they were together, the properties they acquired.
0: Mm-hmm.
2: That is yet to be determined by the family division court. So that is his current legal troubles. Na hino kitu nifanyanga mini ogope ndoa.
0: Usiogope ndoa. I think we often look at these kinds of situations with celebrities and people who are known.
2: Mm.
0: And then we use that example as our own. Yet, we have parents who wamekaa in marriage for 40 years, 50 years. Wengine wameingia 60 years in marriage. We don't use that as an example. Our parents have been able to solve their issues amicably. My only problem is when it comes to matters settling... disputes between couples. Bia tunakujanga unapata
3: resolution.
0: Ule mtu ulikuwa unapenda na roho yako yote. In equal measures, when they hate you, they become your sworn worst enemy.
3: I don't have a problem being a villain anyway.
0: Yeah.
3: I don't have a problem being the villain. Being the bad guy in your story.
0: Yes.
3: My God, I'll dress in black. With this, inakonga, it's sort of like complicated when it comes to like when it comes to divorces, especially because I know of cases whereby wakili bana ana handle law ya divorce na separation, kesho anakuja kama wamematch vitenge. Niliongelesha baba nani akitumeelewana.
2: Aki
3: wakili just hebu kaa.
0: Sema hata nani ana ubaya. Ndio nilikaangalia hivi nikaona.
3: Ni mtu bestie wake ndo anamadvise, you know, like his friends are single, none of them have ever been married.
0: Yeah.
3: I've also seen cases whereby the divorces were ruthless. Like ruthless design. The party that felt neglected decided to prematurely leave this planet. Like, it's that bad when it comes to like mental health. All in all, me mambo yao kama hivyo ndio vile kotiko me decided both of them see it as fair. I don't see why not, because si analipa child support na ni mtoto wake anachungwa.
2: Yes.
3: Yeah, I don't see anything wrong with that in my opinion.
0: I mean, I think we have a justice system, or the world has justice system where it gets to help people solve their issues, because I believe that after you've stayed with someone for quite a long time, they either lose their individualism and then when they start rediscovering themselves later on a gundua, oh, by the way, I made a big mistake, or maybe I've been mistreated in this relationship and I think I need mediation. When mediation fails, you now take it to the highest court. Mambo ni mengi mda mchache, let's get back into the music, pay some bills first, but we have more stories coming in just a
2: 365
0: bit.
2: 365 days.
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0: champion. Yo. Great music, and of course, undoubtedly, some of the best sounds you're going to listen to throughout the day, because hey, mangoma bia tunacheza maze ni kali sana.
1: Verusumbaya Calligraph Jones, one time, 2 weeks old. I think it's like number three trending on Kenyan music on YouTube, last I checked. I'm meeting you up with the fresh. Fresh that today I'm going to play exclusive music. No one else has it.
0: And what do you mean you're listening to another station right now? Yes. Tell them we are having a 365 days of vibe celebration. Right here on the best show. My name is Brian Aseli.
2: Claudia Naisab.
1: And Ken Biat, a.k.a. Baba Disco, a.k.a. Rasta Claus, a.k.a. the daddy for the baddies, a.k.a. the body daddy.
0: The body daddy.
1: Imagine mengi.
0: Watakuwa na baraka.
1: Chache.
0: Watakuwa na baraka.
1: Azande.
2: Mana mambo mengi. Anyways, mambo ni mingi masani machache.
0: Yes.
2: But one thing I know for sure is right now everyone wants to shop on a budget. Mm-hmm. 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Mm-hmm. Also, from the Pendo home baking flyer, 2 kgs, it was 163 and it is now 145 Kenya shillings. Mm-hmm. Watu wanapenda kula ugali. Kuna ndovu maize meal flyer, 2 kgs, that was going at 144 and currently it's going at 139 shillings. Unataka kunywa your beverages, we have Pepsi Cola 2 liter for 190. It was 190. Currently, it is 159.
0: Oh, nice.
2: Na pia, watu wa basmati rice, kama our dear Brian Aseli over here.
1: Mm-hmm.
2: 5 kgs, na wewe pia. 5 kgs was going for 1,825. Right now, it's going for 1,299 Kenya shillings.
0: So you get to save how much?
2: You get to save 526.
0: That is great, and that's crazy. I want you to make sure that you get to go to your kiloko hapo hivyo Naivas. Sisi yetu iko karibu na sisi kabisa on the Kenyatta Moi Avenue Junction hapo hivyo utaipata. Tunataka to make sure that pia you get an opportunity. Kuna ingine pale Aga Khan Walk, kuna ingine iko pale Junction Yangon Road. So make sure that you get to your Naivas kiloko and buy everything that you can. Make sure that your shelf is all full. Right now we get back into the stories, and of course it touches my heart when you mentioned Michael Jackson, because he's one of my favorite artists of
2: all
0: time.
2: He is your all-time favorite.
0: My all-time.
2: I think he's number one and then the rest follow.
0: Yeah, it's true, because if you're in theater, if you're in music, if you're in art, it's just more like simulations of what this guy achieved.
2: Yeah.
0: And you're trying to either emulate in terms of dance or even creation.
2: King of entertainment.
0: Yes.
2: King of pop.
0: He did even short films. He did musical plays. He co-produced some of the biggest works of art, you know.
1: I see people trying to have a debate on, oh, is Nani, is current in such big artist at the moment, bigger than Michael Jackson?
0: Yeah.
2: No.
1: This guy used to stay at a hotel and the whole town gets shut down.
0: Imagine.
1: He couldn't even be able to sit courtside at an NBA game because no one was paying attention to the game.
0: Yes.
1: He had to leave.
0: And when he came to music, he owned 51% of Sony Music.
1: Yes.
0: Do you know what that means? That guy controlled music.
1: Do you know how
0: in the world?
1: Do you know how it even came to be?
0: Mm-hmm.
1: Michael Jackson had a funny beef with a white guy who was having beef with everyone. You might know him as
0: Tony Motola.
1: No, Marshall Mathers, aka Eminem.
0: Oh, Eminem, yes.
1: So
0: yes,
1: do you know what Michael Jackson does?
0: Yes.
1: He buys his whole catalog. So imagine, every single time you perform,
0: Eminem performs,
1: I get paid.
0: Yeah, there's a song that he did and he was dissing Michael Jackson, and Michael Jackson's nose would actually fall off his face.
1: Yes.
0: And then so the whole video is Michael Jackson trying to find his nose.
1: Yes.
0: Yeah, so Michael did not even say anything. He just bought silently.
1: Like, you guys don't know about beef. Me, I was hearing guys, you talking about the ethic Brooklyn Boys, not ethic, sorry. The Brooklyn Boys
2: toxic
1: lyrically beef. I'm like, what are you guys talking about? This is child's play.
0: Yeah. But now Netflix announces 3-part Michael Jackson, The Verdict docuseries chronicling pop star's 2005 child molestation trial. And this is just a few weeks after
2: the biopic went crazy.
0: Exactly.
2: And there were so many unanswered questions.
0: And I feel that Michael's enemies had far much more money and they are doing this to reverse his greatness. Because after the film came out, Rotten Tomatoes gave them, was it 36%, 37%?
1: Yes, and then the audience score gave it 100.
0: Yes.
2: So here's what I'm saying.
0: Yeah.
2: From this docuseries and from what I'm getting is it'll feature new interviews with jurors, eyewitnesses, media figures, accusers, and defenders. So it's not going to, I feel like it's not going to give a one-sided story. From what is being put out by Billboard Hip Hop, it says that they're going to examine the trial from both the prosecution and defense perspectives.
0: But do you know Michael Jackson is the only person who was treated as though he's guilty? Immediately the first incident was announced that a child molestation case was leveled against him. Because he was not given chance, you know, like akukuwa na kesi, but the media decided to say Michael Jackson is guilty even before trial. And then after he passed on later on, see, they dropped all the cases.
1: Dropped all the charges, yes. And what is pissing me off is you have so many more interesting aspects of Michael Jackson's life. For example, if they were to feature the beef between him and Prince, I would actually renew my subscription for that streaming service.
0: Yeah.
1: Why? It was very interesting because this guy used to be competitive, used to make the same type of music. So both of them used to stay awake recording albums because they believed if I did not record it, God is going to give the other person the idea. Case in point,
0: Michael Jackson said that.
1: Yes, Michael Jackson said he had the idea for Purple Rain, but before he could record it, God gave Prince the idea. So Michael Jackson, his most selling album was recorded in a week, or was it in 2 weeks? Back to back, day and night. Day and night, producer ako studio, day and night, Michael ako studio, analala kama ni 2 hours, unaamka, record, repeat.
0: Picture this. Two things are happening today. Michael's biopic is on the run to become the best biopic ever created.
2: Okay.
0: That is after the Bohemian Rhapsody. And that is a guy who passed on in 2009. So anyone who was born in the year 2009 definitely doesn't have the detail of Michael Jackson. But guess what? They get to experience him, and he's the most streamed artist as we speak. Drake tried to take over that position. Watu wakarudisha Billie Jean pale juu. So it seems that this guy, even 40 years after creating Billie Jean, he still can top the charts. Mimi, I am not for that idea that they should do a biopic talking about his child molestation.
2: So we just have to sit down and go and watch.
1: Neverland was there.
2: I just hope that it will not be one-sided. That's all I'm asking for. Like, let's see it.
0: Two things that I'm going to say, and I saw it online. I was like, when someone is innocent, even if the world says they're guilty, their innocence will come to save them even after they're gone. Like, you'll feel the innocence. If someone is guilty, the guilt will follow them even after they die.
1: O.J. Simpson.
0: R. Kelly, among many more. Let's get back into the music, but before that, let's pay some bills.
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0: I don't know why Kenyan music is not the best music, full stop, across the world. You know how Afrobeat has just taken over? Kwa nini Kenyan music? Na tunakonga wasi wa vibes, and I think our day is going to come.
1: Miondoko Redim, Alex on the beat, you've had currently playing Manzele. Yes. Also on the beat, there's a guy called Masauti. Na nimeanza na Iyane.
0: Iyane. Aye, mambo ni mengi mda mchache. We want to flip on the album before we even get there. Just a candid reminder to all the men who are listening to us. Kuna kitu inaitwa Man Cave. It's the 6th edition. Last year, we had over 800 men who came and actually got an opportunity to just network, to unpack, get to learn their mind, get to learn their heart, get to learn how they can build, they can create wealth. And that's exactly what happens at Man Cave. This time round is going to be on 20th of June, so I don't want you to miss out on that.
2: Yes, it will be at the Lukenya Getaway Drive, and that is, of course, from 9 a.m. We want you to get your tickets from kenyabuzz.com, or you can call Sophie on 0706-437-320. Now, we want you to come celebrate with us the 6th edition of The Man Cave.
0: It's a simple.
2: We hope to see you there.
0: Apo sawa kabisa. We know that you're going to be on ground. Ladies, you are not invited.
2: Hey.
0: But you can buy a ticket for a man, okay?
2: No.
1: Except where they are not male.
2: For now, we flip on the hour to Patani next hour. Question of the day is coming up in a little bit, and we are asking, as in, why is it hard for adults to make friends right now? When you were kids, it was so easy to kupatana na msee, mnajuana for a few minutes. You exchange the names and you're like, oh, my name is Daisy, my name is Claudia, and then boom.
0: Let's become friends.
2: You become friends and best of friends.
0: Yes, in fact.
2: So, saizi, adulting. Adulthood. Kidogo tricky. Let us know. Why do you think it's hard for us to make friends right now?
0: And we want you to reevaluate your life. Have you made a new friend as soon as you turned 18? Talk to us. Right now, let's flip on the hour. Another hour of fire. I don't really know that she could dance like this. Mukonga bada dan. I'm the bad down. Fresh talk. Good vibes. You're locked into Nation FM. Your voice, your vibe. Vibe shift.

0: Sissy Hound. Nikosho ni Mbithi, right?
1: Yes, yes. Mbithi featuring my guys from Umoja Sounds. Umoja Sounds consists of Jamaa anaitwa Kevin Provoke.
0: Provoke.
1: Kuna mjamaa mwingine anaitangwa Ambrose aka Mandugu Digital.
0: And some of the best to ever do it, by the way.
1: Unajua Claudia elewi tunongerelea nani kusema Mandugu Digital. Haelewi. He's recorded Professor J. He's recorded Jose Chameleon. He's recorded Usilete Kompe. He's recorded Demu Wangu Amemunoki DJ.
2: Man, guys, a bad man. Guys, I'm Gen Z. I'm Gen Z.
1: That's why you're in class right now.
2: I'm Gen Z.
1: That's why you're in class
2: Please,
1: right
2: I'm
1: now.
2: I'm Gen Z.
1: Yes. So this is Umoja Sounds featuring Bithi, and the song is called Kesha. It was on their first ever project.
0: Uh-huh.
1: Shout out to my guys from Umoja Sounds. Because yes. I believe that I played it on here.
0: Mm-hmm.
1: Lately it came out in 2024.
0: Yes.
1: Actually, like 2 weeks before it came out. So shout out to my guys, man.
0: Hapo sawa kabisa. Yes. 365 days of vibes. I'm most excited about 1 year after our revamp. And of course, we're doing great in making sure that we get to bring you nothing but latest information mm-hmm. on matters, news, entertainment, music, okay? Mm-hmm. And the hashtag to use is also Vibes on Nation FM. Vibe shift on Nation FM. Sasa.
2: Kabisa, masani ya kuwasalimia kabla tuingie kwa question of the day. Tayarisha simu yako, tupigie namba ni 0719-038-963. 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
0: Yes.
2: Ako locked in hadi masaa. Kefa wa Mwe, anasema good morning, Outa Mwe, Kirinyaga, well represented. 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
0: yes.
2: FCC. Mm-hmm. Samson Atina kutoka Kajiado East, Rangau Village.
0: Hmm.
2: It's locked in Sirangau. Hmm. Rangau. That's
0: Rangau.
2: How you say it. Yes.
0: Yeah. Rangau.
2: The community. Rangau. Hey. Aya, Julius Lienzo.
0: Sirangau.
2: No. Rangau. And not, guys, stop it. Julius Lienzo. Sima tuned in from Kaimosi. I love you guys.
0: Mm.
2: Andrew Luganda kutoka Ngong Massive. Sylvia Mwikali. Anasema world represented. Happy 365.
0: Mm.
2: Owen Kings kutoka Nanyuki. Ako tuned in. Anatusalimia na Manchester Duncan. Anasema togetherness baka mwisho. Finally, Kusanto Gwede wa Meru Maika anasikiza show.
0: Hapo sawa kabisa. Ibrahim EB Omemi, big shout out to you. Anasema kondani ya Nation FM akiwa Viga. Anasema ni moto. Samson Atina, big shout out to you. Masai moja, anasema tuko pamoja. Gosmon Goya Hola says Gisambai ikondani. James Mutunga Ndakas kijana wa Esther says locked in. John Tesuzi boy, I hope you're doing great pale Kino 87. Anasema represented. Jeff Campbell USN pamoja. Saka boy, big shout out to you. Anasema good morning and greetings to you. Ruiru Meika iko tuned in. Gasto Maramba, big shout out to you. Mosewa Nasira, pia namona kondani kabisa. And of course, the hashtag to use is Vibe Shift on Nation FM. As we do that, we like to jump straight into the question of the day. Chukua simu yako, ukitupigia simu pia unasema happy 365 days of
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0: Yo.
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4: My neighbors.
2: Poa sana, our neighbor.
4: Happy 365 days.
2: Thank you Asante. Very much. Thank you very much. Tunauliza.
4: Mm-hmm.
2: Wewe kutengeneza marafiki saa hizi as an adult. Is it easier or harder?
4: It is hard because tushapiga usherati.
0: What? Sasa what has it got to do with friendship?
2: Unafiki na usherati surely.
4: Unajua.
2: Eh.
4: You are children.
0: Mm.
4: We didn't know this other side of party.
0: Mm-hmm.
4: Lakini right now we know the other side. So tukipatana.
2: Mm.
4: Niko like you guy, my guy.
0: Mm.
4: Kipatana na nyanga na tunaangaliana single flood. So
0: so sema that's why it's hard for you
2: so
0: to maintain friendships.
2: Other things in play. It's not just genuine friendship.
4: Yeah. unajua kwa hii adulting kuna kuna vitu mingi zinafanya hii adulting inakuwa hii friendship inakuwa less of friendship inakuwa more of adulting kidogo.
0: Yeah, nakupata kabisa. Thank you so much. 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
0: Yes.
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5: Unaangalia nda?
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5: Ah, tesi kichwa.
0: We're gonna get back into the music, but adults, are you finding it hard to make friends as an adult? As kids, it was easy like Sunday morning. Hi, my name is Claudia, my name is Brian. Can we be friends? Yes. Na mnakuwa best friends within 18 minutes of knowing each other.
2: Sunday school pamoja, mume change routine, mataka ku hang out, sleepovers and all that.
0: Yes, but nowadays as an adult, kuna ule amesema kama una ganji, ni noma kukuwa na marafiki. I don't know how true that statement is, but we'll be back in just a bit. Keep on listening to the best station there is.

0: Something really spectacular about the African collaborations. And I'm telling you, we were so excited when we heard that Fally is going to be performing right here in Kenya.
1: Unfortunately, because he did two sold-out shows at Stade de France, and it was a 60K capacity.
0: Yes.
1: On both days, he did so many hours on stage. Mm. So... Dr. Kasema,
2: I saw someone saying that Sijui Nani Nani is the most streamed African artist. Sijui Dini, my guy.
0: Mm-hmm.
2: I come Sani kwa stadium one kama neza jaza one man. That's why I normally respect Fally.
0: Fally, and he did that in France. You know, it's not that in Congo or he's, you know, so that
1: Fally HQ can sell out anywhere. Hata mahali unafikiria hana fans. He can sell out anywhere.
0: Hapo sawa.
1: He can do it. I feel like he can sell out the O2 Arena.
0: Yeah. I think I need you to
2: realize that this guy has actually had a show in the largest indoor arena in New York called Madison Square Garden.
1: What's the capacity?
2: I'll Google it, but I know it's the biggest indoor arena in New York.
0: And also,
2: and he sold it out one man. Like, he didn't have featuring Apana.
0: Yeah, and I'm telling you, that's what happens when greatness touches the soil anywhere across the world. And of course, Madison Square Garden does not allow...
2: 500.
0: Yeah, it doesn't allow anyone to just be there and perform.
2: Yes.
0: All right, now we'd like you to pick up your phone, 0719038963. Kwa wanaume, candid reminder that there's something really spectacular on 20th of June. Mm. Next month, tako tunenda pale, Lukenya Getaway. It's off. Yani, ni kama unenda manzoni. Ni kama unenda ukambane kule nene.
2: Si ni kama... You call my vocal constituency.
0: Yes. So you Peter e place inaitwa Devki. Unasonga mbele kabisa. There is a signpost written Daystar University right next to you. Tutaona Lukenya Getaway. Do your left turn if you're coming from Nairobi and get into that place. We're going to be meeting, making sure that we get to discuss purpose, power, and of course among many other things. So unasikia, umesikia? Tuko na power. So
1: and this year's edition's theme is modern man, pressure, purpose and power.
0: Huko tuishiwi power.
1: Hakuna power inaisha. Inviting all the men to get your tickets, kenyabuzz.com, or you can call Sophie on 0706-437-320.
0: Right now, I want to ask you a question, and it's very simple. Do you find it hard to make new friends, especially as an adult? Right now, pick up your phone now to pigie to skie unasema vipi about this story. And of course, you can wish us a happy one-year anniversary after the revamp. 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
3: Good morning, niko salama.
0: Good morning, my G. How are you?
3: Niko salama, my G.
0: Ebu tuambie, history ya kumake friendships. What is that thing that you look for? And are you finding it hard to make friends as an adult?
3: Personally, mimi, my best friends ni wenye, like, those childhood friends.
0: Mm.
3: Ikifika sasa, I'm more grown up as a parent sasa.
0: Mm-hmm. Hey, as a what?
1: As a parent.
0: Hey.
1: Yani, hey. US dad so, in town.
3: Ukifika, like, kama ni kazini, those people, like, I can't, like, consider them friends.
0: Yeah, ni colleagues, eh?
3: Ni colleagues, people you talk with every day.
0: Yes.
3: Like, lakini marafiki wanye niko nao ni wenye kutoka huko utotoni.
0: So you're finding it hard to make friends as an adult?
3: It's hectic.
0: Hectic aji, si ni the same way unaongelesha mtu na msalimio na ambia, can you be my friend?
3: Apana, we don't do that.
0: We don't do that here. Asante sana, thank you so much. 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
1: This is Julia.
4: How are you?
1: Fantastic. 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
0: Yeah.
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4: Sa zingine na mwana kuwa msoft.
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4: Nawapenda pia.
0: Asante. 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
4: Mine is even worse. 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
0: Uh-huh.
4: The only friends nimekuwa nao kutoka 2016.
0: So umesema those are the, na uongezi mtu na utoi mtu.
4: If I try.
0: Yeah.
4: Iyo connection wae inapotea. Sijui nini wae inafanyika, but kuna venye wanakuwa cut off.
0: Wi-Fi si strong.
4: Haikuangi strong sana.
0: Ati wanaku cut off?
4: Mimi tunakuwa cut off because I'm not being the friend they want.
0: Ah.
1: Eh.
4: Mm?
0: Where what do you look for in friendship kwani?
4: Watu wenye tunaweza stimulate akili yangu.
0: Oh. I thought you were going to say ati wenye mnaiba nao banku. Unajua kuna wale marafiki ride or die.
4: Sasa hiyo mnapanga venye mnaweza iba hiyo bank na msipatikane.
0: Unaona sasa utashikwa. 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
0: 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Mr. Dalton. Can be at umesikia maneno?
2: Mimi nimesikia.
0: Friendships are hectic.
2: Not necessarily.
0: Utaosha nyumba ama tuta chill?
2: Not necessarily.
0: Yeah.
2: I feel like people should meet you where you're at, and you should also meet people where they're at. To me, that's what basic friendship is all about. Like, you are all on the same frequency. Otherwise, it will always feel one-sided. It will always feel as if you are accommodating or someone is always accommodating you. But if it's seamless, if you are meeting each other at your points of need, it becomes easy. You don't
0: need to make friends easy.
2: Rahisi sana, bro.
0: Sindio?
2: Yeah, rahisi sana. And then sasa with especially the line of work that I'm in, I don't have an option. I don't have a choice, bro, because we literally live off of networks.
0: Did you just say line of work?
2: Yes. Hey.
0: Angela tutakupata. Angela Johnson. 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
5: Of Nation Vibe.
0: Asante. 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
0: Wewe ni wa week 1, Day 1 week 1001. 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
5: Kabisa Empress.
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0: Umeona?
5: Jezi.
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0: Amani labda tuwapeleke wa sijui
1: wa. Wacha nikwambie kwanza wamepiga kelele.
2: Amani ni estate Kitengela.
1: At this point.
0: Amani estate Kitengela.
2: Amani ni estate Kitengela mzee. Amani ni court.
5: Asikia tu wameanza na za Arsenal hapo.
2: Na bado. Kuna fan mkubwa wa Arsenal anakuja anaitwa Willis.
1: Get that right. Manchester United.
2: Nakwambia kuna fan mkubwa Manchester. 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Ataudhika.
1: We are the Manchester United.
2: Taona
1: Jurefu. GGMU.
0: Turudi back to the music.

0: I think I miss a period where artists would actually have a balance of what they're singing about. Mm-hmm. Nowadays, someone just decides to sing about women and partying, and that's it. Mm-hmm. Kitambo ilikuwa lazima, it was a moral responsibility for you to have a song that talks about the world, world peace, mm-hmm. harmony, you know.
1: Mm-hmm. And praise God.
2: And praise God.
1: We are living in the world of Jah.
2: Yeah.
1: Give thanks to Almighty God.
2: Wow.
1: And protector. And the ruler.
0: Let me ask you. Why
2: baby praying. Cool.
1: This is baby cool.
0: Let me ask you. Why is that most Ugandan artists would have that scratched voice like
3: their dancehall influence.
2: To be honest, I think that is the most ao ni ao alafu Zimbabwe alafu Sisi. No, it's Uganda, Senegal, Zimbabwe, and then Kenya coming in at number 4 in regards to loving reggae and dancehall.
0: Hapo sawa kabisa.
2: When Chaka Demas and Pliers, the guy who sang Mada She Wrote, went to Uganda, they had like 100-car convoy from Entebbe to Champara.
0: I'm telling you.
2: Guys, ni kama meland Machakos, mnakuja Nairobi, mkona convoy ya gari so, gari niko katikati. 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Bro, these guys walikuwa na role, bro, they had bigger convoys than their president.
0: No, it's true.
2: And these guys, their biggest banger came out in 2003 ama 1998. Mm-hmm. Mada She Wrote, my guy.
0: Yeah.
2: Busy Signal, same thing.
0: Same.
2: Hey, you guys don't
0: know. So they love dancehall artists,
2: Spice,
0: right?
2: Spice, she was there last week.
0: Mm-hmm.
2: Bro, do you know Spice ilifika point maka alikuwa na lia haki kwa stadium ataki kurudi kwa.
0: Kwa nini?
2: Yu sasa mzee utatritiwe hivyo aje wapi kwingine.
0: Ni ukweli.
2: Hey.
0: We love and we love for real. 0719038963. Three, that's the golden number, and of course it's 365 days of vibes, and of course we want to make sure that we get to celebrate with us. Lines are open, 0719038963. Ukitupigia simu sisi tutachukua, and of course just a candid reminder that Man Cave, 20th June, tutakuwa pale, 6th edition, meaning that we've done it 5 other times, and one of the most successful events in this country, where men just sit down, they gather, they get to have a conversation about wealth creation, and apart from that, pia kuna mambo mengi sana wanaume wana discuss pale. Tunangalia mental health, tunangalia wellness, among many more. Right now, I don't know what you're doing. I want you to go to kenyabars.com. Ukienda kenyabars.com, unapata nafasi yako ya kununua ticket. And if you're a lady, you're kindly not invited. But Claudia, wakitaka kupiga simu wanunulia watu wao ticket, wanapiga wapi?
3: Pena namba ya Sophie manzi.
0: Hey.
3: Kuna namba ya Sophie hapa, and you need to definitely call Sophie, and she will sort you out
0: hapo
3: and
0: sawa
3: get
0: kabisa.
3: You the ticket. 0706-437-320 is the number.
0: Hapo sawa kabisa. And that's exactly what you need to do. Right now, our lines are open. We want to talk to you and get to find out friendships while you are an adult. Is it actually easy to make them?
3: Call us 0719038963. Kuna watu wameleta comments hapa na kuna mambo ya kusema. John K. Lesuda anasema, when friends fail, that is the time you have to focus on yourself. Anasema, Roger Dutton anasema, it's really hard. People have pride. So it's hard right now because watu wako na kiburi. 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Aya, Wallace anasema, I have no friends.
0: Ah.
3: I have no friends.
0: Sipole.
3: I have no friends.
1: Lonely. I am so lonely. You have nobody.
3: And it's not bad. It's not bad to be lonely.
1: You're on your own.
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4: Hello.
0: Hello, good morning.
4: Good morning, Kwaje.
0: Tuko salama, sauti ya nani?
4: Mark D, outer 019.
0: Mr. Mark D, how are you doing?
4: I'm good, mko fiti.
0: Karibu nyumbani, ebu tu wish happy anniversary, tafadhali.
4: Happy anniversary.
3: Asante thank you, Mark sana. D, thank you so much.
0: Na Mark D, umekuwa mtrue bana. Umekuwa mtrue for years and years and really appreciate you.
4: Yes, asante kananga hivyo. Even though we're making you friends.
0: Hapo sawa. Nikuulize, do you find it easy to make friends?
4: Uh-huh. To me, nasema it's very easy by the way.
0: Oh, nice.
4: Yeah, it's very easy.
0: What makes it easy?
4: Unajua sasa, ukifika kitu ka 18, so you are mature.
0: Yeah.
4: Unajua vile sasa unajua kuconnect na watu.
0: Yeah, so unajua kile unataka.
4: So unajua kile unataka, unajua unataka best yako kwa kwenda. So naonanga iko easy sana by the way. Yeah.
0: Most people are saying it's hard, not unless you have money.
4: Actually, then it's hard.
0: So it's not a money thing.
4: Money ya imaati, money.
0: Money ya imaati.
4: Labda kwa wengine.
0: Hapo sawa kabisa. Acha tusikie Nation FM, hello. Hi, 0719038963. Claudia, you've not talked to us about if it's easy or hard for you to make friends.
3: For me, right now, it is harder. When I was a child, I didn't know how to classify some people.
0: Yeah.
3: So I would say this is my friend just because you've had an interaction with them. So we didn't have that discerning spirit, or we didn't have the knowledge
0: to
3: know that this is a friend and this is not a friend.
0: Yeah.
3: So, Aseli, right now it's very hard for me because it's not easy for me to call you a friend if you've not done certain things to just make sure that I'm your friend or put me in that friend category. If it's coming through for me, if it's supporting me when I'm going through something, if it's just showing up and talking to me every time.
0: So
3: or
0: to you, moments.
3: Most, exactly. So
0: define
3: those moments,
0: friendships.
3: Is it going to mwenye anakupigia simu wakati anataka kitu peke yako au ni beshte yako? So to all who are listening, I want you to do something, and this came from a very wise one, and it's called Morgan Freeman.
0: Yes.
3: Morgan Freeman said, learn to call people, colleagues, classmates, schoolmates, neighbors. Not everyone is your friend. It's a strong word. Use it wisely. So, friends are very few. Very, very few.
0: So, categorize
3: what when you're kakazi, kuna family.
0: Yeah.
3: Sometimes you're not even friends with your family members.
0: Yeah.
3: So this one is a relative. This one is a colleague. This one is a classmate. This one is a schoolmate. This one is a neighbor. This one is a churchmate.
0: Yeah.
3: Waeke kwa hizo categories. Mm-hmm. Don't just call anyone. And also, we have acquaintances who are not necessarily friends. They're just people who you're cordial with. So for
0: me, kujua, I know you exist.
3: I know people. I'm very friendly. But you being my friend or me classifying you as a friend, you've got to have done something.
0: I love what you're saying. Biat, what do you think about this as we crown it? Because, mazejo ku make friends. To me, I don't find it hard to make friends. I find it hard to maintain friendship because I have very high expectations of someone I call a friend.
2: Yes.
0: And I'm just going in a pressure. I don't overestimate myself in your life.
2: Mm-hmm.
0: One thing, as kids, we would ask each other, unataka kukua friend yangu?
2: Mm-hmm.
0: As adults, do we ask ourselves, unataka kukua friend yangu? How do you go about it?
3: You just kick it off, no?
2: It depends with... Same too, for guys, bana. Hey, for guys, we just kick it, bana. So with guys, unazaka ata wikimbili. Hey, niaje, bro. Hey, bossy, brother. Ata majina tujuani. Hey, lakini pale vo kwa loko, le roundi niangu. Hey, umekosa much 10, Bob. Acha ni mtumie, ama shika. Like... Again, meeting each other at your points of need, fam. Yes.
0: I love the detail in that. Wacha tukafunge for this topic, but of course we're still celebrating 1 year of nothing but greatness after the revamp. We're going to be paying some bills in just a bit. And of course I have to introduce an amazing gentleman right now because in the next hour he's going to be picking up the straw and making sure that we get to have a great time. Also... Wow, Willis
3: is gonna be in the building.
0: He's gonna be in the building. So great conversations as well. He's gonna be one of our co-hosts today. He's not coming to be interviewed at a corner of the co-hosts. But right now, Scrappy, how you doing, man?
5: Vertically challenged.
2: Vertically challenged.
5: No, so I'm doing good.
0: Yeah,
5: blessed to Jah.
0: Yeah, hapo hivyo nikuulize next hour unatubeba vipi?
5: Ah, leo ni mwecheche, ni mbaya sana manze.
0: Itakuwa mbaya.
5: Itakuwa mbaya.
0: Weka mawe.
5: Weka mawe mara bwekse.
0: Hapo sawa, let's pay some bills then get back into the music with Ken Biat. When you flip on, it's going to be easy for you to get that amazing entertainment that you're looking for. But for now...
6: A common sign of sensitivity is a short, sharp pain to hot and cold. A lot of my patients have changed a lot of habits. They are no longer eating cold foods, popsicles, things that they love to eat. If you do nothing about it, it will get worse. Sensodyne works by creating a protective layer over the sensitive areas of the teeth. You can go back to eating ice cream and drinking beverages that have ice in. I recommend Sensodyne for anybody who's suffering from sensitivity.
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1: 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Nairobi, Kenya. Yeah. Baba Disco.

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0: The beautiful song, that is Jaye. And if you're out there, thank you so much for joining us. 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
1: And Kennedy Naisabwa.
0: Scrappy. Gote ya wasi hapo hivyo.
2: Watagwana.
0: Hapo saa uko tayari?
2: Niko tayari kama moto.
0: Yeah, kama kawaida unasema this hour is going to be nothing but flames. We want to make sure that you get to also enjoy what you're doing right now. As we do that, we're cruising nicely. It's the third hour of the best show in Africa. Wild Wild Willis is going to be joining us. And of course, umesikia amejiintroduce kama Kennedy na Isabua.
3: Nani?
1: Mama Disco ameingia. Mama Disco.
0: Rahma Esther Luambi, thank you so much for sticking with us for 365. You have Mike M. Deda, thank you for sticking with us for 365. Andrew Kakai, big shout out to you as well. Naona nani, Scooby Asosh mwenyewe. 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
3: Namuona Wilson Simidi anasema Jakaranda is the street na wakona sisi. 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Very Henry nice. Mbugus anasema I'm very happy with the song. Baba Disco. Lakini saizi we've got a new DJ, Baba Disco, ako on the hosting side of
0: yes,
3: things.
0: Yes, amesema any host.
3: Ame sit back leo, ame relax. Ibrahim Ibi anasema niko ndani ya Nation FM in Vihiga, ni hot. Mika JJ anasema niko locked in nikiwa Ngumo Market. Paulo na Silas Wanyiri, Gosmond Goya wa Vihiga, Julius Lienzero wa Kaimose ametusalimia, na muona Manchester Duncan ako na sisi pia, na Jeff Kosgei Masi from Kabiyet Nandi County. Thank you for 365.
0: Apo sawa kabisa. Right now, tutakuwa tunachukua simu any moment kusikia vile unasema to wish as well.
3: Yes, yes, but also we've got to get into the stories, and on the stories there's a lot happening, and kuna story nilikuwa nataka kusema awawana seli. Allow me to bring it back.
0: Talk to me.
3: There is some great content that's being put out by a page that belongs to Tendri Schools in Embu. This page is on TikTok. I am urging everyone to go and watch. Now what's happening is they're just mirroring what's happening in the country right now in regards to us approaching the 2027 elections.
0: Yeah.
3: And I love that the teachers are allowing the kids to express themselves.
0: And it involves campaigns.
3: Campaigns. So watoto wako shule, grade 1 to 8, na wana campaign. So kwa hii campaign, kuna different camps. Unaona venye sisi tuko na camp ya our number one Ruto. Tuko na camp ingine. On this other side, we've got some very interesting groups. Kuna Kingsley. Kingsley is the outgoing president.
0: Yes.
3: So Kingsley ndo amesema anawaachia nyinyi. So term yake imeisha. Ataki two term. Then kuna mtu anaitwa Alan. So now the new camp is of three people.
0: Yes.
3: Kuna Alan, that's the only guy. Kuna Sally na kuna Nevina.
0: So what you wanna campaign?
3: What any watoto? So
0: yes.
3: Alan akona hii mrengo ya alo alo. Alo alo. So hiyo ndo mrengo yake ya maboys. Then Sally na Nevina ni madem. And they've been accused of bribing the chair lady with snacks. And lunch. And when I'm bribed, when I have, I'm saying, oh, I'm just having lunch with the chair lady to try and sway the vote. And the content that's coming out of Tendri Schools, I think we need to clap for that teacher who's organizing these kids and the way they are campaigning and just creating content. This is what we need.
0: Hapo sawa kabisa. Also Kitengela International had a crazy one where the child of one of the politicians actually became the student president, and they were mirroring exactly what their dad did during the campaign. Alikuwa mpaka na bodyguard, akakuwa mpaka na, you know, mambo mengi ilikuwa kwa ground. Mpaka speech yake alikuja akasema, akaitoa kama venye baba yake anaipiga.
4: To be honest, it's a trend that actually started in Uganda.
0: Yeah, Ugandans.
4: There was a guy who was actually running a campaign. Om jamako nambaka hype man. Ako nambaka dancers.
0: Yes.
4: Kwa hivyo kabla afike, mekula dance daika kama ishirini. Bro, these guys, do you know, The student elections were actually campaign, sorry, was so big that they were interviewed on the biggest radio platform there. They actually showed up on NTV Uganda.
0: NTV Uganda.
4: If you don't know, we have a sister TV in Uganda.
0: Yes, NTV Uganda, yes.
4: So the hype man was actually the one doing the interviews.
0: Yeah.
4: Because these guys, when we make mpaka remix ya ngoma, saka sengo magani na trend, aburukanga, ai, ken anaburukanga mzee, niko na doublet. Niko na doublet kwa shule.
0: Siaka.
4: Baba disco akitokea, maeta natoka.
0: Siaka.
4: Asante.
0: Scrappy, I know you're ready to play some music. If you're out there, I know you're ready to celebrate with us. 365 is exactly how we're going to be celebrating it. Kimbia pale online. Show us some love. Shower us with some love because it's been 1 year since the revamp and you could be one amongst the people that get an opportunity to just make it loud as we continue with the best show in Africa. Scrappy, ready when you are.
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0: 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And of course, if you're loving it, you got to listen to it even more. 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You're chilling with me, most bankable host, Brian Aseli.
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0: If you love electronics, pia kuna something to add on. Hisense 43-inch FHD Vida Smart TVs, which would have gone for 39,995, goes for 33,995. 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Kimbia sahi kwa lokole yako pale ya Naivas, and of course, Kikapu Kibonge, utakijaza simply because of the 50% off on most of the products. So Kimbia Sai, you get to shop till you drop.
1: All right. Right about now, kuna story, one amazing man who has put Kenya on the map. And it's very unfortunate how things have turned out for him. We're talking about our skating champion, is, and that is Kelvin Kiarie. Now, Kelvin Kiarie attained gold and is it silver without the help of the Kenyan government. And he's a sportsman. So it puts him directly under the Ministry of Sports. I don't know if Kenya acknowledges skating as sport, but it should be because it's a sport out there.
0: Even so, this person has competed in international competitions
1: and carried our Kenyan flag high.
0: Exactly. And of course, imagine with all these medals and walking on the highest sky you'd ever walk when it comes to skating competitions. So right now he was to get a chance to actually go and compete in China.
1: Manzi.
0: But he was not able to do that. Let's listen what he had to say about the same. A little bit noisy on the clip, but it's just making a point that he was not able to travel to China to actually represent Kenya.
2: Hello guys, my name is Keta Kevin Kerero here. So just a small update, today I have not been able to travel to China for my central event because of lack of funds, and I have not yet received the award as promised, because otherwise I would have been able to sponsor myself. But I'm still training, the same determination.
0: Yeah, so he was supposed to be given a gift here or there. Kenyans decided to go online and actually changa some money. I don't know how much money it was. The last I checked was up to 350,000. No?
1: I am not aware of it, but Scrappy, I'd love to get your opinion on this matter. What do you think, or who do you think should assist this young man? Because Kenyans ought to come through, ought to kuchangia, but in the long run, you're a sportsman. It's not every day Kenyans will be able to come through for you. So who do you think should be coming through for Kelvin Kiarie in this situation?
3: So as for me, that guy amejituma sana sana kabisa. But in Kenya nasikianga support hizi toka kwa gava, not unless support gava.
0: Hey. So support hizi toka kwa gava, not unless support gava.
3: So sasa hivi unaona kwa street imekuwa hata venye wanasema the quoted term, one term, lakini kwa ubwe jo kuna talent, unasikia talent is never supported also. But the big fish, but only the people around the talent will try to support this small talent.
0: I think he needs a big team. He needs a good manager. He needs to have a business plan. You say talent is not the only thing that can take you places, you know.
1: True.
0: So we can complain all we want, but who else is listening? Unajua?
1: Here's what I'll say. The ministry needs to step up. Step up immediately. This guy was awarded. Mwambie, hey, we didn't know about this. why I feel like there's a lot of ignorance in government offices, because mm-hmm. you already know kuna zile zenye tuna, there are those sports that are really thriving. For example, we have athletics, mm-hmm. We have rugby, sure. football.
0: Yeah.
1: But where is the support to other teams? Where yeah. is that support? I don't see it. I don't. We have even. We are pushing. Kuna times we've seen our athletes wamelala yeah. kwa airport.
0: Kwa airport yeah.
1: And you're like, we world have champions. A lot world champions, man.
0: Wamelala kwa airport.
1: It doesn't make sense. They need to educate themselves on what's new on the block.
0: There's a young lady by the name Ndolo. Mm. Ndolo is the only Kenyan to have competed on the highest level of fencing. Fencing ni wale watu nakongana tu swords hivi. Mjifunika uso. Ndolo went to the highest level and she was not able to fundraise to get enough money. Angela Okutoi, the one who plays tennis, a tennis champion, one of the first one to win a Wimbledon doubles. Mm-hmm. And it was quite sad to just see her talk about how she needs more money so that she can get into competitions.
4: Sure.
0: So I don't know who's advising our Gava, especially sports ministry, but there are other things to actually look at. And I thought that this is the opportunity also for betting companies to just jump in and make them the ambassador once and for all, at least our to a Saidike, because that's how you can fly the Kenyan flag higher. Mm-hmm. Sasa, sure. I'm going to get back into the music, and of course, great music for that matter. We are celebrating. So, 365 days of vibes. Right here on the best show there is, Vibe Shift. We're going to be taking a moment also to remember the 365 days and what it means to us and what it means to you as well. What do you mean? You're going to be calling on Nation FM. Scrappy, let's do this.

0: telling you maneno ya lunch imeshafika pale. And I hope that you're ready to cook. Scrappy is going to be doing something really sumptuous. So how about we get into Lunchbox?
1: It's that time of the day where flavors come alive and the kitchen becomes the main stage. Welcome to Lunchbox, where we serve you real recipes, real stories, and real vibes.
0: Masaya Lunchbox ishafika. Scrappy, I don't know if you're ready. Ready when you are.
2: Much ready.
0: Unapika nini?
2: So leo minapika noodles, my favorite daily meal. 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
0: What do you eat your noodles with?
2: Mayai.
3: Mayai. Oh, nice.
2: Zizi fry.
0: Oh, nice. Hey. 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Now, perfect mix when it comes to noodles and eggs. But I like it. Umesema chakula ni ya DJ.
2: DJ una mix.
0: Unaokoa masaa.
2: Mana tena bado ni masaa na masaani.
0: Apo masaa na masaani.
3: I love that. That's so cool and creative.
0: Apo sawa kabisa. Let's get back into the music. But thank you so much. Go and get that noodle recipe. And of course, it's going to be on our Nation FM pages. So you don't want to miss out on that. Apart from that, pia tunataka utupikie the next time you get to hear our voices. 0719038963 is the golden number. We'd like to talk and reminisce about the 365 days off. 963 is the golden number. We'd like to talk and reminisce about the 365 days of vibes.

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0: And I'm telling you, that's how you kickstart our party. Each and every time it's a Friday, you know how we elevate it right here on a Friday Vibes Show. Unajua ni kali sana wakati unapiga simu na request ngoma yako. Unajua ni kali sana when we turn 1 year old. Ama namna gani Claudia na hesabu?
1: Kabisa, Brian Aseli.
0: Umesema iko sawa?
1: Iko best.
0: Iko best?
1: Yes. Before we flip on the hour, of course we're celebrating 365 days of Vibes.
0: Mm-hmm.
1: And it's been a full year of the Nation FM revamp. Mm-hmm. Nation FM has been there for a while, but the revamp with a whole new crew, that is Nyanduko, Harry, myself, coming through, just joining you and Gaza, and just making everything fantastic and just elevating the experience. Mpaka tulikuwa, saizi tunasema your voice, your vibe.
0: Your voice, your vibe.
1: Right? So I think
0: ilikuwa where good music lives.
1: Yeah, where good music lives. Mm-hmm. If you look at where we've come from and where we're going, I think the future is really bright for
0: us.
1: And personal highlights, I believe, is of course working with you. I absolutely enjoy working with you. Mina penanga vinye, we have some amazing callers. Kuna watu wanatupigianga simu manze.
0: Yes.
1: Wanatubamba, like someone like Alande, he'll always sing.
0: Yeah, he has a song for us.
1: That's a no-brainer.
0: Every time he has a song for us. And right now, tunataka kufungua laini.
1: Yes.
0: Watu watupigie simu, watuambie what they've enjoyed for the past 1 year.
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0: Hapo sawa kabisa. 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
0: What do you celebrate with us? 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
0: Sisi ndo tuna stand out.
2: 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Brian Aseli pale ana mix humor na serious conversation.
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1: 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Usiende mahali.
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1: karibu.
0: Yes, yes.
1: Line itakuwa open, utasalimia Willis.
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2: 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Thank you so much.
1: Sawa.
0: Ati nani?
1: Martin Garrix.
2: Martin Garrix.
0: Masi. Okay, Nation FM, hello.
4: Hello.
0: Hello. Sauti ya nani?
4: Ebrayo.
0: Yes.
4: Rada.
0: Rada safi mtu wangu. Tucelebrate, brother. Tucelebrate.
4: Happy anniversary, bwana.
1: Hey,
0: asante
1: so
0: sana.
1: Much.
0: Sauti ya nani?
4: Voke wa koma.
0: Voke. What has stood out for you for the year that you've listened to us?
4: To you?
0: Yes.
4: My friend, I just said, the teachings, the kind of teachings and advice we normally get from this
0: our show.
4: Yeah, this our show, bro.
0: You must have any advice and teachings.
4: Hey, bwana.
1: Lazima to inject.
4: Sasa hapa ndio tunaongea tutoke. Hapa tuko na quote of the day.
0: Quote of the day.
4: Hapa tuko na yaani tuko na vitu mingi my friend.
1: Thank you.
0: Asante sana Kevo. Thank you.
1: Tuko best kabisa manzi. Thank you so much.
3: Wagwan Kevo.
4: How are you?
3: I'm good. How are you bana?
4: Mama, I'm glad to talk to you by the way.
0: Asante.
3: Shukran.
4: Unaweza nicheza le okay ni Friday.
3: Yes,
0: okay. Nation FM, hello.
5: Hey, Azeri.
0: Yes.
5: Yeah, this is Mr. Lawrence. Eh?
1: Lawrence.
0: Mr. Request Hour.
1: Ulienda wapi?
5: Mimi niko nakwambia ni mashughuli za kazi kama mingi.
0: Celebrate with us. It's been 1 year. What have you enjoyed within the year?
5: Vibe Shift nini fixes the nation. Eh?
0: Yes.
5: Umetupik sana.
0: Aya. Umesema ni nini una enjoy the most?
5: Nini yenu vibe yenu na the music, the vibe. Eh?
0: The music and the vibe.
5: It connect us.
0: Asante sana. Gani tukucheze?
5: Nichezee tu ile ni Black ya Nyashinski.
0: Haya.
5: Na nimewahata hii wiki.
0: Wewe kwanza umetutupa sana, but we really celebrate you. Thank you so much for supporting us. Wewe ni officially Mr. Request Hour.
5: Yeah.
0: Asante sana. Lovely. Nation FM, hello.
6: Hello.
0: Hello. Sauti ya nani?
6: Yeah, my G ni aje.
0: My G.
1: Baby Shark.
0: Kwani umeongeza base toka mtoto wetu waingie kwa hii dunia?
6: Ni kukua mzazi.
0: Ambie tu wakita parents meeting sahi unaenda very fast.
6: Kabisa.
0: Yeah. Tuambie 1 year of nothing but magic, greatness, right here, 365 days of vibes. What do you enjoy the most, or what have you enjoyed the most?
6: Okay, can I like start kwenye nilianza na nyinyi?
0: Yes, tuambie.
6: So, Eric, unaona Eric?
0: Yes.
6: Eric nilimuona hii presidential debate.
0: Yes.
6: So I was like, "Uyu dude, where does he work?"
0: Yes.
6: So I followed him, saizo wakua Nation FM.
0: Yes.
6: Alafu akatoka huko akakuja Nation FM.
0: Yes.
6: So nilikuwa nasikia hii inaitwa Fixing the Nation ya asubuhi.
0: Yes.
6: Mariam Bishal, kuna Janet before.
0: Mm-hmm.
6: So, saa nne sikuwa fan wa radio like mid morning. Juu napata weird shows, weird conversations, zenye hazibambi.
0: Yes.
6: Ngoma hazibambi. So after Fixing the Nation iliisha, show yenu ndio ilikuwa inaingia, and I was like, yeah, these guys are a vibe.
0: Asante maze, it's such an honor to hear that.
6: Yeah.
0: That you're not a listener of Mid Morning, lakini sahi wewe ndio fan number one wa Mid Morning.
6: Kabisa.
0: Asante sana, we celebrate you pia for supporting us through and through, and of course for just being an all-round great gentleman.
6: Mm-hmm.
0: You've been given another chance to do it again, so we'd like to do it with you.
6: Godspeed.
0: Asante.
1: Godspeed.
0: Hey.
1: That's our guy.
0: Ya mwisho hapa hivi. 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
7: Yeah.
0: Gani nzuri una celebrate within the 365 days umetusikiza? What stood out for you?
7: Mi na celebrate unya akina Brian na Feli. Kuna time mungu muna kujanga hiyo show ya asubuhi na likuwa tuna move na nyinyi from that time.
0: Yes.
7: Hadi kukakamu ya asubuhi ya fixing the nation.
0: Yes.
7: Then venye mulika mtu nikawafuata tu maze. So unyo muna nifanyanga na vibe na kati kuwa high.
0: Yes.
7: Nikuwa tu haso zangu jo.
0: Asante. 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
7: Yeah.
0: You've been one of our biggest supporters from Fika and we don't take that for granted, okay?
7: Yeah, nichezeni. I'm so happy.
1: I'm so happy
7: today.
0: Sawa, mambo ni kama haya. 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
7: Okay.
0: Asante. 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We're also going to be opening the lines in the next hour, having so much fun. Also asking you what stood out for you within the 365 days.
1: Onge kutoke na come through. 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

0: final of the best year in Africa. 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Chilling with me, most bankable host Brian Aseli.
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1: Deno Stylize anasema ina ilikwenkwe ngao Tanyeri Mike. 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Naye tuko na Hakim Brian Kante from Eldoret who's also listening in. 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
0: Tapo sawa kabisa. Let's pick some calls, get to find out where you are. 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
1: Yes, Baby Shark.
0: My G.
4: Baby Shark.
0: Karibu nyumbani.
4: Yes.
1: Tuambie, your life got better when you stopped
4: Mikasa
1: what?
4: Sukasa.
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4: Kabisa.
0: Very nice. Hebu tuambie, your life started becoming better when you stopped doing what?
4: Hanging out with these are two like... Marafiki hawasaidi.
0: Oh.
4: Kama hunisaidi, why are we hanging out?
0: Kasi kutambui. Hapo sawa, tukicheze doba gani?
4: Moja ya jua kali, ya kitambo.
0: Hapo sawa kabisa, itakuwa na come through any moment. 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
5: Hello. Hi,
0: how are you?
5: I'm good.
0: Sauti ya nani?
5: Mark D.
0: Mark D, you're back again like you never left. Ebu niambi, what do you
5: again
0: celebrate?
5: Again and again.
0: Tell us, in 365, What do you celebrate? And, since you stopped doing Dash, your life became better.
5: Kwanza mi kitambo sikuwa napenda kuspend money.
0: Aya.
5: Olai, vile nilianza kuspend money.
0: Yes.
5: Imagine, sasa, unaspend, yani.
0: Yeah.
5: Before umaliza kuspend, ingine inakuwa imeingia.
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5: by the way.
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5: Mtanichezea moja ya Willis.
0: Yes.
5: Nichezea moja ya Willis. 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
0: Wild Willis. 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
5: Yeah,
0: hapo sawa. 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
6: Sasa siwezi mind other people's business.
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6: Sawa, atanichezea ngoma fulani yenye nime request hii wiki hadi mjacheza.
0: Gani hiyo?
6: Ile ndadi ninjo ya Waire na Seed.
0: Ya Waire na Seed.
6: Seed wa
0: SYD. Yes.
6: Ameimbia both mama his mother.
0: Haya, sawa sawa, takutafutia hiyo, sawa sawa?
6: Sawa, hiyo ikam please tafadhali.
0: Asante sana. Simple. Man, we have to get back into the music, but of course a celebration of every great thing that is set to happen. Also a candid reminder that kuna the Health Summit, Nation Health Summit, that has brought about faces from people from different faces of life, and wamekuja pamoja wakaweza ku break down health policy makers, wakifika pale mnakuwa na explainer mzuri sana, conversations, discussions, kutakuwa na different people who have booths that you can get in and get to find out more about your health, kwa sababu kutakuwa na free screening, sawa sawa?
1: Yes, on the 28th and 29th of May, tunawakaribisha pale KICC, that is of course next week, and it's 2 days and it's one healthcare conversations. 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

0: 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You can call in right now, DJ Scrappy on the decks. Nakwambia imeshika mazejo. 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
1: Say of late watu wamesitu urban vibes.
0: Oh, urban vibes, right?
2: Yeah, yeah. So unasema turudishe dancehall ya kitambo.
1: Dancehall ya kitambo revive.
2: Bas, thank you. I am also for that petition to return dancehall rhythms.
0: Aye, so let's see if that's going to happen. And of course, that appeal only happens right here on Nation FM. Saima salamzi wafikie pale. And of course, there's one thing that you stopped doing and your life became extremely better. That's what we're asking on Ongei Kutoke. 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
0: Sai maisha iko sawa.
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0: Very nice.
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0: Yes, you can say that again.
1: Gezi ilikuwa kwa line gani?
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0: Ah. 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This guy came all the way from Nakuru to come watch my play in Nairobi. And I told him the next time I have a play, ticket on me.
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2: Bwana Scooby, what made your life better since you stopped it?
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0: 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Watu wanakuru wanakusikia.
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2: Uchezewe gani leo boss? 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
1: And the vibes keep on going.
0: Kaching!
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2: Tupatie.
0: Tueni kazi.

0: best show in Africa ongoing right now. We have to rest the show for now, but of course it's 365 days of vibes right here on the best station there is. We are Nation FM, your voice, your vibe. Chilling with me, most bankable host brand, SLE. Scrappy on the decks, you gotta love everything about him. And nakwambisi anapiga mziki hapa. 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
1: Mbaya sana. 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
0: Very nice.
2: Anyways, we were asking on today's Onge Kutoke while we were ranting. Kitu moja ambayo uliacha and your life got instantly better. We've got some amazing social media feedback right here. Na muona pa Linda Muroki anasema, fearing what people would think of me. You know, kitu aliacha and the life got better. Yeah. Henry Saboki anasema, sending money to ladies as a proof of love. Please, tuma pesa, usikwe mstingi. Nashon Musa anasema, what I was thinking and doing. Amos Nganga anasema, when I stopped using emotions when doing things. Kevin Omondi ametusalimia pala anasema, my life got better when I stopped being a spendthrift, bro. And things just changed all of a sudden. Nice weekend, wadao. Mnicheze moja ya Westlife. Amesema, season in the sun. So that we need to close with that. Scientist Karanja anasema, my life got better when I stopped urinating in bed.
0: Yeah. It might look like a joke.
2: If it's not a joke. Yeah.
0: Yeah, because there's some adults who actually go through it all.
2: 100%.
0: Yes.
2: And Kivua Kina Brayo, Connect to Mesima Buni Ambiwa and Sjuna Yan Ambiwa. Devi Villa anasema, my life changed when I left the Maragoli girls. Now everything is fine. I don't see a problem.
0: Can I give you an in here? A cheap about Maragoli girls, because I'm Maragoli. I'm Maragoli. So
2: Maragoli girls.
0: So Luyas usually have like so many sub tribes. So of these sub tribes, Maragoli is one of them. Maragoli are like the Luos of we are like the Luos of yani tuko na kiburi. Siko na nileo. So nanga mimi nakuanga siku zingine. Siku zingine huwa na flip kidogo na kuwa na kiburi. Yes. So Maragoli babes are the equivalent of how Kikuyu babes operate.
2: Okay.
0: So they love money and a good lifestyle.
2: Is that like a problem? I don't see that as a problem.
0: So most of the Maragoli guys avoid their babes. Same case.
2: Ata wewe ukienda na si wewe ulienda murima.
0: Mimi napenda nabada kudumia pesa yangu
2: pia.
0: Nitumie di pesa. Funny how it's Kikuyu men who avoid their women. They love cow babes. I don't know why. There's akoka exchange program imekifanyika across the country.
2: Wabere hapa mini text and so my life got better when I stopped kushuka kitanda na mguu. I'm guessing watu wa double decker. Ama I think that's right. Kiunga Gazadoza anasema, being lazy and put more effort to work hard.
0: Yeah.
2: Cynthia Nduko anasema, calling people, pleasing people.
0: Yeah.
2: Godwin Jerry anasema, acting smart to impress them. Their life became better after they stopped that.
0: Yeah.
2: Rahma Salome anasema, I stopped involving my friends in it. Almost a guess anasema, since I stopped forcing relationships. No, yo.
0: Mambo ni kama haya.
2: Okay, kutoke ya 365.
0: Hapo tumekafunga kabisa, and we thank you so much for the messages that you've shared with us. Alafu tunajua promise ni kwamba tuta elevate. We're going to go to the next level together. More great tracks, more great conversations. Willis was not able to make it. He had a very crucial meeting with a high profile individual, and of course that's why he could not make it. But of course, all the love and thank you to everyone who's held our hand through and through.
2: Scrappy.
1: Yeah, man.
2: Utaku wapi weekendi?
1: The weekend enda kwa Diani, back to Diani. Terminal 2 Massive. So everyone in Diani manze party center tupatane hapo mashup from 10 mpaka Luta.
2: Then kuna itindrabia, eh?
0: Shout out.
1: So Sunday bado tupatane tu hapo pre-party tena. 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So anawasi tumekuwa kwa Nick kimoja, so appreciate man.
0: So see to make a funga, we get back into the music, and of course make sure that you get to listen to some great shows that follow from now till Masayaki.
2: Turn up at 2 na shikilia to 4, and also you know what, kuna Harry Nyanduko DJ Gaza, then kuna Shatter na Selector Munga, all of us are celebrating 365 days. Kuna ngome ya Westlife imeitishwa hapo. tufanye the needful. 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Lazima tumcheze. Today we're celebrating 365 days, a full year of the Nation FM revamp. And it's always great being with our people. For now, tunaingia kwa muziki. Tutapatana Monday.

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1: 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They are no longer eating cold foods, popsicles, things that they love to eat. 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

0: Kabafwaku, Pipali Masterpiece, Akumba Ba is the name of the song. And it is kicking off this Furahie, which is 365 days.
1: Reta.
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0: 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You know.
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1: Celebration
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1: We.
0: Hey, lakini thank God umerudi jameni.
1: Inclusive job, by the way, thank you so much for checking on me.
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0: You would never
1: you
0: know.
1: You would not even know that he has been bantering us for months.
0: And you know what? Alikaribishwa pia Nairobi eh?
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1: Unajua acha nikwambie, when you've been a bad person for a while, nature just says, you've trolled these people enough. Acha tukuwekee simu ndio usione win yao. Ujipate ukilia. Oh,
0: Bana,
1: if you're just coming in, by the way, I'm celebrating my
0: birthday. Don't even start.
1: Today.
0: We are celebrating bigger things.
1: Today is when I'll be singing in North London forever.
0: Goja, 365 days of the ride and vibe.
1: Today is the day that I'll be celebrating all those things. We're going to celebrate 365 days of Nation FM. And I'm also celebrating the Arsenal win.
0: Acha kudilute mambo wewe.
1: I'm celebrating both of them and there's nothing you can do about it.
0: Sawa, nimeka hapa. What am I going to do?
1: Nothing.
0: What am I going to do?
1: Kwanza mimi ni mgonjwa. Wewe unabishana na wagonjwa.
0: Natesa wanyonge.
1: Unatesa wanyonge. Wanyonge wana haki kwa studio. Happy birthday Nation of Emma.
0: Happy birthday.
1: Thank you so much for being a part of our show for 365
0: days, baby.
1: It's no mean feat, by the way. Tunashukuru sana. Thank you so much for being a part of us. Yani mwaka umeisha. We've been sitting here for a whole year.
0: For a whole year. Can you imagine?
1: Amazing.
0: Na kuappreciate tumepata kama kina last week, kina prefect squeeze at kuna mchawi hadi wa barisho.
1: Na kuambia.
0: Kina captain
1: whole community. 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
0: Mabuba Esther.
1: We have amazing people that have been with us. Manua Tenza.
0: Manua, hello. Nehemaya Kogo, hello. Watu wangu wa 115 Limuru, how are you doing?
1: Amazing stuff.
0: Oh, today is just celebration and nothing but celebration.
1: Alande.
0: Music, hello.
1: Engineer.
0: Hello.
1: Alano. What?
0: Mama Kianolano, hello.
1: We've had a beautiful run and it's going to be another beautiful 365.
0: Today it's all about appreciating us, our relationship. 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
1: Nakumbuka tukianza, nilikuwa na keti pale.
0: Right.
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0: Na hapo.
1: Then we had Gaza King. 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
0: Hey,
1: utapatana
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1: na.
0: Utapata. And because of that pia leo tunakupatia goodies.
1: Yes,
0: tulisema
1: yes.
0: Tuna award 8 people. Sindio?
1: Yes.
0: Courtesy of Caprice na Kasabwe na as we are celebrating 365 days. Tunapeana another 4 gift hampers today, okay?
1: Uh-huh.
0: We shall be telling you about that as the show progresses.
1: Mm.
0: But in the meanwhile, ni mziki pande mziki all the way hadi jioni as we karibisha the weekend.
1: Right.
0: Sindio?
1: Mm-hmm.
0: Tukirudi nakuja kupiga shout out. It's all about the roll call.
1: Mm-hmm.
0: Na utuambie, umependa nini kuso ride and vibe for 365 days,
1: that
0: baby.
1: Right.
0: Sindio? Mm-hmm. We're coming back, but for now.
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0: That's what's up.
1: All right.
0: Na karibia customer. Kwa sababu the weekend has already started, I'm very jovial. Wiki imeisha. Mwaka mzima umeisha. What do you mean? It's chock full of goodness all the way from now till 8 p.m. Find us live on X at Nation FM KE, Instagram Nation FM _ Kenya, and Facebook at Nation FM. 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
0: Yes, what's up? Right now ni wakati wa kupita na mbugi. It's all about roll call. By the way, tuambie, hii mwaka mzima tumekaa pamoja. 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
1: Bwana eh.
0: Sindio?
1: Yes.
0: And as we do that, I want to remind you ya kwamba leo ni tarehe ngapi, by the way? 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
1: Umeanza kukula chakula ya kuku. 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
0: Najua budget imeamua kutukaba kidogo. Na unajua nini imefanyika? I know you're celebrating because you guys already won the league. EPL imeisha, lakini bado kuna tarehe 30 eh? Champions League final.
1: Wao washinde wa
0: Champions League final.
1: Champions League final. Hiyo tutawatch. Hiyo tutawatch na tunataka kushinda tu because tunataka vikombe.
0: Yes.
1: Lakini nasema hiyo game moja imebaki.
0: Yeah.
1: Wanaweza kosa kucheza. Ama wacheze peke yao. Ni lazima tukue.
0: Hey, swali ni how are you going to enjoy football vibes bila ka budget kidogo, because when you go out you don't get to catch a few cold ones eh?
1: Yes.
0: Snacks hapa pale because you can't do it on an empty stomach. Transia kwenda kufika. So tunajua sasa you have to stretch that money kufikisha mwisho wa mwezi, eh?
1: True.
0: And because of that, Naivas wamekusikia na wakasema they are making this process very, very easy with Value Teller. 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For instance, there are a couple of items I'll tell you what the price is.
1: All right.
0: Ukienda uone kama Naivas Fino UHT milk, normal price inakuanga 52 bob. 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Ukipiga hizi hesabu zote, at the end of the day, you've saved quite the amount of money. 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All this is courtesy of Naivas Kikapu Kibong.

0: Yes, yes, and as we do that, I'd like to pick a few of your calls and see how Friday is coming along. Hello, Foto Sandro, Call Nation FM, hello.
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0: tukuletee mgeni ndani ya studio. Hey. And we're not going to introduce mgeni wetu, atajintroduce. Mm-hmm. So start that introduction from the top,
1: from
0: Harry.
1: The top, sindio. Uh-huh. Yes, yes, from 101.5 in Mombasa to 102.1 in Kisumu, 939 in Meru, and 97.7 in Las Vegas. 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You're on the run and vibe with Harry Araka.
0: Yendo kwenye vutu, the Duchess of Busungo.
2: Gaza King.
1: Omugeni. Omugeni.
3: It does not go like that.
1: It goes like that. You see, this is how you prepare
0: your
1: this is how you prepare your toy. For that wageni wamekuja lia.
0: Yeah, aende atumbuize wageni.
1: Kuja tumbuiza anasema no.
0: Anaanza kulia mbele.
1: Give me the wifi password ndio hii sasa.
0: Oh.
1: Yeah, my.
2: Kangu kuna mgeni mwingine. Shida ni jezi.
1: Jezi. What are these people doing with those things on the wall, Leo?
0: Winner ni winner, by the way.
1: What are those things, by the way? Mnaribu ambiance.
3: That was the last time.
1: Like,
3: wacha tukubali washindi walishinda.
0: Thank you very much.
3: Mm-hmm. Champions for the sake of peace.
1: I refuse.
3: But anyway, today we are celebrating a whole other champion altogether. We are celebrating Nation FM. Mm-hmm. 365 days of believing that it is possible and making it possible.
1: Yeah, man.
3: I think the biggest shout out first is to my day one.
1: Mm-hmm.
3: The entire team of Nation FM.
1: Yes, yes.
3: Kutoka asubuhi, the fixers, kina Claudia and Aseli in the mid-morning, to the guys that entertain people during lunchtime music, to the noisemakers, the ones in the room.
1: Yeah,
3: right,
1: baby.
3: Now.
1: Yeah, baby.
3: Nyanduko and Araka. By the way, it is Araka. It's not Haraka.
1: Araka. Get it right.
3: But now there is the team that keeps you up until almost che.
0: Mm-hmm.
3: Wasi wa Rockers Nation.
1: Mm-hmm.
3: Wakiongoza kwanza na patron wa Rockers.
1: Mm-hmm.
3: Anajijua. Arti mwenyewe, wherever he is. And then we have Shatter.
0: Yes.
3: And then we have the entire team behind the scenes.
1: Yeah, man.
3: You guys have been amazing.
1: Mm-hmm.
3: Winnie, Clyde, the producers behind the scenes, what was social media. Mm-hmm. Shout out, Mazi.
0: Thank you.
3: Our audience, atuwezi kuwa hapa kama mpo.
1: Atuwezi kusahau.
3: Yeah, you guys have been with us every single day.
1: Show
3: ikianzia, station ikianzia mpaka sahi. This season, we're just saying thank you, man. Tunashukuru, we love you guys, and we're just getting started.
1: Yes, sir.
3: My name is Sima Lloyd Ajom. I'm the head of broadcasting. These are my peeps. We're just here to celebrate with you.
1: Hello.
3: And I am joined in the studio by other Wanajita champions, but she's wearing a different cap today. I'm hoping. I'm really, really, really hoping.
1: I hope so too.
4: Humble all my life.
1: Yes.
4: 22 years counting.
0: Yo.
4: Just led by the Lord to be here today.
0: Amen.
1: Oh, wow.
4: Also, to celebrate what you do every single day. Because you do it for our audiences.
1: Yeah.
4: You entertain them.
1: Yes.
4: You inform them.
1: Mm-hmm.
4: You help them to aspire to be great people. And every single day for us that you come to the studio is just another great day for our audiences out there.
1: That's
4: whether
1: what's
4: they're listening, whether they are dancing, whether they are just taking in what you're telling them,
0: mm-hmm.
4: they form part of what we call our winning team. I hope you see what I did there.
1: Yeah.
0: Sunny Ali,
1: they can't help themselves.
0: You had to.
4: Yeah, but it's just to say that everything we do is really for our audiences. It's really for you guys who support the teams here, left, right, and center, guided by Simaloy. But then we wouldn't do what we do if it wasn't for our mission, which is to positively influence those that view at home, just the way you influence us. So we are here to just celebrate, like to have a good time.
1: Yeah.
4: And if you know a good time, we've been having a good time for the last few days.
1: Yeah.
4: So, to have a good time.
1: That's what's up.
0: And also, wale wako na sisi kutoka nyumbani, I see Benny Benito, Perry Mamake Nolano, I see you, Tony Babake Nolano, Mwangi Ngari, and the number of you that are with us. Tunaenda kujibamba. This is how it's going to be, by the way, we're setting the pace from now, mpaka sambili.
1: Hello.
0: This is how it's going to be. Na tuko na keki. So tunataka kutoka kidogo twende tukakule keki.
1: Kata keki. Sio ugali kata keki.
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0: But was anali meja hivi kwa hii building.
1: Nyocha ni kuambia hata wenye walikuwa meabandon Arsenali wakajaribu Man City.
0: Closeted.
1: Wengine wakajaribu Burnley. Wamerudi.
0: They are back.
1: Watu wamepiga jazi wakatoa vumbi.
0: Those are traitors, by the way.
1: Wamerudi.
0: Watu kama umsikubali warudi.
1: They are back.
0: Hey. Anyways, it's all about celebrating 365 days with you. Mm-hmm. Nona Mabuba Esther anasema happy birthday.
1: Thank you. Mabuba.
0: Shukran Mabuba Esther.
1: Mabuba Esther was one of the very first
0: day ones.
1: Texters we had on the show.
0: Yes.
1: Napia was among the very first fans we met.
0: Mm. Yeah, na Captain Lam.
1: Yes.
0: So Prefect Maliuko.
1: Mm. Hey. Na ule jamaa wetu wananyuki anaitwa nani? The one that was here last week.
3: Anaitwa mwenye alikuja ile.
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0: Hey.
1: 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Sio anaitwa nani?
0: Brenda Mchelsea.
1: We met a lot of people along the way.
0: So many of you we cannot.
2: Hezbon Mchelsea.
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0: Hello,
1: beautiful, amazing people that have been with us along
2: 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Kuna watu wangu hapa hivi Lyric House.
0: Mm.
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0: Mm-hmm.
2: Yeah.
0: Tasa waje Kerandi Dennis.
1: Jamani, aka
0: Omosori Bwege Susu.
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1: Along the way we made friends with a lot of.
2: Na kuna ule jamaa wetu alipoteanga alikuwa anakasirikanga kila siku.
1: Nani?
2: Alikuwa na rumoro.
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1: Mm. They know ana rumoro.
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1: my goodness
0: leo mjanza kuvaliana dera
1: inclusive job
2: yeah.
1: Job by the way was among the first nilikuwa naambia Harry when I was not at work alikuwa among the first people to raise a hi. Are you okay?
0: Actually,
1: amazing star.
2: Which is
1: amazing
2: star.
1: Kuja
2: pale kwa group.
1: Akawaikia ka view once.
2: View once.
1: Hari ashaniambia.
2: Anaambia kila mtu. Yuko sawa
1: nisi. Yuko sawa. Thank you so much.
2: Pia kuna watu wetu wamekuwa hapa for the longest time. Ingwe Butcher
0: Chep City.
2: Steven Mwachi.
0: Hello.
2: Yeah, big up sana.
1: Na wale watu wetu wa OJ pia kuna there's a butcher in OJ. Nimesahau jina but wako. Tunashukuru sana. Thank you so much. And all the cab drivers that tune in and listen to us and plug people on our show. Man, tunashukuru sana.
0: Watu wanataka kujua alienda wapi? Ni watu wa Floblem Bar.
1: By the way, Igegani of Floblem Bar.
0: Mulienda wapi?
1: Walienda happy.
0: Where did you go, brother?
1: And there was a salon pier along those lines when you wanted to skiza.
0: Tutaka murudi, rudi. Please, come.
1: Plug wengine warudi so that we have another beautiful 365.
0: Sindio. Mm-hmm. And as we do that, we enjoy nothing but beautiful music. Nilikwambia, this hour is all for you, okay? We shall also be giving gift hampers courtesy of Caprice na Kasabuena. Stick around. I'll be telling you how you can walk away with those hampers this weekend. And as unapiga simu, we just call in today to ambia what song you want to listen to today as we're celebrating 1 year of the Ride and Vibe. 1 year of Nation FM, you being with us and us being with you. Sema unataka kusikia wimbo gani? What memories have you made and how is your Friday coming along? As we do that, wacha tukule mziki pole pole courtesy.

0: Watu wa Letebes, how are you doing? Watu wa Kibumu, how are you doing? 5:21 in the PM. 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Harry Araka is my name.
1: Yendu kwenye butu, the Duchess of Bosongo.
2: Gaza King.
0: Umesema tupige kikwetu kali sahi, eh?
1: Yes.
0: Very nice. That's what we're doing, as we appreciate you. By the way, if you want to request for a song, number 0719038963. Whatever you want, tunakucheze leo kwa sababu it's all about appreciating here today. Sindio? All courtesy of The Ride and Vibe from Nation FM. As we're doing that, kumbuka nilikwambia we have goodies to give you, sindio? This is the month we're celebrating 1 year, 365 days of The Ride and Vibe of Nation FM, sindio?
1: This is the day.
0: This is the day that the Lord has made. This month also, pia tuna celebrate our mothers, sindio?
1: Yes.
0: We have been celebrating mothers because it was a Mother's Day month. And wanasemanga hakuna upendo kama wa mama, okay? And this month of May, we are still celebrating the queens who raised us. Kwa sababu Caprice pamoja na Kasabuena are making the celebration of our mothers this month extra, extra special. How special? We are gifting 8 amazing moms between Jana na Leo a hamper from Caprice and Kasabuena, courtesy of Qual. Just tell us why your mom deserves a toast and you could make her day unforgettable, okay? So whether una call in studio at 0719038963, I'm gonna send a message. Is it a text message or a voice note on WhatsApp at 0758400053? Tuambie alafu tukupatie hampa. Na tunakukumbusha bei zimeshuka. Caprice now goes for 950, Kasabuena 850. And remember, excessive alcohol consumption is harmful to your health. Not for sale to persons under the age of 18.
1: And do not drink
0: and drive. Sindio? Naona simu ni mingi sana. Let's listen. Na tusikie unasemaje this Friday. 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
0: Yes.
3: I'm Nelson from Homa Bay.
0: How about you, Homa Bay, Nelson?
3: Tukasawa. Happy birthday.
1: Thank you.
0: Happy
1: so much,
0: birthday. Nelson. Shukran. 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
0: Hello.
4: Happy birthday, my love.
0: Thank you.
4: Happy birthday, Matu Finance. You
0: quite, by the way. Tuko best.
1: By the way, on a serious note, belated happy birthday, Matu Finance.
4: Hey, by the way, you know, we made your kumba. I was celebrating my birthday with you guys.
0: Yes.
1: Sasa wewe ulitupotelea.
4: Sasa unajua. 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
1: 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Oh. Ala?
4: Yeah, so.
1: Tunaenda wapi?
0: Captain Lama anajua.
4: Nipigie picha ni watu.
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4: Sasa hiyo kanyagieni kidogo, sasa nitapiga picha ni watu.
0: Bas.
4: Yeah, so maybe I'm appreciating you, by the way.
0: Oh, I appreciate you too.
4: Na Ride and Vibe.
0: Yes.
4: Mlinipatia familia. Yeah, so feel appreciated. Naomba Mungu awabariki, mpokee hizo baraka zote.
0: Alo.
4: Mzidi kugrow. Ride and Vibe feels like home.
0: It is
4: familia.
0: Home. Yes.
4: Yeah, so mimi ni wenu kabisa. Hata kama nilijoin late.
0: Hata sisi ni wako.
4: Mimi ni wangu.
0: Ndio.
4: Yeah, so mimi I'm only praying for more blessings unto you.
0: Yes, what's up?
4: Yeah, na likuma fans wote wa Nation FM. Na wa Ride and Vibe.
0: Shukran.
4: Yeah, kina Captain Love. Kina Mama Nolano. Alano, Milano. Ni wengi sana.
0: Wengi sana.
4: Yeah, so wagoteke sana na tukai hapa juu. Hapa ndio home.
0: Shukran.
4: Yes.
0: Thank you.
1: Asante sana.
0: When you are my two, Zindio.
1: My two finest.
0: I'll take two more calls. 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
2: Hello.
0: Yes, yes.
2: Hi, vipi Harry?
0: Niko best, Bridget.
2: Niko nyanduko.
1: Niambie.
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0: Alrighty. I'll take one last call, alafu tunakula mziki. Tukirudi, don't worry if I haven't taken your call. Keep calling. Today is all about you. It's an all-access Friday. 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
0: That's what's up.
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10: 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Eh? 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

0: Oh yes. Are you not entertained? Tu vesema niki kwetu reloaded right here on the Ride at Vibe, 5:43 in the PM. Harry Araka is my name.
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0: And that's what we are doing this hour. So get ready kunengua viuno kwa sababu it's a Friday. It's a birthday. And it's a celebration all rolled up into one. 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Use the hashtag Ride and Vibe, by the way, when you are requesting for that song also. Hey, I am still giving hampers courtesy of Caprice na Kasabuena. So keep texting. Tell me why your mother deserves that gift hamper. Na tutampatia, sindio? More music is coming through. Right now, it's a Friday, and it is a very opportune time for me to tell you what the barabaras are looking like so that you are in the know. Alafu tuandale na muziki, sindio?
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1: It's Friday, but it is interesting because there is not much traffic as opposed to other Fridays. It is significantly less. Most of the barabaras are looking okay. If you're heading towards Thika Road, you can proceed. It's not so bad. Kembu Road is very clean. Mombasa Road is also moving swiftly. Langata Road and Gong Road have a bit of traffic, nothing too crazy. If there is an incident on the road you'd like us to report about, let us know. Can inform the road users. But for now, that is your traffic update on the hour.
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1: 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Na sasa hii mwezi ya May, we shut it down! 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We gon' rock it, yeah, bless it, come check it, don't miss it! Aye! 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

0: umeingia kwa mpigo. 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
1: Niko na swali.
0: Eh, hey, uliza swali.
1: Where did this guy disappear to?
0: Which
1: the guy who sing, alikuwa anaitwa Prof. It's called Prof.
2: Prof, yeah.
1: I've never heard any other song from him after that. And his dreadlocks, that is all I remember
0: but now that you see, unajua Prof existed. Music connoisseur, did you? Yeah, like
1: Prof.
0: Prof.
1: Prof. Alima ngoma moja akaenda kudata kwa mtu. It's okay. Wakudatiwa alidatika.
0: Akadatika, eh?
1: Nasema ni wasichana tu wanaweza acha kuimba juu ya mapenzi.
0: 6:07 in the PM. Nasema mapenzi cuts across all spheres, eh?
1: By the way.
0: Okay, mm-hmm. Okay.
1: Na baadaye akanikajazi kati mgani umevaa.
0: Atika jazz.
1: Nika wapi? Nika baya?
0: Ini jersey.
1: Nika baya?
0: Ini jersey.
1: Nika baya. Nika baya,
0: this is underway third kit ya Manchester United.
1: Nika baya.
0: Hausikizangi haters. You can't hate.
1: There's nothing to hate.
0: Unajua?
1: In that team.
0: You can't hate.
1: That has not seen.
0: When you're outside the club. You're outside hating from the outside hating inside.
1: Unajua kuna mtoto amezaliwa mpaka amepata base. 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
0: chat to me. 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
0: Yes.
1: We live in history.
0: That's not history.
1: History.
0: We live in reality.
1: Please.
0: That's the thing.
1: Kwenda na kajazi.
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0: 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Oh, by the way.
1: Tunampanga side.
0: Yes, yes. Hey, wanaita Harry Araka by the way.
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1: So ni mtu mmoja afaki.
0: Anapiga standing 4 hours.
1: Sasa DJ ameenda kukunywa uji. 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
0: Yeah baby.
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0: Uliza mama.
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0: Tumewaletea salad leo. DJ Ben,
2: yes,
0: what you got planned for us this hour?
2: It's all about good times, celebrating the 1 year.
0: Mm-hmm.
2: Full vibes, full vibes.
0: That's what's up. Wana kupata wapi pale mtandaoni?
2: At Ben the DJ 254 on all platforms.
0: That's what's up. Mwavad is coming through. Na hii awe inakuanga ya kutatua tafash, eh? Today we are doing something different, a little different. Since tumesema it's 1 year, 365 days of the ride and vibe. Leo nataka kupiga simu in studio. Apart from just saying hi, kutujulia hali, telling us how your Friday is, what the weekend is looking like. 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I shall be giving beautiful, beautiful gifts kutoka Caprice na Kasabuena. So stay tuned. 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What to a man cave, I'll be plugging you and then some. 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That's what's

0: Africa. You are DM Wazili right here on The Ride and Vibe. All this courtesy of 96.3 Nation FM, your voice, your vibe. Harry Araka is my name.
1: You know, buto, the Duchess of Busungo.
2: Ben the DJ.
0: That's what's up. And it's pure vibes all the way till 8 p.m. courtesy on The Ride and Vibe. As we're celebrating 365 days of being with you, I'll see you.
1: Yes, yes, and we promised you a star-studded show. We're definitely here to give you one.
0: Definitely.
1: So we could promise amazing and big things, and in the studio we have amazing and big things. Zani alipwe.
0: Who put a pin in that, wewe?
1: Yamani.
0: Ati umesema nini, baby girl?
1: We are seated in the presence of greatness.
0: Okay.
1: Tuko mbele ya watu wa kubwa. Mm-hmm. Alafu tunataka tuimbiwe leo silali.
0: Ah, sindio? Tuko na mana Baldman in the building.
1: I'm telling you
0: today we are doing it a good one, eh?
1: Leo tunataka tuambiwe kwa nini Sauti Sol is still not together. Yeah. Tunataka tuambiwe chiki yako wapi.
0: Yeah.
1: Tunataka tuambiwe the creative process behind Savara's song. Yaani tunataka kuambiwa vitu nyingi sana.
0: Na wapi Jezi?
1: Tunataka tuelewe hii collab ya Alikiba ilikujaje. Tunataka ku understand wapi Jezi ya Arsenal.
0: Ndio hiyo sasa.
1: A lot of things, by the way.
0: In the meantime, I am telling you kwamba tunapatena gift hamper courtesy of Caprice na Casabuena.
1: Yes,
0: tulisema
1: yes.
0: Hii mwezi ni ya kucelebrate our mothers, and there's nothing as good as a mother's love.
1: True.
0: So, kwanzia jana to leo, I've been gifting 8 wonderful people, and you stand a chance to walk away with a hamper courtesy of Caprice and Casabuena. All you gotta do is get to us, 0758400053. Tell us why your mom deserves a toast, and we could make her day unforgettable. Good news, kawaida, Caprice imeshuka bei 950 Kenyan shillings. Casabuena goes for only 850 Kenyan shillings, recommended retail prices. So get on to WhatsApp, use their hashtag Ride and Vibe Nation FM to ambia why your mom deserves to get that toast. Na tukupatia a nice hamper courtesy of Caprice na Casabuena. Remember, excessive alcohol consumption is harmful to your health, not for sale to persons under the age of 18 years. Don't drink and drive, and enjoy responsibly. Tumesema in studio. On a Friday like this,
1: yes, yes,
0: tuko na one man,
1: yes,
0: yes, jamaa wa jogo,
1: man, a bald man,
0: tuko na BN. BN is in the building,
1: yes, yes, yes.
0: Buona BN, how are you doing?
3: Yeah, niko fine, thank you. Niko best.
0: Niko easy.
3: Hata mimi niko easy. Habari
0: ya finali.
3: Ah, finali imeweza.
0: Yes, yes.
3: Watu wa Arsenal wamefika.
0: Wamefika wapi? Fika wapi?
3: Wamefika wapi?
1: Harry.
0: Yes.
1: Niko na swali.
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1: Kwani kuna
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1: Who do we have here? What is going on?
0: Tuko na BN wa site, bro.
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0: yeah.
1: Anza introduction vizuri.
0: Okay.
1: Atuambia naitwa nani?
0: Yes.
1: Atuambia aliamka siku gani akajiangalia akaangalia Baldman akasema
0: here.
1: We looked together.
0: Like this.
1: And I'm going to run with this. Karibu sana in studio. Jipige introduction sasa.
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0: Oh, last year?
3: Last year.
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3: 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And last year Abel Mutu alipiga calling, manze nataka BN look alike, you know. 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So a friend of mine anaitwa Sami Ominde.
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0: comments about pale
3: kule, you know.
0: Yeah.
3: But mse kuniambia hivyo nikasema okay, acha basi juu pia nilikuwa na go through something.
0: Mm.
3: Personal, yeah.
0: Mm-hmm.
3: That's why nilikuwa nimenyoa nywele.
0: Oh.
3: Majet.
0: Okay.
3: Ni kitu linifanyikia 2024.
0: Mm-hmm.
3: So nilikuwa in the healing process.
0: In the process, you know, yeah.
3: Nilikuwa nimeluse someone close to me.
0: Mm, condolences, man.
3: So, under depression na nini, ndio sasa nikafanya kunyoa, you know.
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3: A friend of mine tulikuwa kwa hardware.
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3: Exactly.
0: Yeah.
3: So from there Abeli akanicall aje come tupige Sayuni.
0: Mm-hmm.
3: Kipindi neto Sayuni.
0: Ah yeah, nime watch Sayuni. Yeah, yeah. Dope show.
3: Ni,
0: yeah.
3: Ni, you know.
0: Mm-hmm.
3: So kwa hizo comments nene hapo ndio nikasema okay, siwezi kuwa just be and look alike.
0: Mm-hmm.
3: Jo hapo vyo sasa wasewa kanze hadi wasewa job pia kanza kuacha kuida job.
0: Mm-hmm.
3: Na anaju washaona una trend.
0: Mm-hmm.
3: Unajua tusha postiwa NGC.
0: Yeah.
3: So wanadhani
0: we will make it.
3: Exactly.
0: Yeah.
3: Na nikupostiwa tu bro. Kwa tu nikupostiwa.
0: Yeah.
3: You know.
0: Yeah.
3: From there nikasema wacha ni

0: 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So kitu ile
1: yeah the colors color, yeah
0: chani pia pale for me ni kasi gaiko
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1: okay who are the two ninjas you've come with today by the way
0: my manager na my cameraman.
1: Oh, cameraman.
2: Cameraman. 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
2: 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Hako hapa na sisi.
1: Yes, yes.
0: Ni cameraman wangu anaitwa Khalif. Khalif Arts. Yeah.
1: So 2024, whatever happened, you went through it. 2025, you grieving, and then this opportunity comes through.
0: Yeah.
1: And then unapostiwa everywhere.
0: Yeah.
1: Being
0: yeah.
1: aside,
0: yeah.
1: what one I could recognize.
0: Exactly.
1: What is the thing that comes with clout? Ninini ukuja na clout? Do people have expectations? Does the money follow?
2: Mm-hmm.
1: Do opportunities come up? Ama do people just know you?
0: Most likely, let me say, people just know you.
1: Mm-hmm.
0: At first
1: mm-hmm.
0: because clout ya kwanza ilikuja because I was posted with Nairobi Gossip
1: yeah mm-hmm.
0: ilikuwa ni clout ya kwanza mm-hmm. so people just know you
1: mm-hmm.
0: Something that comes with this being a celeb and all that
1: yeah.
0: after people wamekujua
1: yeah
0: people you know not everyone is on your side
1: mm-hmm.
0: unaelewa
1: mm-hmm.
0: kuna wale pia wanakutakia mema
1: uh-huh.
0: na kuna wale pia wakutakia mema.
1: Mema yeah.
0: So if you don't have something that is flowing
1: uh-huh.
0: you know you can't be on the limelight
1: uh-huh.
0: Nello
1: yeah you have to so always come up with something yeah.
0: always come up with something yeah. always come up with something
1: uh-huh.
0: okay I can't complain uh-huh. yeah
1: speaking of the bad
0: uh-huh.
1: Tunajulikana like bullies Kenyans we are bullies online
0: exactly
1: eh? And I bet you've come a lot of them
0: a lot
1: mse who might cut whatever space you are in ama mse mwenye anadai kukua in a space such as yours
0: yeah
1: is there something you would like them to know when it comes to the audience the people and how you manage expectations especially when it comes to comments from people and what they expect from you
0: when it comes to comments I've got like a lot I had like a lot
1: mm-hmm.
0: of let me name them as bad comments
1: uh-huh.
0: when I was starting this
1: when you were starting
0: yeah
1: okay
0: when I was starting this
1: mm-hmm.
0: and something that kept me going
1: uh-huh.
0: were the bad comments
1: that's what kept you going
0: exactly
1: okay
0: because I was like why are you trying to pull me down
1: uh-huh.
0: You know?
1: Yeah.
0: So tomorrow I'm gonna pull you. I'm gonna show you something.
1: Hiyo
0: sasa. Kwenye shatana injene. So ilikuwa like, bieno wa Jumia. Bieno wa sijui mchongo.
1: Wa timu.
0: Bieno wa timu.
2: You know?
0: Bieno wa Nipandura.
1: They can be hilarious though.
0: Exactly. You know, Kenyans are, okay, let me say we are the top at comments.
1: Mm-hmm.
0: Yeah. So let me say mostly I read the comments.
1: Mm-hmm.
0: Mostly.
1: Mm-hmm.
0: And I love the bad comments.
1: You love the bad comments. Eh?
0: Personally, I love them. Because
1: you thrive in chaos.
0: Exactly. So I'm like, okay.
1: Later. Okay.
0: Yeah. And actually, come on, you are a content creator.
1: Mm-hmm.
0: Let me say content creators, but me with content creators, uh-huh. we are two different people because I'm doing art,
1: uh-huh.
0: they are doing content.
1: Yes.
0: You know?
1: Uh-huh.
0: So the thing that is there, if you receive like good comments uh-huh. all over,
1: uh-huh.
0: just know you're not doing something.
1: Okay.
0: know you're not doing something.
1: You're not doing something.
0: You're not doing something.
1: Uh-huh.
0: Wewe faacha wabonge vibaya bro. Yeah, yo kubonga vibaya itakuweka Nairobi.
1: Eh, siku uko na haters ndio utajua una make it.
0: Exactly.
1: But there, there's a friend of mine who told me something very funny, eh.
0: Mm-hmm.
1: Unaona people who are in the limelight wenye wanapendwa Kenya.
0: Yeah, yeah.
1: Awendangi mbali.
0: Yeah.
1: Lakini watu ambao wanachukiwa.
0: Yeah.
1: Wako Maldives, wengine wako Hollywood.
0: Exactly.
1: So you take that energy and convert it.
0: Yeah, you convert it.
1: Sindio?
0: You know, so uwezi kuja like let me say imagine if I came out on media and start like, you know, these comments.
1: Mm-hmm.
0: No,
1: okay, guys, crying. I'm also someone's son.
0: No, okay, minum same lolo kwa mjengo.
1: Yeah.
0: Mina beba mawe. Andika, mina shida.
1: Sindio. Very nice.
0: Yeah.
1: I have one last question for you. I don't know if Mademoiselle has got a question.
0: Okay.
1: Kwa mwako unasema unawakata ukisonga, how true is that?
0: Ati?
1: Kipara bila pesa?
0: Yeah.
1: Unawakata ukisonga. Unawakata ukisonga kwenda wapi?
0: You know.
1: Vieno sign is in the building. Ukirudi lazima utuimbie mmoja by the way.
0: It's okay. It's
1: release a bangala, sindio?
2: Absolute bangala.
1: When I come back, Vieno sign is going to be performing, but for now,
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6: 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It is the application of the law to instances when it should not apply. That is the problem. The effect of application of that law. That is what the court has found to be unconstitutional.
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0: Eight amazing moms between yesterday and today. 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So kako na tao yako. Eh, uko sawa. You saw it, yeah?
1: Bako na baki na change.
0: Una baki na change, eh. Eh, mutu, wa bebe.
1: Wa bebe.
0: Hello. Remember, excessive alcohol consumption is harmful to your health, not for sale to persons under the age of 18 years. Do not drink and drive and enjoy responsibly. Mm-hmm. BNO site.
2: Yes.
0: What does site has have in store for us? Site iko na nini in store?
2: 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Venye projects zimeanza, tumefika hadi TZ.
0: Alo.
2: Okay. Projects mingi zinakuja. Yaani wasio tu expect vitu poa poa, vitu tamu tamu vibaya.
0: Ah, very nice. Ukienda TZ, mimi nataka tu uende by Coco uniambie what you have seen. That's all I want. That's all I want. That's all I want from you, nothing else. Ukikuja na album, bila album ni sawa.
2: Ni sawa. Shida.
0: So, what avenues has this little thing opened for you?
2: Let me say club appearances, mm-hmm. You know. Mm-hmm. Yeah, some more deals, mm-hmm. like to the construction sites, mm-hmm. you know. Mm-hmm. And pia those are the good things, mm-hmm. Nimepata nyumba kadhaa sahi.
0: Okay.
2: Yeah, sahi like ziko under construction, mm-hmm. Tunangoja tu deals zingine pia ziendelee kuiva.
0: Very nice.
2: From the bad thing ni ati kuna scammers.
0: Hey, lazima.
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0: Hebu piga bwana.
2: Hata niwapatie hiyo story.
0: Yes.
2: So I was still like on a normal day.
0: Yeah.
2: Nika receive a call.
0: Uh-huh.
2: Maka nipigia kanambia ni aje. BNO site. Nimepewa namba yako. This is a referral, yeah. Nimerifariwa from a friend of mine,
0: yeah.
2: Akanambia kazi yako iko sawa,
0: mm-hmm.
2: Kazi yako alipenda kabisa,
0: mm-hmm.
2: So because of that mimi ni engineer na niko na this project,
0: yes.
2: Nataka ianzie,
0: mm-hmm.
2: Nitaku plug with the owner,
0: mm-hmm.
2: So the client himself,
0: mm-hmm.
2: Akanambia uko na jina kampuni,
0: mm-hmm.
2: Nikambia niko na jina kampuni,
0: yeah.
2: Na wakna AJ Building and Construction,
0: mm-hmm.
2: Umeregister, nikamwambia, okay, iko under process, of which that's true, mm-hmm. Iko under process,
0: yeah.
2: Ya kuregister,
0: uja finalize,
2: yeah, niku finalize tu,
0: yeah.
2: Kadambia, okay, juu umdosi ni mtu wa kutravel,
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2: Unaelewa,
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2: Aside from that kuna paperwork zenye zinafaa zifanywe,
0: mm-hmm.
2: From the kanjo,
0: yeah.
2: to the like let me say kanjo ndo
0: anafunga. Yeah, basically you need paperwork. Yeah,
2: kuna paperwork.
0: Yeah.
2: akaniambia okay, nakutumia the plan, mm-hmm. uangalie.
0: Mm-hmm.
2: Location ya nyumba, mm-hmm. iko Kino.
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0: Yes.
2: Nikamwambia okay, ni sawa, haina shida.
0: Yeah.
2: Wewe tuma. Akatuma onye alituma na inaka legit,
0: mm-hmm.
2: you know?
0: Yes.
2: Mimi nika go through, akaniambia fanya quotation.
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2: 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Akanambia sawa, wacha basi nipatie mdosi alafu akupigie.
0: Yeah.
2: Mdosi akanipigia.
0: Eh.
2: From a different number.
0: Yeah.
2: Akanambia, "Eh, wewe ndio BNO site?"
0: Mm-hmm.
2: Eh. Okay, engineer amekuaminia sana,
0: mm.
2: na anaweza taka sana tuanze hii shughuli.
0: Mm.
2: It was on a Wednesday.
0: Yeah.
2: Yeah. Akanambia uko na bank gani?
0: Una lamba ulimi, you are like okay.
2: Because they are like okay, you need deal bro.
0: Kama Ivana, yeah, bro.
2: Kama Ivana, because yeah. Hey, you need construction bro.
0: Yeah, yeah.
2: Na natakunia kia mula yote.
0: Direct.
2: Yue ni material, yue nini, kila kitu ni wewe. 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
0: Ehe.
2: Julilona, okay, this is serious.
0: Yes.
2: Eh?
0: Utaki pesa ikupite.
2: Acha niende.
0: Yeah.
2: Mimi huyo. Kana nika register account.
0: Hey, jameni.
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1: Mi register 12 eh nini nikamwambia sawa ndio hii sasa unaweza tuma.
0: Mm-hmm.
1: Kanambia okay uju tunataka tukuje tu site view. 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
0: Mm.
1: Kuna kitu inaitwa site view.
0: Yeah, you have to view.
1: Tunakuja tunaangalia okay the depth ya soil before we start the construction.
0: Okay.
1: Tunatoa mchanga inakaaje? Inatoshanaje? You know. So ikakuwa tuende site viewing on a Friday. On a Friday, yeah, because the boss was traveling on a Saturday.
0: On a Saturday.
1: Sisi huyo akamwambia ni sawa hii na shida. Kanambia because we are going on a site viewing. Atutaweka doyote, senye tunataka nutupanye quotation ya nyumba ya site na choo. Unaona?
0: Yes.
1: Kawambia sawa, ina shida. Because pia tukianzianga site, hizo ni a must.
0: A must, yeah, of
1: a
0: course.
1: A must, you know?
0: Yeah.
1: Juu simitu kileta italala
0: Uteka wapi. Yeah.
1: Uyo mtu mwenye na linda site atalala wapi.
0: Ndiyo hiyo.
1: You know?
0: Yeah.
1: Nikaona, okay, hii ni kitu ya ukweli. Because umsi anajua hizi strategy zote. You know? Hey. 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
0: Yeah.
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1: Yeah, you know.
0: Yes.
1: Double the price. Okay, sitaogopa kusema because it's something that may happen. Ilikuwa ni around 8k. Ilikuwa ni quotation. But sasa aka double kuja 160
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1: 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Yeah, inaweza kuwa maybe ni juni. 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
1: kama ni fundi na unasikiza hii show. Be aware.
0: Beware. Beware.
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1: 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Yeah.
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1: 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You know.
0: So itabidi urudishe.
1: So itabidi. Ile ite ya juu.
2: Ay.
1: You get?
2: Yeah.
1: So mimi kwa zile za like okay. What's going on here?
0: Yes.
1: Yeah? Akaanza kuniambia okay hata hiyo ite usirudishe yote. Chenye nataka juu niko na watu wengine walikuwa wamekata mbao.
0: Yes.
1: Hiyo mbao ilikuwa inaleta kitu kama 30k hivi. 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
1: What happened to me? 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
0: God damn.
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1: 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We tuma tu message. 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
0: Yes, what's up?
1: Exactly.
0: Big up yourself.
1: Yeah.
0: Aya, tunakuja tukimaliza lazima utatuimbia umoja mbili tatu hivi.
1: Ah, vile nafam.
0: But for now, I want to tell you what the situation kwenye barabara is so that you know what the traffic situation is looking like on a Friday such as this. Courtesy of the ride and by even your barabara zinaka, by the way.
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0: Langata Road is backed up like nobody's business. It's going to be taking an extra 9 minutes. So come uko T-Mall. A bit of a problem. Somewhere you know, Raila Odinga way. Yeah, bit of a problem over there. I'm looking at Wayaki way, Kwanzaa roundabout your Westlands. It's a bit backed up, so you might be advised to find an alternative route. Ukifika all the way hadi Kabete Polytechnic, yeah? It's a bit backed up, and it's a Friday. Nikiangalia Landis Road is backed up like nobody's business. Jogo Road, backed up like Nicki Minaj's trouser. Nikiangalia pia Thika Road, Kwanzaa KCA all the way mpaka Gedo is a bit of a reprieve. Kenyatta University, KU, there's a bit of a problem. There's a bit of a traffic pali. Also, nikiangalia, where else is this? Ngong Road, Langata Road, I said it, Ngong Road, Prestige, a bit of a problem. Jamu pia kumeshikana kidogo, but kwenda mbele, Naivasha Road, a bit of a hold up. 3 or 5 extra minutes you shall spend on the road. And as always, nakukumbusha, kuwa na emergency kit yako kwa sababu emergencies do not announce themselves. Until the next hour, that has been the traffic update of the hour.
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0: Ben the DJ. BN was site.
1: BN was site.
0: Yeah, yeah.
1: Watu wakikutaka unapatikana wapi?
0: My social media handles. Manze pale Facebook. BN was site. Instagram. BN was site. Alafu watu wangu wa TikTok. Thank you sana for the followers na pia social media yote BN wa site. Wote kwote.
1: Very nice.
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0: walishinda ligi. 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
0: 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A true story. 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Lakini next season tuko na nyinyi.
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0: Yes.
1: Who is your favorite girl?
0: My favorite
1: this
0: girl.
1: 365
0: days. Oh, Nyabucho Nyanduka.
1: I was waiting for you to say anything else.
0: I saw that trap a mile away. Gentlemen, be informed. Ukiulizwa ati which girl do you... Wewe, jaribu kanyaga landmine. That's a trap, bro. That's a trap, brother. Evading it skillfully and masterfully. Harry Araka is my name.
1: Ndo kwenye butu, the Duchess of Busungo.
2: Ben the DJ.
0: That's what's up. And today, as we're celebrating, leo tu ni sherehe, sheria. Okay? So it's going to be music, panda music. If you want Ben the DJ to play you something, all you got to do is text on WhatsApp at 0758400053, or you can call in studio. Ebadhi utuambia plan ni gani, weekend ni shanza, what do you want to listen to? And what are you celebrating this Friday? Devi Villa, I'm celebrating here in Vihiga Boyani Vocational Center. Say hello to all the great Manchester United. Yeah. See, mimi ni Devi Villa. Jobs.
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0: mamu. Anasema 365 days of pure vibes. DJ Tom Reyes anasema tuned in from Vega County. Mm-hmm. Benny Benito anasema Mombasa twaskiza. But they was watching Twende the other day. Mm. There's a place called Mnarani.
1: Mnarani?
0: Mnarani in Kilifi.
1: Okay.
0: There are some Omans who stayed there for 400 years before they left. You know 400 years is the age of US.
1: Wow.
0: Yeah. Good Lord, you learn something about your country every day. Watu watembe, by the way. Na ukushindwa kutembea kaa tu tafute NTV tuende itakupeleka, si ndio? Yes, what's up? Jared Orune Matureti anasema Nyachichi Secondary School, Nyamira County, wako locked in. Jonathan Mutethi anasema Karatina World presented Mwangi Ngari. Anasema watching live from Tanai Land, Nyeri County. 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Nairobi, jiji kubwa, tuned in kama kawaida. I'll take one, two calls. Let's see how your evening is faring along. 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
0: Yeah. 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
0: Yeah.
1: 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Watu
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0: Ronaldo. Yeah. Okay. 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
0: Yeah, what's up, Brejin?
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4: Ah, vile inafaa.
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4: Sasa unajua while you are away.
1: While I was away.
4: Kulikuwa na morio fulani.
1: Aha.
4: Alikuwa na nyanga anabeweza.
1: Allah.
4: Allah sasa.
0: Yeah.
4: Alikuwa na beshte yake fulani.
1: Mhm.
4: Sawa badi.
1: Aha.
4: Ananyemelea morio wetu.
1: No.
4: Sasa kisiri siri morio anashindwa a confess.
1: Mhm.
4: Ama arusharushe mahindi kidogo kule kule kiasi alafu aigonge alafu wa confess.
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4: Leo niko fiti. 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
0: Yes, what's up?
4: Because that's what's up.
0: That's what's up, my G.
4: Mazee, shukran for this opportunity. 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
0: Man, thanks.
4: Same thing hapa malisafi maziwa. And to the rest of the family. FM, our voice, our vibe.
0: That's what's up, G.
1: Asante sana.
4: That's what's up.
0: Shukran. I'll take one last call. 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
0: Poa sana.
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1: Yes.
0: Anyways, keep calling. 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
0: Yes.
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0: Kikimoja. That was one hell of a tafash, by the way. 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Keep talking to us, tunarudi. For now, it's a Friday, so kula mziki pole pole. As we say, happy birthday, and we usher in the weekend.
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2: Declare and decree that I walk in abundance, favor, and overflow. 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
0: Wake up blessed. 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
2: Today, this is the affirmation that we're saying. 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We're celebrating how far we've come with you, yeah? And we embrace that which God has for us ahead.
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0: 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More music coming to you. Beautiful stuff as we usher in the weekend. Naona bado mnaniambia kuhusu tafash zenye ziliwa bamba, eh? Alafu naona kuna mtu hapa anaitwa Scooby Asosh. Shakata keki. Sema happy birthday from Knox Vegas. Hey, happy anniversary. What is an anniversary, by the way? Mtu anasema 1 year anniversary. Ajua anniversary ni kitu inafanywa annually. So ukisema anniversary, it's already 1 year.
1: Mm-hmm.
0: So don't say 1 year anniversary.
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0: Ni kujirudia, rudi, rudi.
1: Return again.
0: Return again. 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Come back again. So it's the first anniversary, yeah? Naku appreciate sana. Jana was a Thursday. It was all about throwbacks. It was a TBT. Sindio? And that TBT, tulikuwa tunauliza, heartbreak yako ya kwanza ilikuwa gani? 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
0: 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DJ, which heartbreaks you more? 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
0: Yes.
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0: Yes.
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0: Unapata kamande. 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
1: By the way,
0: yes.
1: Kamande slander will not be tolerated in this studio.
0: You are an avid advocate for kamande.
1: I love kamande.
0: Like, utakangi slander yote ya kamande.
1: But you've tested my kamande.
0: I have.
1: kamande, there's something about it.
0: Mm.
1: If it's nicely done.
0: Like kamande
1: if you're
0: beans.
1: Looking for ice cream and you find kamande.
0: Kamande, disappointment.
1: It's heartbreaking.
0: Kamande,
1: kamande
0: beans.
1: Slander?
0: Yeah.
1: No, not welcome here.
0: Ah, okay.
1: Ati kamande ya beans?
0: Nilikuwa nakuuliza tu.
1: Kama kamande ni beans?
0: Mm.
1: Kama kamande ni beans?
0: Si pole.
1: Wow.
0: Si umesema I've tested your kamandes.
1: Is Gaza King can be us?
0: Sawa, nimesikia. I'm sorry, wena.
1: They're all cereals.
0: I'm sorry.
1: But you cannot say kamande is beans.
0: I thought it was like some sort of flat beans or something.
1: Oh, wow.
0: I don't know.
1: You have white people problems. My goodness.
0: When it comes to the case of kamande.
1: Let me ask you. Ati kamande ni beans.
0: Are they like...
1: Wapi na wapi.
0: See, even beans have different colors. You kuna rosemary, rose cocoa, surambaya.
1: What?
0: See, there are beans called surambaya.
1: Where?
0: See, ma, uko sokoni. I don't know. Anyways, nilikuwa napeana verdict wewe with kamande advocacy when you throw off kidogo. When it comes to the case, oh, kamande lentils, yeah, the lentils. But see, my arango tu at the end of the day. Scooby Asosh and all that is Harry Nyanduko.
1: Right? Because what do you mean? Is Nyanduko shat? Because now that we've all decided to be crazy.
0: Huh? Well, some of Commander is craziness.
1: It's Claudia saying.
0: Yes, this is what you had to say. Oh, they are legumes. I mean, some are legumes. Which is a bigger heartbreak? Tin ya biscuit kukuwa na uzi na sindano ama tab ya ice cream kukuwa na kamande. With an approval rating of 70% to 30%, watu wamesema hapo kwa kamande. Hapo hapo kwa kamande hapo, there's a problem, a big one, a big one. So besema you'd rather have Uzi than kamande in your building. Okay. Captain, I'll that is Man City Arsenal. In your to you're crazy, man. Leona Kuliza.
1: Is Fulham.
0: Nottingham.
1: Manchester United.
0: Well, today is this or that.
1: Is Manly. Okay, in Etosha.
0: Nakuliza. There is having something, and then there is looking forward to having the thing, okay? For instance, leo ni Friday. Mm-hmm. Sindio?
1: Mm-hmm.
0: Leo si weekendi, but unajua kesho ni weekendi. Okay?
3: Yeah.
0: So which one makes you more enthusiastic? Is it knowing that tomorrow is the weekend? Or is it being in the weekend itself? Which one is more exciting for you? Because for me, often I find it quite exciting that it's a Friday, imeisha, nikijua kesho ni weekendi. Nona,
1: mm-hmm.
0: For me nikiingia weekendi, I'm already in the weekend. Najua weekendi naisha. And after the weekend, it's Monday. So quite often, I find myself enjoying Friday evenings more than the weekend itself. I don't know why. I'm wired like that. Nataka kujua kama I'm just the only one like that. Ama niko na wenzangu. Wewe ni mwenzangu?
1: But I enjoy Fridays and Saturdays.
0: Fridays and Saturdays.
1: I love Saturdays more.
0: Okay.
1: Because I know bado kesho.
0: Bado kesho wa mki.
1: What?
0: DJ.
3: I love Fridays more.
0: You love Fridays more than the weekend itself.
3: Yeah.
0: Fridays. Why? Why? Si weekend ni weekendi.
3: Ukiwa saa tu. Fikiria Monday kwa kazi.
0: Ndiyo. But ukikuwa Friday, unajua kesho ni weekendi. Very nice. Kumbe siko peke yangu.
1: I love Saturdays.
0: By the way, you know they say, sometimes you'll come to find out there's no original thought.
1: Mm-hmm.
0: Unapata kitu ulikuwa unafanyanga ukiwa mtoi. 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Then you come to find out like everyone used to do that thing.
1: Mm-hmm.
0: This is what I have experienced today. I used to think like, niko tu solo. What
1: kama,
0: one enjoy
1: kama,
0: weekend?
1: Kama kuhang kufuli hapa
0: kwa baby. You also did that?
1: Everyone did
0: what
1: that.
0: What in the hell?
1: Everyone did that. That was
0: like,
1: random.
0: Get out of my brain. Get out of my head, Danny.
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0: 65 days of the Ride and Vibe, 365 days of you and I, of pure awesomeness and bliss. And with that, we come to the close of today's show. It's been wonderful, it's been nice. Tume reminisce mali, tumetoka kina Captain, kina Mabuba, kina Prefect, kina Muchawi wa Barishosho. And everything in between. You had so much fun. Tumekuwa na BN wa site, Super DJ,
1: Beth the DJ.
0: Big up yourself. And it's an opportune time for us to bid you and add you as you enter into the weekend. May it be kind to you. Make good and bad decisions, eh? The good ones to cover for the bad ones, and the bad ones to have fun. But don't take my advice. I'm just a certified yapper. Until Monday. It's been a beautiful, beautiful week. I want you to enjoy, have fun, and live life to the fullest. As I dip, unajama fulani ashafika hapa in studio. Kelele mingi. Kelele from here to Timbuktu. It's time for me to usher in the next segment. Wanduli.
2: Alo.
0: Alo.
2: Please.
0: Yeah.
2: We agreed nikiingia hapo unasema champion. Zaidi hapo usiseme kitu.
0: Sijasema.
2: Please.
0: I ain't say nothing.
2: Unaona hii jezi yako? Unaona hii Premier League nini imewekwa?
0: Yeah.
2: Yangu next door imechorwa gold, ndugu yangu, we are going golden. We selector anaka inamuuma. Selector ni wa Manchester, ni wa Chelsea. I have seen it.
1: The great.
2: Yes.
1: Don't say Manchester. It's not the great.
0: Select us about the great Manchester United.
2: Very good.
0: Yes.
2: Sasa,
0: yeah.
2: Ni muanze kuzoea. 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
2: 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Sawa sawa?
0: Yes.
2: Hivyo ndo mzoee the next 365 days.
0: But we understand.
2: Za kuishi na champion. Alafu mjue the Ateta era has begun. Because Pep has been chased away from the Premier League by Ateta. Amerealize kuna amenifikia
0: faida.
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2: Yes.
0: Hubris ya watu waitu wa mafani wa
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2: 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Sisi na mafuta one WhatsApp group. We are high. 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We are there. To be seen.
0: Kilimanjaro got nothing on you.
2: Yeah man, at Everest, they say it keeps growing. We keep growing. At Everest, I tuambi kitu.
0: Hey, jameni.
2: Hey.
0: Na ni kikombe moja tu hivi wameshini. 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
2: Unaona hiyo moja hiyo tu hiyo.
0: Yeah.
2: Inataka kuwatesa. 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The real deal
0: Kishita
2: is about
0: champion
2: to start on Sunday.
0: Yeah.
2: First of all, tumalizane na Palace. Tupige nduru hiyo wiki mzima tukingojea champion.
0: Friends of PSG since Kavirondo.
2: We are going to Budapest hungry. Where is Budapest?
0: Hungry.
2: Yes. We are going there hungry. Hungry.
0: And you'll come out hungrier.
2: Ukitoka huko, tumeshiba. Muda itana. Na wanasema
0: kikombe nyewe,
2: wanasema rumor has it
0: yeah
2: that the Premier League trophy is coming to Kenya. Sawa sawa?
0: Yeah.
2: On Wednesday. Bro, tumewapea off day. Officially. We have given you an off day on Wednesday, everyone.
0: Yeah.
2: Ladies and gentlemen.
0: Uh-huh.
2: Hear it from me.
0: Wow.
2: Hear it from me.
0: It's going to be a long year.
2: Yes. It's not a leap year. It's a leap a year. Ah. Muda noise. Sawa.
3: 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Another hour of heat on Nation FM. Jump, jump. 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Your voice.

0: Yeah, man. 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
1: Rastafari,
0: the creator of Zion, and holy sons and daughters of the Most High Azra, meantime, enter the big bad Shatta alongside
1: Selecta Munga.
0: Yeah, Mandroka's nation taking over Nation FM. Kayudano.
1: Now you know.
0: Kayudano.
1: Now you know.
0: It is a Friday thing and thing.
1: Yes, I.
0: It is an anniversary thing and thing.
1: Aro.
0: Na leo ndo ile siku tumewapangia vitu amazing, vitu kubwa kubwa. 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
1: Champions in the house.
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2: Champion mwenyewe.
0: Yeah, man. DJ Juan.
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0: Ah, beautiful. Okay, DJ Juan taking over right about now, ladies and gentlemen. It's an anniversary. 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

0: You better know you are Rasta Wasanali. A big tune that one fading out about inside Rockers Nation Tinker.
1: Coco D Rock.
0: Yeah, man.
1: Yeah, man.
0: Nani?
2: Alpha Blondie.
0: Yeah, man. And this is Shut Up Wa Luongside.
2: Selecta Munga.
0: Luongside.
1: Matwani, DJ Juani.
0: Yeah, better no. It luambia kiwa ni anniversary ya Rockers Nation. Leo ni Friday, kwa hivyo ni Club Rockers. Tunaipiga vile tunataka kuipiga, sindio?
2: Yes.
0: Na wote ni machampion wako hapa. Aye, yeah. Aye, yeah.
2: Champion edition.
0: How about that?
1: Itabidi watuzoe.
0: It's a champions edition, eh?
1: Yeah, man.
0: Itabidi watuzoe.
1: Yeah.
0: Aye.
1: Na kwa hiyo story ya champions.
0: Yes.
1: Acha ni big up mzee anaitwa Ken Peter pale Eldoret.
0: Yeah man.
1: Jamaa mkubwa sana wa Arsenal.
0: Uh-huh.
1: Ken Peter big up yourself. Anakuaga pale Tamasha. 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
0: Anasema ako locked.
1: Ako locked mbaya.
0: Basi mwambie tuite tupige Budapest. 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
1: Yeah.
0: Apange.
1: Najua amesikia. 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
2: manze,
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0: Champions.
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0: Yeah man.
1: Mbaya. 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
0: Muo life thing. Selecta Munga wayase.
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0: Na uanze kusikia po.
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2: 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Wale mafans walikuwa wamehama.
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2: 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Wa Man U warudi kwa matimu zao.
0: Ni ukweli.
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0: Kuna mmoja wa sanaa alienda Man City kwa Captain Lam. Namjua.
2: Yeah.
0: Alikuwa wa sanaa.
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0: 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Now we are that the Man Cave 6th edition itakuwa ina go down on the 20th of June 2026 kuanzia saa 3 asubuhi pale Lukenya Gateway. 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
0: Yeah man.
3: One chege.
0: Yes.
3: Na watu wa Nakuru wote, Nakuru big up.
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3: More life.
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4: Yeah, hola.
0: Wagwan.
4: Shatta Boy.
0: Yes.
4: Vipi man?
0: Tuko poa sana pengine wewe.
4: We are the champions.
0: Yeah man, we are the champions.
4: Mara hiyo hiyo gotea manichwa.
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4: Ni mbaya.
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4: Yaman.
0: Wagwan.
4: Bless us.
0: Who go best?
4: Defend us.
0: And guide us.
4: And the sun shall not meet us by day.
0: Nor the moon by night.
4: Nor the petal and lax in the fleeces.
0: And when the wicked Babylon come upon us, they stumble and fall.
4: For the conquering lion of the tribe of Judah shall deal with them peace. For life in the laws of his imperial majesty,
0: Lord of lords,
4: King of kings, Yeah,
0: Rastafari,
4: the creator of Zion and Ann.
0: Yeah, man.
4: Only passers and daughters are Mosa are the meantime and the bee. Bah, the himself shatter boy.
0: Yeah, man.
4: Selector Munga, Rocket Nation taking over Nation FM. Kayudanu.
0: Now you know.
4: Kayudanu.
0: Now you know.
4: This is Prayer Boy out at Kitale National Polytechnic. Yata.
0: Prayer Boy.
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7: I'm going to take a good take and a come up.
0: Yes.
7: Yeah, I'm going to take a good take and I'm going to take
0: it. Yeah, man.
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2: 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Imekuwa wiki ya kucelebrate the doctors kwenye wanakuanga in the emergency services.
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2: 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Ama Shiko. 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
1: West Ham number 19. Attack on the goalkeeper. Is considered an offense.
2: Can I tell
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